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1: 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Let's get it on the show tonight. But I did just watch, you know, that Mythical Kitchen YouTube series, Last Meals, where they do interviews and interview celebrities. Wow. It's crazy how I have this job. Anyway, Corey Taylor from Slipknot was just on talking about his last meal and the history of Slipknot and all this stuff. And I was like, you know what? I'm going to open the Unhappy Hour with Duality. Why not?
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I mean, had to do it. It's Alex Mack live on DC 101, DC's alternative rock. 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You know, with the new Spider-Man movie coming out, as a giant nerd, I feel like I had to pay a little homage on the Unhappy Hour tonight, because I just rewatched the first two, like the Sam Raimi ones, the Tobey Maguire, on DVD, by the way. So since I just watched Spider-Man 2, I've got to play Dashboard. 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

0: Hey, what's up, it's Alex Mack. This is the Unhappy Hour on DC 101. Who's this?
1: Hey, Alex, this is Andrew from Annapolis.
0: What's up, Andrew?
1: What's up, man? I was wondering if you would play some Hawthorne Heights.
0: Okay, I'm curious what song you want to hear, because I feel like they have so many songs, and, you know, we typically just hear Ohio's for Lovers, which if that's what you want to hear, that's fine, but what are we looking for?
1: Oh, yeah, you know, they're such an amazing band, you know, like, one song just doesn't do them justice.
0: Y'all, totally agreed. So which one are you looking for?
1: Mickey FM is definitely a good one.
0: Hell yeah. Let me do that for you next, all right?
1: All right, thank you so much, man.
0: Appreciate you. Have a good one.
1: You too.
0: More on Happy Hour next. Hang on.
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0: This is the Unhappy Hour on DC 101. I'm Alex Mack. I was checking the requests coming in off our free iHeartRadio app with the talkback feature. I just got this one.
1: Hi, I would specifically like to listen to What's My Age Again. I feel like very connected to that song right now. You know what I mean?
0: I mean, look, if you're going to leave me a talkback saying you're connected to a Blink-182 song right now, how am I not supposed to play it? I got you right now, dude.

0: What's up? It's Alex Mack on DC 101. This is the Unhappy Hour. Who's this?
1: Hey, Alex. Jake. How you doing, man?
0: I'm awesome, Jake. How are you?
1: I'm doing great.
0: What can I do for you?
1: I was wondering if you're taking requests.
0: Always.
1: Do you have a song called Truth About Heaven? And it's by Armor for Sleep. It's on my I'm Not Crying, You're Crying playlist.
0: I love that. The only Armor for Sleep I've got right now is Car Underwater.
1: Sure.
0: That works?
1: Yeah, why not, man?
0: All right, hell yeah. This is the first time anyone's ever requested Armor for Sleep, so I'll try to get some more for you next week, okay?
1: Sounds great, man. I appreciate you.
0: I appreciate you, too. And Armor for Sleep right now.

0: It's the Unhappy Hour on DC 101. I'm Alex Mack. Who's this?
1: Alex from Fairfax.
0: Alex from Fairfax. What can I play for you?
1: Yeah, I was going to ask, did you play some A Day to Remember?
0: Oh, I would love to. What song you want to hear? Let me see if I got it.
1: Either Downfall of Us All or If It Means a Lot to You.
0: Oh, should we break some hearts, get real emotional with If It Means a Lot to You?
1: I mean, it is the Unhappy Hour, so that's what I'm feeling.
0: That is such a good point. It is the Unhappy Hour. I'm actually going to get that on for you next after 3:03, all right?
1: All right, I'll be listening.
0: All right, thanks, friend. Talk soon.
1: All right, have a good night.
0: You too. See ya.

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Now we have therapists. All the songs from your quote-unquote emo face. 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

0: I mean, no shortage of emotions on the Unhappy Hour tonight. It's Alex Mack live on DC 101, DC's alternative rock. Appreciate you hanging out and, you know, really feeling the feelings with all these emo songs. An insane amount of requests. I tried to get them all on, but remember, we do this every Monday at 8 o'clock. And I love getting talkbacks like this one, too.
1: Yo, Alex Mack, this is Casey in Bethesda. I just need you to know that, first of all, like, Matt Damon cameo, for Scotty Doesn't Know, is one of the top five cameos of all time. And second of all, that totally made my day. So thank you for thinking outside the box on a song like that. That was awesome. Haven't heard that one in a while. All right, have a great Monday. Bye.
0: Yeah, Casey, definitely an awesome cameo, and always trying to think outside the box a little bit, especially during the Unhappy Hour. So thank you for hanging out and listening. Again, doing it every Monday at 8 o'clock, but make sure you keep your requests coming in. 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

Okay, that was an insane unhappy hour. So good. It's Alex Mack live on DC 101. You know, remember, every Monday at 8 o'clock, I get to play an entire hour of your emo, pop punk, you know, hardcore, whatever requests, just to get the feelings out a little bit. We always post the playlist, by the way, every Wednesday on our Instagram. So if you want to see some of the songs we played in the past or what we played tonight, if you didn't know, like, the title of a song or what band it was, follow me on Instagram at DC 101 Radio.

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All right, let me start paying attention again. It's Alex Mack live on DC 101. I was like in unhappy hour mode, and then now I'm like, oh yeah, we have a ton more tickets to give away. Want to get you to see this band called Post Sex Nachos, which is an incredible band name. Even if you don't know the music, just going for that name alone, I feel like it's worth it. They're playing Pearl Street Warehouse September 27th. Want to get you in, thanks to Live Nation. A pair of tickets here in like 7 minutes. Give me two songs. Hang on. Back it up.

0: New Evanescence on DC 101. My name's Alex Mack. Want to get you in to see Post Sex Nachos, which is just an incredible band name. Great band also. I mean, you could just go for the band name and then discover how great they are. They're playing Pearl Street Warehouse September 27th. I got a pair of tickets thanks to Live Nation, so if you want to go, call me right now for your shot to win them. 866-91-DC-101. 866-91-DC-101.
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0: Hey, what's up? It's Alex Mack on DC 101. Who's this?
1: Oh, Lee.
0: Do you say holy or oh, it's Lee?
1: Oh, it's Lee.
0: What's up, Lee? How are you?
1: Good, good.
0: You're surviving Monday?
1: Yes, it was fine.
0: Fine for a Monday is like okay, we'll take it.
1: Yeah, we'll take it. Yeah, it wasn't too bad.
0: Well, that's good. Did you listen to the Unhappy Hour tonight and get all your feelings out?
1: Yeah, a little bit. Yep, heard Evanescence. That was good. Really enjoyed Evanescence.
0: Of course. Are you also going to enjoy Post Sex Nachos at Pearl Street Warehouse when you go to the show?
1: Yes, I'm looking forward to it.
0: Of course. Hey, dude, you just won the tickets. Thanks to Live Nation.
1: All right, great.
0: Do you know them, or were you just so stoked on the band name, you're like, I got to call and win these?
1: The band name was intriguing. Yeah, I'm not too familiar with them, so I'll have to look them up.
0: Yeah, definitely do, and talk about a good reason to go see a band.
1: Yeah.

0: 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I'm Alex Mack, just checking the talkbacks coming in on our free iHeartRadio app.
1: Hey, Alex, it's been a really rough day at work today, and nothing went well. Could I get some 3 days grace, never too late? It doesn't have to be during the emo hour. Just tonight while I'm doing homework.
0: Well, I'm bummed you're doing homework, and sorry to hear you had a bad day. Unfortunately, the unhappy hour already happened at 8 o'clock, but I'm still going to get that song on for you. A little 3 days grace next after the Chili Peppers. Hang on. Hello.

0: one of the songs that I know is just going to be stuck in my head for the rest of the night. It's Alex Mack live on DC 101, DC's alternative rock. Hey, just a reminder, I know today was the first day of the return of Ronnie, our DC cash rat, but Ronnie's here every weekday, multiple times, by the way, just won't leave. 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
2: 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We have more 4 packs of passes for Elliot in the morning's Night of Magic. We'll have those for you early in the show, right around 6:20. Also, tickets to see Death Cab for Cutie during Diane's Dirt. We have tickets to see Train with Bare Naked Ladies and Matt Nathanson. We'll jam those in during the show. And don't forget, first one in as soon as we start the show, as soon as the show launches, tickets to see 311 with Dirty Heads.
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I like that I didn't know about this. It's Alex Mack on DC 101. Apparently, Rockville, you know, where we are here at DC 101, just did their like annual flushing of water. So they're like, okay, residents might see some discolored water. Apparently, it's totally fine to drink. There's just a lot of like bacteria, parasite-y stuff going around right now. And I feel like.

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I mean, tough run for our Nationals. Did you see that? It's Alex Mack live on DC 101. Lost every game against the Yankees in the series yesterday, losing 3-5, Saturday 2-4, and Friday 3-5. So as much as I wanted to, like, roast my friends in New York who are Yankee fans, might have to hold off on that. The good news is the Nats have a break for a little bit. Their next series isn't kicking off till Friday against the Athletics.

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0: New Muse on DC 101, DC's alternative rock. I'm Alex Mack. I guess I'm on a sports kick. I was just talking about how our Nats can't close. And hey, World Cup stuff happening. Finally in the semifinals. Big game tomorrow, France-Spain. Then Wednesday, we've got England-Argentina, which is going to be exciting because remember, I'm going to be out at Boardwalk Bar and Arcade on the Wharf on Sunday for the World Cup finals. I want you to come hang with me. Going to be there from 1 to 3. That game is kicking off at 3 o'clock. So let's watch a little World Cup soccer this Sunday. Again, Boardwalk Bar and Arcade on the Wharf.
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DC 101, DC's alternative rock. It's Alex Mack. Pretty stoked. I've got a cool guest coming on the show this week as our best guest of the week. You know the like Instagram, TikTok account, High Speed Dining? This guy, Joel, I met at the Rammies, asked me to go out to dinner and be in one of his videos. We went to Lao in town. In like Noma area, some Laotian food. Dude, it was incredible. I want to like show you everything that we ate last night, but that's going to be in his video at High Speed Dining that comes out on Wednesday. And then we're going to talk all about his account and all the crazy Michelin starred food and insane stuff he's tried, not just in the DMV, but all over the world. Remember, he's best guest of the week Thursday at 8 on Alex Mack Live.

Sometimes I forget how much money people like can actually have, if that makes any sense. It's Alex Mack on DC 101. I was just like watching a TikTok earlier today. This guy found like the most expensive house on the market right now in Maryland. It's Mulberry Fields, going for, get this, $20 million. Yeah, $20 million. It's on the National Register of Historic Places, which is cool. I just want to know, like, whose budget is that? You know, that's insane.

0: DC 101, DC's alternative rock. It's Alex Mack. I want to give you a little heads up. Your new music show is coming up in a little bit. It's always fun on Mondays because I feel like we sort of set the tone for the week. Just playing you an entire hour of all new stuff, which between getting to do an hour of emo music here on DC 101 and then kicking off your national show, right? You know, coast to coast hour of all new stuff based right here in DC. It's pretty sweet. So hang out for that. Emerging Alt is kicking off here at 11 o'clock.
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1: It's always cool getting to play you new songs from bands that like we already love. Like just played you that new Cage the Elephant, Beaches in Tennessee here on Emerging Alt. But this band, I have loved for like the past few years. Their song Constant Headache got me into them. They're called Joyce Manor. But this new one is awesome. It's called I Used to Go to This Bar.

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What's going on? It's Alex Mack with iHeartRadio. This is Emerging Alt. It's your new music show where, you know, like, obviously the whole point is me playing you, like, the best new releases, right? I want to make sure you hear them first. But also, you know, while I'm sitting in the studio, I like to kind of, you know, think I'm soundtracking your day. And the fact that it's Monday night, maybe it was a tough day at work, feels appropriate for me to play you this new one from Dirty Heads. It's one of those days. Yeah.

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This is Emerging Alt, your new music show here on iHeartRadio. My name's Alex Mack. You know, I started running recently, and I'm not going to talk about that. I know that, like, runners love to tell you about their running. I wouldn't even say I'm a runner yet, but I do like finding kind of like these, like, EDM mixes to run to. I heard one yesterday, and I was like, oh, this song's great. And then I realized, oh, it was just a remix of this one, which I like the original maybe even better. It's Temper City right now. The song's called Self.

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It's DC 101. I love a good collaboration, like a good feature on a song. And I feel like emerging alt here on iHeartRadio is just like the perfect place to do it. Sam Fender teaming up with Olivia Dean. I mean, two like incredible English vocalists on this song. It makes so much sense. It's so good. It's called Rain Me In. No.

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0: Young the Giant on Emerging Alts. That was Evergreen. My name's Alex Mack with iHeartRadio. Just playing you an entire hour of all new music like that Young the Giant, like Sam Fender and Olivia Dean before. Somber and Temper City, we did Almost Monday. Let me know what your favorite's been so far. And like, don't be shy. 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Or if you want, you can just DM me too. 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

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It's DC 101. What's going on? It's Alex Mack with iHeartRadio. This is Emerging Alt, your new music show. And look, as much as I talk about new artists and maybe like the lyrics or the production or tour dates, stuff like that, I do love it when vocalists or any member of a band is honest, like on social media, talking about their personal struggles. Like, it really humanizes them. And I think this next guy, Miles Smith, has done such a good job just being honest, being like, hey, I know I have this album that just came out, but I've been having kind of a tough time. And honestly, it makes like the lyrics feel even more real. Do you know what I'm saying? It's new Miles Smith right now, called Hold Me in the Dark.

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0: 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Abracadabra. 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
0: 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Got it. Gotta win your way in, though.
2: 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But that's getting ahead of ourselves.
0: How about just listen around 6:20 after news to palm four packs of passes? 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

0: It's Elliot Tuesday morning. We have more 4 packs of passes for Elliot in the morning's Night of Magic. We'll have those for you early in the show, right around 6:20. Also, tickets to see Death Cab for Cutie during Diane's Dirt. We have tickets to see Train with Bare Naked Ladies and Matt Nathanson. We'll jam those in during the show. And don't forget, first one in as soon as we start the show. As soon as the show launches, tickets to see 311 with Dirty Heads.
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1: Hey, it's Elliot. Tuesday morning, we have more 4 packs of passes for Elliot in the Morning's Night of Magic. We'll have those for you early in the show, right around 6:20. Also, tickets to see Death Cab for Cutie during Diane's Dirt. We have tickets to see Train with Bare Naked Ladies and Matt Nathanson. We'll jam those in during the show. And don't forget, first one in as soon as we start the show, as soon as the show launches, tickets to see 311 with Dirty Heads.
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1: Hey, it's Elliot Tuesday morning. We have more 4 packs of passes for Elliot in the Morning's Night of Magic. We'll have those for you early in the show, right around 6:20. Also, tickets to see Death Cab for Cutie during Diane's Dirt. We have tickets to see Train with Bare Naked Ladies and Matt Nathanson. We'll jam those in during the show. And don't forget, first one in as soon as we start the show, as soon as the show launches, tickets to see 311 with Dirty Heads.
0: Elliot in the Morning.
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0: Remember, in the district, they still have Constitution Avenue eastbound closed from the Roosevelt Bridge over to Pennsylvania Avenue for the FIFA World Cup fan zone. So just take your time in that area. I-66 in Virginia westbound after the Roslyn Tunnel. Watch for a tree limb in the roadway. That's got the right lane blocked on Little River Turnpike eastbound at Beauregard Street. Paving operations continue. The roadway reduced to just one lane there. And Franconia Road eastbound is closed at Villa Street because of a serious crash that has all the lanes eastbound blocked. That's your traffic up to the minute.
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9: Lots of sunshine, highs in the low 90s.
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4: Remember, in the district, they still have Constitution Avenue eastbound closed from the Roosevelt Bridge over to Pennsylvania Avenue for the FIFA World Cup fan zone. So just take your time in that area. I-66 in Virginia westbound after the Roslyn Tunnel. Watch for a tree limb in the roadway. That's got the right lane blocked. On Little River Turnpike eastbound at Beauregard Street, paving operations continue. The roadway reduced to just one lane there. And Franconia Road eastbound is closed at Villa Street because of a serious crash that has all the lanes eastbound blocked. That's your traffic up to the minute.
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0: Virginia Beltway, couple of crashes. Inner loop of the Beltway at Braddock Road, crash in the left lane. Inner loop at I-66, crash is along the left side. Westbound Route 644 Franconia Road remains closed between South Van Dorn Street and Villa Street with an ongoing crash investigation. Westbound 66, it's debris just after the Roslyn Tunnel, blocking the right side of the roadway. Beltway Silver Spring, volume building on the outer loop. Inner loop of the Beltway, volume building in Oxon Hill to the Wilson Bridge. I'm Beverly Farmer. That's your traffic up to the minute.
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6: Oop, hold on. I just hit a button that I shouldn't have.
7: Line.
8: Oh, my God.
9: No. It's not coffee. It's coffee soup.
6: What do you got going on in there?
8: You know.
6: No, I really don't.
8: Something fun.
6: Really putting the gloves
8: just
6: on.
8: To play with.
6: What did you get?
8: Got a gun.
9: The hell?
6: Got a gun. That other male is Diane. Tyler.
8: Oh, wait.
10: Okay.
6: I've never heard this before. Did it beep?
8: I don't know.
10: Your phone doesn't ring immediately. Instead, it'll show you a transcript of the conversation.
6: Oh, God. Oh, no.
11: I died.
6: What?
10: You have breaking news.
6: Hold on one second.
12: Huh? Oh, I wouldn't do that if I were you, dude.
6: No, it's very important. Jen's coming in with something.
13: Oh, my God, he's standing up.
6: There we go. The omelets are done.
13: And go.
10: Francine has been found.
14: Local disc jockey is in hot water this evening.
15: I sent Diane a few pictures of me exploring.
34: Not talking about this.
15: Nature.
13: Marks.
15: And look what I came upon.
14: Dude. The monsters are chipping to the cradle.
6: Don't call me what you normally do. You're on the radio.
35: Okay, Elliot, I'm in a meeting, but that's fine.
6: Are we cool if somebody lives in the house for 5 months?
10: How many hairs is that?
6: Can you please zip up your pants? The woman you were just talking to is a hooker.
36: Did you see that?
14: Yanked off the air yesterday following...

0: may potentially kill somebody.
1: You tend to repeat yourself or stutter sometimes.
0: That's
2: I am speaking!
3: Siegel often draws his audience at the expense of others.
0: R.I.P. Lucy.
4: And Tyler's been up this way.
5: Sir, please talk.
6: I am involved.
7: How you doing, Elliot?
0: I am better than you.
8: Hi, this is
0: it's Carlo.
9: Mandatory disclaimer, this isn't legal advice.
6: He still owes you $400?
10: The biggest jackass in the world. You know that?
0: I feel like I should call you doctor or something like that.
11: Dr. Corcoran would be great. Thank you.
0: What's going on?
6: Take a drink. Don't spill.
0: Bobby. I'm not, but what's going on here?
12: Sorry, I've got phlegm.
0: I could spray some white lithium at you.
5: I was 160 over 105.
6: Ooh, damn.
5: Beat the laser.
6: Oh.
9: Yep, not.
6: Run that again.
5: Were they even shocked?
0: Nobody more than Alan May.
12: Hockey is a fun sport.
5: But it's also a cake.
0: You never got body slammed?
13: Offer still on the table.
0: Get these here. Shoehorns a millionaire. Wild one night only. Elliot in the round. Vegas weekend. Are you serious?
6: Swear to God.
12: I ended up peeing my pants.
5: The Germantown pisser.
6: It's like duty to me.
12: I would say it's a cleanse, not a detox.
13: Hashtag 1212.
11: Was it the pig butt one?
0: D-I-A-R-R-A-G-A.
14: I am the mayor of Brainerd, Minnesota. Diarrhea and all.
0: We should win a Peabody.
6: What just happened?
15: I can't no more.
12: It's like dead.
0: EITM has been canceled by AI.
16: And yet Buddy Reiser admits...
0: I'm dating a chatbot.
5: Don't you forget about it.
9: Elliot in the Morning. You ever heard of Elliot in the Morning?
12: Oh, shoot. I forget.
9: Haven't? Okay.

0: 866-2 Elliott. 866-235-5468. Hello. Hi.
1: Morning.
2: Hello.
0: Hey, how are we today?
1: Good.
0: Good, good, good. Did you have a good night?
1: Did not turn on the derby. Sorry.
0: God damn it, Diane.
1: To catch up on the Valley from last week.
0: I don't even know what that is.
1: The Valley?
0: Yeah.
1: It's all the Vanderpump people now that they have kids.
0: Yeah, but you could catch up on that later. Oh, you had the derby last night. They did a nice job. They did a nice job.
2: No, they didn't.
0: I don't love the Netflix coverage.
2: Okay, you
0: of
2: mean
0: the derby?
2: You mean the participants?
0: The participants did a
1: good
0: job.
1: What do you mean, the announce?
0: Yeah,
2: it was horrific.
0: Yeah, the announcing crew is not good. Rizzo, I like.
2: Oh no, you think? Okay, you're talking about the actual play, the actual commentary on the eight guys.
0: Yes,
2: the stuff with Will Ferrell.
0: Oh, that was horrible.
2: Horrible. Awful in the player introduction.
1: Is that
0: horrible.
1: Show this week that it comes out?
2: I hope. Because
0: I have no idea.
1: Everywhere.
2: Time he pops on TV.
0: It's horrible.
2: It makes me want to watch that show less and less. And yeah. I didn't want to watch it from the first trailer.
1: Right.
0: You know what? Like, I feel bad for Will Ferrell. Yeah, boy, he really needs my sympathy. No, but like, if you think back to like all of the great stuff that Will Ferrell did, like he was, oh, come on.
1: Of course.
0: Yeah, he was awesome. And then all of a sudden, he fell off a cliff. But yeah, the player introductions with him and who was with him?
2: Tetro and Luke Wilson.
0: Luke Wilson, that's right. I kid wanted to say Owen, but it's his brother, Luke. That was horrific. That was miserable.
2: And it was made worse by the audio issues.
0: Yeah, well, you couldn't hear. Well, thank God at times you couldn't hear him. That actually helped.
2: God, was that bad. Remember when I said after opening night, I said that I almost feel like Netflix is screwing Kreischer because they're relying on him so much for their live programming.
0: Correct.
2: As he was popping up at baseball, he was doing the football games on Christmas. They needed him last night.
0: Oh, God. You're 100% right. You are 100% right. It was so bad, Diane. That part, that specifically when they did the player introductions and they brought him into what was supposed to be a wrestling ring for Rocky that took place in Philly, obviously. So they had them walk out and they had Michael Buffer, who didn't even sound like Michael Buffer. That was weak.
2: Honestly, I thought because he's in his 80s.
0: Is he really?
2: Yeah.
0: Oh, his voice is shot a little bit.
2: I thought he was done. Like, did they bring him out of retirement?
0: They must have paid him a crap ton of money. They must have paid, because he didn't sound like, I also didn't realize he's in his 80s. But he doesn't, you could tell it's Michael Buffer, but yeah. It's not the Michael Buffer. So he was doing, like, he was doing the player introductions, and then, I don't know why Will Ferrell was there. Well, I do know why, because of Netflix. But God, that was horrible. Now, if you go back to just the players jacking bombs, and the new format, I liked it. I had no problem with that. I thought that was pretty good. The
2: swings was great.
0: Yeah, my guy bombed though. Oh, did he bomb? Ben Rice was horrible. Wait, hold on. Let me get a winner. Line 8. Hi, Elliott. In the morning. Hello.
3: Hello.
0: Oh, there you are. Yeah. Hi. Who's this?
3: This is Jake.
0: Hey, where are you calling me from, sir?
3: Hillsboro.
0: Excellent.
3: Virginia.
0: Perfect. Well, listen, you are the first one in all this week. I made it very clear. First one in all this week as soon as we start the show. I do have tickets for you. You'll see 311. You will see Dirty Heads. That show is next Wednesday night. So a week from tomorrow at Merriweather Post Pavilion. Tickets are on sale, by the way, through Ticketmaster. But, dude, if you can, did you watch the Home Run Derby last night?
3: No, I couldn't find it last night. I searched and searched.
0: It was on Netflix.
3: Stuff. I'm getting ready to get my box.
0: Now you're talking. Oh. Now, yeah, Timmy Box, you don't even have to worry about it. Good call by you.
3: Yeah, I'm screwing with all this stuff.
0: I'm with you. Yeah, why waste the money? All right, listen, you hold tight 1 second. Please enjoy the show next Wednesday night. Hold on 1 second for me, please. But even just the announcers, take away the Will Ferrell and all that garbage, but even just the announcers, they were pretty good when they did opening night between the Yankees and the Giants. That crew, they were horrible last night. I didn't like them at all.
1: So what happened?
0: I didn't like
2: a ton. That's the problem.
0: A ton of fill. And then I can't get into it now, but the there was a lot of, there were obviously a lot of sentimental, not sentimental, but just local hometown stuff for Bryce Harper and Kyle Schwarber.
1: Yeah.
0: Schwarber went on. He lost in the final. Man, Jordan Walker was just cranking balls. So was Schwarber. Oh, my God. It was great.
2: I wanted to go to bed, but that was so incredible to watch Schwarber and then see
0: Walker
2: have a chance and then hit six in a row. To the delight of that Phillies fan fandom. Oh, my goodness. The booing
0: was great. The booing was great. Yeah, the booing was fantastic. And, I mean, it started, who was the first one that got introduced? It was Schwarber. And then all the booing took place. You know what's hard to believe, though? So Jordan Walker, Diane, he's an outfielder for the St. Louis Cardinals. You know what's hard to believe in the history of the Cardinals? He's the only Cardinal that's ever won the home run derby.
2: Oh.
0: Yeah, that shocked me. He's the only one that has ever won from the Cardinals organization that's ever won a home run derby. So anyway, but Harper, I do want to get into something Harper related, but I'll do that a little bit later on.
2: Is that when he tried to climb the ropes and didn't realize they need to be a little bit tighter?
1: Is he sagging?
2: He got up one rope and they just like fell to the ground.
0: Yeah. No, he was going to climb like he was Rocky, climbing up on the ropes.
1: Right.
0: But it's just prop ropes. Mm-hmm. So he took a step and it just went right to the ground. Yeah. He may as well have been stepping on a ribbon that went to the ground. No. The Harper is something else that I'll get into later.
2: But it was incredible. And I will say this, and there's a lot made online about how, and the caller sort of addressed it there, that everyone deserves to watch the Home Run Derby. I just, at this point in streaming, the entire 2027 Women's World Cup is on Netflix.
0: Is it really?
2: Yeah. So I know it's terrible in terms of access, but this isn't the first example of people not being able to see something.
0: Oh, those days are gone.
2: I know.
0: Yeah, those days are gone. Not on a Timmy box, though. Not on there. You watch AHL, the Q, Diane, whatever you want. Anyway, two other things real quick. Well, one other thing wrapped in two. Both of them had dentist appointments yesterday at the same dentist. Did you guys overlap?
2: No.
0: Not at all? Oh, so you didn't even see each other. Who went first?
1: Kristen.
0: How'd you do? You did great? No cavities? Oh, good for you. How'd you do?
2: No cavities.
0: But Tyler did something that I hate yesterday. That I hate.
1: At the appointment?
0: No, prior to the appointment.
2: Oh, I think Kristen did this too.
0: Oh, I didn't see her do it. Did you brush your teeth in the bathroom? You went home. Okay.
2: I don't live across the street.
1: Yeah.
0: You should have gone to Kristen's house. You should have gone to her apartment.
1: What's so crazy about that?
0: I can't. So Tyler, and it's a small, I think that's my problem. It's a compact bathroom. Like there's three.
2: It's a normal
0: bathroom. No. It's
1: how many
0: not,
1: stalls?
0: There's three stalls, two urinals.
1: Yeah.
0: But there's like in between the urinals is like, and listen, I'm an animal. I know that. So, but in between the urinals is maybe 2 feet. And then the stalls are maybe 3 feet. Now, there's walls and stuff, but it's not a big bathroom. You all right?
1: Oh, wrong tube.
0: Oh,
1: pardon me.
0: Coffee in the tube. No, so Tyler's like, hey, I'm just going to run in and brush my teeth real quick. At which point I said, you know, they're going to do that for you as soon as you get across the street. What's the old saying? You don't clean the house before the cleaning lady comes or whatever that is.
1: Right.
0: Yeah. You don't wash dishes before you put them. You all right over there?
1: God.
0: Before you put them in the dishwasher, whatever saying.
1: All
0: you
1: of
0: want.
1: Which I do. Go the, ahead.
0: No. So anyway, Tyler goes in there and we don't know who it was, but somebody was taking a massive dump when Tyler was brushing his teeth. Thank you. And it's so hot and humid in there, and it's that heavy poo, and it's just, I don't get how anybody could brush their teeth in a public bathroom. Okay,
2: you're treating it like it's a fetish of mine.
0: No, but why do it?
2: Because it's also for breath.
0: They got a mask on.
2: Not when you're interacting with the front desk.
0: Who cares?
1: But we've eaten a few hours prior to him going.
0: I smoke and drink coffee on the way to the dentist. Yeah, they love me there. That's fine. Or you go into the little like hallway bathroom and wash your hands or whatever. That's fine. I do that. But I can't. And listen, I brush my teeth in a bathroom while it's being used. I've talked to people sitting on the toilet while I'm brushing my teeth. But that was a much more open bathroom. That thing, it weighs like a heavy cloud.
2: I also didn't do a full 30 seconds in each quadrant. It was really just a cursory brush. And it was a matter of timing. Like, I wasn't going to wait for the person, like the guy who clearly didn't know the code to the bathroom, and I pushed the door open, and he ran in and said, thank you.
0: Thank you. I got to get in there. I'm hedgehogging. Like, no, what is that? What are you doing down there? Prairie dogging. Oh,
2: thanks, Kristen. He was dancing when that door. He scared me because he was so active standing outside the door. Like, I don't know what, bum rush in the bathroom. No, the worst thing I did was
0: inhale.
2: Not previous to the appointment, it was after. Because, you know, for about 72 hours ahead of it, maybe even beyond, I really try to watch the foods that give me the canker sores.
0: Oh, right. Yes.
2: Because I do think if I had an outbreak, I would cancel the appointment.
0: Would you really?
2: And pay the fees.
0: But dentists see that all the time.
2: They've never seen mine. They've never seen mine. I've kept it clean. But the first food I had after going.
0: Chips.
2: Yes.
0: Did you really?
2: Salt and vinegar.
0: How are those? How's your mouth today?
2: I thought I was going to have a canker sore before dinner.
1: Before you got home?
2: Yes.
0: Are you cankered up now?
2: I am surprisingly not. I can feel one coming in the
0: there
2: bottom
0: we go.
2: Lip, right? Like by the teeth where it says my tattoo right there. But it
0: canker
2: was
0: and poo.
2: My gums were like, come on, man. We just got complimented on how the recession has kind of plateaued.
0: Oh, that's good. That's good for you.
2: They really think it's my flossing.
1: You're too aggressive?
2: No, plateaued is a good thing for me.
1: Oh, but you said the flossing.
0: Brought on by your flossing.
2: They think it's plateaued, the recession, because of my flossing.
1: Oh, I see.
0: Oh, I see.
2: Because for years I flossed every single day. You have my gums not receding at the rate they were. And he said, God, your baby tooth, to be 44 years old and your baby tooth still
0: looks
2: that good.
0: Looks beautiful.
2: So floss every day, kids.
0: You know what I've never been complimented on or non-complimented on?
1: Flossing.
0: Flossing. Yep, a couple times a year is when it gets
1: done. I do like those placards, though.
0: I don't even know what that
1: is.
0: It's
1: a little plastic thing.
0: Oh, you see those in the parking lot all the time.
1: Yeah. Wasn't that a Ben Folds thing?
0: Maybe. I don't know. I just use paper. You get like a piece of meat or something in there. You just scrape with a piece of paper. You get it out of there. All right. Let's do this. Quick break. Don't forget. Rest of the week. First one in. Just like, what was his name? Jake? This morning, you get tickets to see 311 and Dirty Heads. That show is a week from tomorrow night at Merriweather Post Pavilion. Those tickets are on sale. Quick break. We'll come back. We'll lay out the rest of the day for you next.
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3: Overturned vehicle on southbound 270 in Germantown. The southbound lanes of 270 now shut down between Route 118 and Route 124. It's already jammed from Clarksburg. We might as well bail off and head on to 355. Northbound lanes are open. Virginia Beltway. Interloop crash before Braddock Road on the right shoulder. What's left of a vehicle fire on the interloop at 66, also on the right shoulder. Westbound 644 remains closed between South Van Dorn Street and Villa Street with a crash investigation. I'm Beverly Farmer. That's your traffic up to the minute.
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0: we got to get through. Give me about 15, 20 minutes. I will have your four-pack of passes. You will join us, not this coming Friday, but the following Friday. It's Elliot in the Morning's Night of Magic. We will be at Fallen Oak Distilling. That's in Olney. We'll be there for a night of magic. Brian Curran, Victor Ariza will be there. I'm really looking forward to that. I'm getting a lot of begging emails.
1: Yeah.
0: A lot of begging emails. So all this week, right around 620, 625, I will have your four-pack of passes. Just remember, everybody's got to be 21. So hopefully we'll get a good crowd out there for that. Next week, we'll do it during Derp, but let's just focus on this week. I'll have those four packs of passes for you. Cash, 7:30 and 9 o'clock. Elliot, the Morning's Hundreds a Day. Once we get to Derp, I have tickets for you to see Death Cab for Cutie. And then sometime between now and then, we'll jam them in somewhere. Tickets for you to see Train, Bare Naked Ladies, and Matt Nathanson all in concert together at Merriweather Post Pavilion. If you need info on anything going on, Facebook, X, Instagram, at EITM Online. Diane, let's get into some news, please.
1: Authorities investigating a helicopter landing in a field in Northwest D.C. late last night in what appears to be an emergency landing by some sort of military chopper. Now, first indications were that the chopper is part of the United States Air Force, which operates out of Joint Base Andrews. The chopper landed on Foxhall Road, not far away from the German embassy, but definitely lots of media out there sniffing around to see what's going on this morning.
2: Did anybody get hurt?
1: I don't think so.
2: So everybody's okay, both from the helicopter and on the ground?
1: It seems as though that's the case.
2: God, how awesome would that be? Just to have a helicopter come landing right where you are? That would be awesome. Well, that would be great.
1: People in the German embassy are peeking out the windows.
2: Oh, damn!
1: Yavol, y'all. So, up yesterday on Capitol Hill, a man from Mississippi is now charged after police say he drove near the Capitol and was found to have a gun on his lap when he stopped to ask for directions to a nearby officer.
2: The guy's an idiot, right? Yeah. So he approaches the barricade. That happens, right? Sometimes people get kind of turned around. They're not from here. They get lost, whatever. That happens. Mm-hmm. He pulls up with a gun on his lap and goes, hey, where's the Supreme Court? You moron.
1: You think that's going to raise...
2: No, I mean, I'm glad he's stupid.
1: Raise a red flag or two.
2: Moron.
1: They said that the man identified as 67-year-old Wendell Royster, again, he's from Mississippi, was

0: driving a rented Ford Bronco when he was arrested. His dog was inside the vehicle with him, so he's now been charged with carrying a pistol without a license or a permit, and they said that the officers were able to give the dog a little food and water until animal control arrived to make sure that the dog is well cared for while Wendell works out his legal issues. Also, we hear a motorcyclist had to be airlifted to the hospital yesterday morning after they were involved in a pursuit with Virginia State Police along I-95 in Chesterfield County. They said initially the officers tried to initiate a traffic stop after they were seen going at a high rate of speed throughout Prince George County with no license plate on the motorcycle. Apparently, they said the motorcyclist refused to stop and the pursuit ensued. They said the motorcyclist did suffer serious injuries after that incident happened. No other injuries were reported. In politics, South Carolina Governor Henry McMaster announcing yesterday that he's appointing Lindsey Graham's sister, Darlene, to take over his Senate seat for the rest of his term. They said that South Carolina will be holding a special election in August to replace him as the Republican nominee on the general election ballot for this November.
1: So, like, that's just a, I don't really know. The only thing I know about, what's her name? Darlene?
0: Darlene Nordone. She has been serving since 2019 as the commissioner for the South Carolina Commission for the Blind.
1: Oh, okay.
0: Apparently, the two of them were very tight. He adopted her when their parents died when they were younger. And he raised her. Yeah, he essentially raised her and was able to, you know, like, he made sure that she was well cared for when he was going through law school at South Carolina. And they've always had a very close relationship. So that's what's happening in South Carolina today. Back here at home, a 57-year-old man from Arlington looking at felony charges after cops say he beat somebody with a combination lock over the weekend.
1: Lucky he didn't kill him.
0: Yeah.
1: I mean, you take a combination lock to somebody's head.
0: So this happened at a residential building, conveniently about a block away from police headquarters in courthouse. So they were able to respond pretty quickly when the call came in on Sunday afternoon. Medics were able to treat and release the victim on the scene. 57-year-old James Droshen of Arlington is the one who's now been charged with malicious wounding. Young girl just trying to get out and get on the road and get some driving experience in Southern Maryland when she and her instructor had to be taken to the hospital after their car was rear-ended as she was trying to turn into Andy's Driving Academy over on Point Lookout Road in Leonardtown.
1: Was it the student driver's fault?
0: No, she was waiting to turn in, and she got rear-ended.
1: Oh, so somebody got her from behind.
0: Yes, turning into the Driving Academy when a SUV that was towing a utility trailer struck her vehicle. They said the student was obviously shaken up, some bumps and bruises. Same thing for the instructor, but it doesn't seem as though the injuries are anything serious. The driver who hit her, obviously, has been charged in that incident. I have so much food news today.
1: Oh, wait, what? Careful. Tread lightly.
0: Okay.
1: Tread lightly.
0: Well, Chick-fil-A.
1: Oh, I don't have Chick-fil-A.
0: Cow Appreciation Day today.
1: Right.
0: So free entree for anybody who shows up dressed like a cow between 7 a.m. and 7 p.m. at the participating locations.
2: Oh, wait.
3: What an awful name for a fast
0: cow,
3: food
0: cow promotion. Appreciation Day. In-person, dine-in, carry-out, drive-through orders, no apps or delivery. So, you know, you don't have to put on the full cow costume. I'm sure if you go in,
1: if you go in dressed in
0: some sort of combination of black and white spots.
3: I would do more than black on the face. Horrible advice. That's worse than Cow Appreciation Day.
0: KFC bringing back popcorn chicken.
1: Oh, yeah, that's a good call. Mm-hmm. That's a good call by them.
0: Have you missed it for the years it's been gone?
1: No, see, now don't mock. I have not missed it. But when you hear that it's back, you're like, oh, damn.
0: Thank
1: goodness.
0: That's
1: good. You know what I saw? God, this has to be 2 weeks ago. And I haven't seen it. What's the last biggest KFC you've seen?
0: The actual store?
1: Yeah. I saw a side-by-side where it was almost like they do so well, they bought the store next to them.
0: Oh, and it's one big KFC?
1: Beautiful. Oh. Yeah, beautiful. beautiful.
0: Because usually, because I feel like the combos are usually KFC Taco Bell, right?
1: Yeah, well, apparently they gave the bell the boot right. And then took it over. Yeah, it was beautiful.
3: It says KFC's popcorn chicken initially debuted in the early 1990s, long before fans could hype up their love online. It's like, remember, it was, I guess now 2 weeks ago, but how Oreo had a top 10 requested yes. cookies list.
1: Oh, yeah, yeah, absolutely.
2: Oh, wait.
1: Yeah, no, that was, excuse me, that was for, that came out when we were talking about the cinnamon bun. Oreos, or the Cinnabon Oreos. Fantastic.
0: Uh-huh. Right.
1: Fantastic.
0: Olive Garden.
1: Careful. Okay. Careful. Now you're really getting into my territory.
0: It's all about the never-ending pasta pass.
1: All right, well, then just go ahead and do it.
0: And Diane. Then Lido Pizza announcing they've opened up another location. So that makes two locations for Lido's in New York City.
1: Yeah, so they just opened in the West Village. I saw that. Yeah, so they opened up in the West Village of New York. That shocks me. That shocks me.
0: I mean, you know, an institution around here, you got to be something if you're going to sell pizza in New York.
1: I agree, but they closed up shops around here.
0: Right, yeah. Moving on to sports, Cardinals outfielder Jordan Walker, the winner of last night's home run derby to beat Kyle Schwarber in the final round. He wins $1 million.
1: Yeah, it was nice. It was nice last night. They did a good job. They did a good job with the home run derby.
3: You have to stop saying that.
1: No, the actual home run derby was great.
3: The action was great.
1: Yeah.
3: Everything. The production was
1: horrible. But just if you're just tuning in to watch guys rake balls, that part was great. That part was really enjoyable. So I liked the action part of it, or whatever you want to call it, just them hitting bombs. That part was great. That part was fantastic. But yeah, the rest of it was garbage.
0: Obviously, All-Star Game happens tonight in Philly. C.J. Abrams from the Nationals starting for the National League. Other Nats who are on the team include James Wood and Foster Griffin. Orioles will have Adley Rutschman representing them. You can watch that on regular Fox tonight.
1: Hey, who was the, I can't remember the answer to this, because there's a ton of trade talk around Adley Rutschman. Who was the, how many years does it go back where there was a trade, like essentially on home run derby night, when a player got traded during the all-star break and was an all-star? Why does that escape me? Because I know it's happened.
3: Yeah, I don't know the answer to that.
1: Oh, that's going to bother me. That's going to bother me. I don't think Adley Rutschman gets traded today, although there are plenty of trade talks about him.
0: Mystics on the road tonight against Toronto. That'll be at 7 p.m. Also, World Cup action continuing today. Semifinal match happening between France and Spain. That is also on Fox today, starting at 3 p.m.
1: Prime time!
3: Oh, God, FIFA. It's ridiculous. You're the host country.
1: Right. Well, you got to play it at 3.
3: 3 Eastern. Mm-hmm. How about those on the West Coast?
1: Noon. Yeah. At least they get maybe lunch to watch it.
0: And then tomorrow, England against Argentina.
1: Right. Remember, anybody but England. Anyone. Whoever wins today is who I'm pulling for.
0: Also today, third season premiere of Quarterback is back on Netflix. Jaden Daniels is taking part this time around, along with Baker Mayfield, Cam Ward, and Joe Flacco. That's a look at news and sports.
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0: And then you get Brian Curry, Victor Ariza, performing Magic all night. 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
3: Southbound 270 moving again, but oh so slowly. The crash south of 118 now on the shoulder, but the lineups begin before Clarksburg. A lot of bailout on southbound 355. Virginia 28, your crash is northbound, north of 66. Single file is going to get by to the right. The delays begin before 29. Westbound 644, a crash earlier, damage to a utility pole right between South Van Dorn Street and Villa Street. So the westbound lanes of 644 are still blocked with the repairs. I'm Beverly Farmer. That's your traffic up to the minute.
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0: 866 to Elliot. 866-235-5468. Hi, Elliot, in the morning.
1: Good morning.
0: Hey, who's this?
1: This is Ben.
0: Hey, Ben, where are you calling me from, dude?
1: I'm calling from Clarksville, Elliot. How you doing, man?
0: I am doing fantastic, thank you. Ben, what'd you end up doing last night?
1: Last night, we had basketball practice, running around with the kids. But I need to ask, Diane, have you ever heard of AcroCats?
2: AcroCats. That does sound familiar.
1: Okay, I went to a thing on this weekend, and it was crazy. It was like this lady had trained cats. And they were doing tricks. And we went to a Creative Alliance in Baltimore. Oh. And, like, it was kind of funny. I think it's so up your alley.
2: Yeah.
1: You would laugh so much.
2: I feel like they performed in Richmond before.
0: Acro
2: and Cats? That's how we'd heard about them.
0: I will say I'm not overly... Sorry, I'm out of tickets for Magic Show.
2: No, Ben's my boy.
1: No, I like my wife got the tickets, Elliot. I went, it was great. It was funny, but... There was some magic, okay?
0: All right, well, listen, a week from Friday, I do have a four-pack of passes for you. Just make sure everybody's 21. And I will see you a week from Friday. We will be at Fallen Oak Distilling for Elliot the Morning's Night of Magic. So, dude, hold tight 1 second, and I'll see you in a week and a half. All right, my friend?
1: Perfect. Thanks, Elliot.
0: Hey, you got it, brother. Hold tight 1 second for me, please, and then let's go right here. Hi, Elliot, the morning.
3: Hey, this is Alex.
0: Hey, Alex, where are you calling me from, sir?
3: I'm calling from Albany, Maryland.
0: Oh, very good. Oh, you'll be very close. Hell, we can just stay at your house after the show. Do you have a couple of friends you can drag up and bring with you to Fallen Oak Distilling?
3: Absolutely.
0: Yeah, that'll be a good time. Hey, can I ask you something, if you don't mind? If you don't mind, number one,
3: sure.
0: When you graduated from high school, where did you graduate from high school?
3: I graduated from Churchill.
0: Oh, okay, Churchill. Very good. What was your GPA when you graduated?
3: Oh Jesus, I don't know, maybe 2.8, 3.0, something like that, maybe.
0: Okay, let's say 2.9. Let's split some short and curlies. Let's say it was a 2.9.
3: Sure, let's do it.
0: If you would have aced every class, what is the highest GPA you could graduate with from Churchill?
3: I mean, if you took AP classes, you could probably get up to a 4.5, I guess. I don't know.
0: Right. So if, like, off the top of my head, I would guess a 5 would be...
2: Oh, a 5.0? Yeah.
0: If every class you took was an AP class, that's my guess. I have no idea.
2: Yeah.
0: It would be a 5. Maybe. So, like, straight A's is a 4.0, right?
2: Yeah.
0: Then that's what you would get. And if you took, like, if you took some AP classes or some honors classes, then you wouldn't max out at a 5 because everything wouldn't be that. So you'd have some 4s and some 5s. So you would average out somewhere between a 4 and a 5.
2: I feel like all the valedictorians are like 4.5, 4.6 now.
0: Right. Okay. Right? Maybe that's the case. Maybe that's the case. Are there any school districts around here where you can max out above that?
2: What do you mean max out above it?
0: There's a kid who just graduated, and they're changing the rules, by the way. They're changing the laws. There's a kid who just graduated. I love the school. He's from the Tampa area, so he just graduated from Steinbrenner High School in just north of Tampa. He's graduating, are you ready for this, with an 11.99.
2: Oh, my God.
0: That sets a new Florida state record. His GPA is an 11.99, and because he wanted to be the valedictorian.
2: Do they say what, like, the salutatorian's GPA was?
0: I don't know what the salutatorian...
2: 3.7.
0: I know that it broke the previous record in 2022 that was set by a kid at Gaither High School in just outside of Tampa. That was an 11.84.
2: Oh, my God.
4: Okay, so this is a thing.
3: Yeah, but how do you do that without graduating high school as a freshman?
0: So you ready? And I hate this kid's parents. I hate this kid's parents. No, I do. And I'll tell you why. Hold tight 1 sec. Hey, Alex, I'll see you.
2: Next
0: I will
2: Friday.
0: See you a week from Friday. All right, brother?
3: Fantastic. Hoya sacta.
0: Hey, you got it.
4: Whoa.
0: Very nice. Oh, great. So now Diane's got some cat freak to talk to. Tyler's got Georgetown to talk to. I'm going to stand in the corner and pull my pud.
3: Listen to go cat.
0: Okay. All right, very good. I'll share you.
3: For you.
0: I'll share you.
3: Elliot.
0: All right, hold tight 1 second. Hold on 1 second right. for me, please. So, yes, this is a thing in Florida, for sure. But is Florida the only place where this goes on? Well, there's yes. no way.
2: I've never heard it over 11.
4: District.
0: Right.
4: Could we find maybe a school that's doing something like this?
0: They should not be able to. They should not be able to.
4: Because you often hear about some institutions that do kind of operate under their own set of rules, whether that be adjacent to a charter program or just something that's maybe like more like school of the arts.
0: Okay. Yeah, that's
4: but
0: true.
4: But it's still a high school.
0: Right. No, that's fine. That's fair. That's fair.
4: That's insane. We didn't even have weighted GPA.
0: We didn't either. Like when I graduated, you didn't have like our valedictorians, which I hate the whole way it's done. But that's another argument. But the it's always the kid with the highest GPA, which yeah. to me has never been the most well-rounded kid. But whatever.
4: That's not the award.
0: The when valedictorians were originally set up. It was set up to be a well-rounded student, but then they had to start trying to break down what qualifies as well-rounded and what doesn't. So, and I don't know how far back in history this goes. It then turned into whoever has the highest GPA is what started getting the valedictorian.
4: Mm-hmm. Right.
0: And so that's kind of where it's been. Again, I don't know at what point in history it changed. This goes way back. But originally, before that, it was supposed to be for well-rounded. You took care of you participated in different clubs and events and stuff. So academics were part of it, but so was experiencing life.
2: And
0: well, it could be sports, it could be band, it could be drama, it could be whatever it was. But that started to get eliminated, and so I have to assume at this point every school has switched over to valedictorian being GPA. Fine, and so. Like when at Elsick High School, now I don't know if Elsick has changed, but if you took, like I took some AP classes, I took some honors classes, and if you got an A, it was a 4.0. And if you took a regular class and you got an A, it was a 4.0. So the most you were going to graduate with was a 4.0.
2: Right.
0: And then I know a lot of schools started saying, well, that punishes the AP kids or it punishes the honors kids. They should get an extra point of credit because they're taking harder classes, which, again, I hate that whole process. But whatever, schools did it. And so you could graduate with a 5.0 if it was weighted. And that way it would be like those were your valedictorian kids. So it says, so Palm Beach County, whoops, I just spit all over myself. Most high-achieving graduates in Palm Beach County land in the 5 to 5.0 range under their weighting system. So they said, how does this kid
2: get an 11-something?
0: It requires a flawless academic record combined with a high-stakes, hyper-loaded schedule that leaves zero room for any traditional high school experience. The kid didn't just take a few advanced classes. He took every single one available to him. His high school transcript included 20 AP courses, 24 dual enrollment college courses,
2: right.
0: which also kind of counts higher than that's weighted, taken through their online collegiate program. By the time he received his high school diploma, he had already earned enough college credits to secure an associate's degree in college. I hate this kid's
2: parents.
0: He's
2: got 2 years under his belt.
0: During his junior year, here you go. He skipped having a designated lunch period in order to squeeze in additional classes. I hate his parents.
4: You don't even like
0: how I hate his parents.
4: My son was doing chess club during lunch.
0: Learning how to socialize and like hanging out with your friends is important.
4: But remember, they can eat anywhere in the school.
0: Yeah, no, that's true.
4: So you can eat during your club time.
0: Right. Well, I don't know if, what's this kid's name? Vivhav or something? I don't know. That is his name. Vivhav? I don't know what his name is.
2: Okay.
0: I know what it's not. Elliot Siegel. But yes, but so maybe he shoved part of a sandwich in his mouth while he was doing, you know, senior year college trig. While he was doing it, but like that's like you need break time, like you need you time. So go sit in the cafeteria. Go sit outside with your friends. Go smoke. I don't care. But, like, take advantage of your lunch break. Like, that's important. That's important.
2: So he's graduating with an 11.6?
0: No, Diane, 11.6. Losers get 11.6. 11.99.
2: Sorry.
0: Right.
2: Maybe the other one was an 11.6.
0: Maybe. I don't know what the other
4: based
0: one.
4: Based on that cough, you were out smoking, Diane, and missed when Elliot told us. By the way, Elliot, you've upset a member of the tribe.
0: Jews?
4: No, William and Mary.
0: Oh, why?
4: They started the valedictorian tradition.
0: Of it just going to the highest GPA?
4: No, it started as the student who was most eloquent in Latin.
0: That was the actual start of...
4: In the 1700s, yeah.
0: Was it really?
4: And in the 1920s, most schools, high schools, adopted the GPA stuff.
0: Wow, so William and Mary started with most fluent in Latin.
4: So it's...
0: Well, boy, that's a waste.
4: It's Latin, I took Latin in high school. When you look at it, it looks like...
0: You take it during lunch?
4: Vale dickery.
2: Huh?
4: V-A-L-E.
0: Oh, I thought it was like a sheet that you wrap around.
2: Who's she?
4: It's the tribe. Which means to say farewell. So that's where the word is created from. Because they were the one that got to address the class.
0: Right. Yeah, okay. And what did the salutatorian get to do? Thank the custodians.
4: That's always been the case.
2: Yeah.
0: I didn't know that. That's a good little trivia question.
4: Well, it's neat because it's local.
0: Yeah, no, I like that. I like that. But I don't like... So now they're changing it and going, we can't do this anymore.
4: That's honestly, that's kind of cool too. You set the record and you force them to change
0: well,
4: the
0: name? Well, they said V-Pave, whatever his name is, will hold the Florida state record because now it's gone.
2: Did they say where he's going to college?
0: Yeah.
4: Did you say?
0: No. I mean, listen, is he going to a good school? Yeah, of course he is.
2: Is he going to like Harvard or MIT or?
0: No, he's not going to an Ivy League school.
2: Oh.
0: No, he's going to Duke University.
2: Oh.
0: Which is fine. God bless. Good school.
4: But did he get accepted to?
2: Yeah, like 400 places.
0: Oh, you know, I hate those kids also. You know,
2: millions of dollars in financial aid.
0: I only got $17 million of scholarships. I hate those kids too. Actually, you know what? I don't hate those kids. It's not their fault. It's not V-Babe's fault that he's got an 11.99. That's his parents. If my kid came home and was
2: I'm
0: like,
2: I'm sure he's probably pretty proud of himself.
0: I don't know. You know who he can't ask? His friends. No, he can't. He can't. He never, I guarantee
2: I
0: you.
2: I have online friends.
0: I guarantee you he never like went over to a friend's house. Like he never had a sleepover.
2: He didn't have time. He's always
0: he never
2: studying.
0: Never went to a football game. Never went to a baseball game. Never went to a dance. Never did any of that.
4: So you think college is going to be overwhelming for him?
0: 100%. Or he's going to come out of college the same way. Like this kid is destined for failure.
2: Why do you say that?
0: Because he'll like.
2: But I think he's destined for greatness.
0: No way. No way.
2: He seems pretty motivated. Or do you think it's going to go off? He's going to go to Duke and it's going to go off the rails.
0: No, he's going to get to Duke. He's not going to know what to do.
2: Yeah.
0: And then like he won't be a functioning human.
2: What do you
0: he
2: mean?
0: Won't be because he doesn't
4: that
0: know.
4: Maybe a stress.
0: He doesn't know what life is like. What's he going to get there? And all of his friends, even his nerdy friends, like even nerdy friends want to get laid, and so they'll be like, "Hey, Vahib,
2: he'll let's get him with let's the Cameron go, crazies."
4: Changed his name every time.
0: I don't know how to say it. They're going to be like, "Hey, let's go to this. Let's go have some drinks. There's going to be some hot chicks there," and he's going to be like, "Oh, no, I never even had lunch with people." No, and I feel bad for the kid. He doesn't know any better. He's getting ready to learn. I hope he comes off the rails. I hope he gets there, and I hope he's like, you know what? C's get degrees,
2: yep.
0: And he strolls through there.
2: Could you imagine?
0: I hope he goes, no, I do. I hope that for him.
2: He goes home at Thanksgiving. I'm pulling a strong 2-4, Mom and Dad.
0: His parents would probably cane him. Yeah. No, they probably would. You think he chose to have no life?
4: I'm with Diane. I think that the system was set up to do something like this. And you have to embrace it if you're going to achieve at this level.
0: Right. I would tell my kids they can't do it.
4: Oh, I...
0: Listen, I would tell my kids, you can't do any of this.
4: I agree with that. There was a reason. I couldn't believe that entering as a freshman, our school allowed APs. When I went to high school, you couldn't take APs until your sophomore year.
0: Oh, really?
4: And I told my son, don't do it. I don't want you to hate school immediately.
0: Right.
4: So he didn't.
0: Good. No, that's good. That's good. I remember my kid, we went to the meeting for, what is that, in IB? What is that? International Baccalaureate or something? Yeah. We sat down in there.
2: I don't know the difference between AP and IB. Are they interchangeable?
0: No.
2: I can't remember.
0: No. We sat down in that meeting. We got 5 minutes into that meeting. I looked at him and I was like, you ready?
2: like let's leave?
0: Yeah. Like, they tell you, you'll have no life. I was like, let's go. Let's go. I mean, you won't step foot on ice anymore. Like, let's go.
2: That was the sticker for you.
0: No, because that's important. That was important. He loves playing hockey. Still plays. So that was important to him. I was like, you think Bob Habe ever put on a pair of skates or a pair of track shoes or a pair of tennis shoes? He probably never wore tennis shoes. No offense. He probably he probably wore khakis and a tie to school. Oh,
4: that's
0: day.
4: Why you said that. Because I wore Sambas. I did with my khaki pants. That's all I wore.
2: No shirt?
4: Diane, of course I wore a shirt. But I only, the shirt
2: that
4: I changed.
2: That was your uniform.
0: Wait, what is a samba? What is that?
4: They're kind of like back in style.
2: The soccer-y shoes?
4: Yeah.
2: Yeah.
0: Oh, I know what those are. Yeah. Okay.
4: Those are the only shoes I ever owned.
0: Right.
4: And in high school. And so I never wore anything else to school. And then, obviously, you know, I didn't wear jeans.
0: Right. Well, of course. Neither did Share or whatever. Never wore jeans either. the social kids wore jeans.
2: Right.
0: Like, you know what he never showed up in? He was never part of the parental complaint of, like, no more pajama pants. Where am I going? Line one. Hi, Elliot. Good morning.
5: Hey, this is me.
0: Yeah, hi. Who's this?
5: Hey. This is Amy. So I was just going to let you know, my daughter just graduated from high school in Frederick County, Maryland, and there were no valedictorians. I don't know. There aren't any. So at graduation, the kids were asked if anybody wanted to write an essay, and then the best essay was chosen, and that kid got to speak at graduation.
0: Huh. Wait, so did the whole county, did Frederick County rule out valedictorians?
5: I guess. I don't know. It's just at her high school, there wasn't any. There weren't any. I just thought it was a thing that you always had a valedictorian with the highest GPA, but I guess that's not the case anymore.
0: So is that one of the ways that they're trying to prevent the VPAPES of the world from just getting shoved through at a high level of going, there is no valedictorian. Graduate with a 4, graduate with a 5. Like, if you're a school and you have a kid who graduated with a 4 or 5, mm-hmm. right, which is already weighted, and a kid who graduated with an 11, like, does it matter?
5: No, and I think it's the way to not make other kids feel bad, right?
0: Well, I don't care if other kids feel bad.
5: Well, I don't either. But
0: no, I don't. I don't. But, like, this is ridiculous. Like, that's dumb.
5: Mm-hmm. So the kid that got, you know, there was a newsletter that said, if you want to write an essay and speak at graduation, submit your essay. And then one was chosen, and that kid got to speak.
2: How did they do?
5: It was okay.
0: You know how they did. You what? Know the answer. When is the last time the valedictorian spoke and you were like, hold on, I'm hanging on every word? Half the time the valedictorian gets up and everybody in your section goes, who is that? Like,
4: no.
0: You never say, yes,
4: no.
0: Yes. Now, like, our valedictorian, there was...
2: for you or for your kids?
0: No, mine.
2: Okay.
0: Yeah. I only knew who they were because I had a couple of AP classes with them. I didn't sit with that group during grad... Well, we were all alphabetized. But, like, when they got up to speak, like, when... There were 30 kids. Way to go. Way to go. And that was it. I'm sorry. That's true. And then everybody else was like, I've never seen this kid in my life. And then the girl, who I also knew, she got up there, the salutatorian. She thanked the staff. And even the custodians were like, I have no idea who you are. No idea. Never seen you before.
4: Maybe it's better that you never saw them because you would have bullied them,
2: right?
0: No, not at all. I told you I was in a I was friends with Danny Chang. I cheated off of him.
4: Because I love those videos that go viral.
0: Thank you, ma'am.
4: Every spring you'll see a couple of them where the kid gets a chance to speak who was bullied, or he doesn't feel or she doesn't feel like the staff supported them or whatever it may be, and they go off.
2: Yeah.
4: Those are the best clips.
0: I'm with you. Yes. I like that. Yeah. You know what? Now it's my time. Yeah. Like that, I can appreciate. I can applaud that.
4: But you had a very standard speech.
0: Oh, yes. 100%. 100%.
4: No, it also speaks to, it sounds like that there were at least, you said 30 people that applauded?
0: For our valedictorian? Yeah.
4: So they weren't. You say that, I don't know what the name is because you've said it so many different ways, but for the student in Florida, you said he has no friends.
0: Probably not. Yeah. Well, Vaishav or whatever. I don't know.
4: Yours
0: had
4: 30.
0: Yeah, because Danny Chang and what was her name?
2: The salutatorian?
0: Yeah. God damn it. It's bothering me. Mink. I don't know.
4: Mink. How many syllables?
2: Mink.
0: Huh? Please welcome Mink.
2: Okay.
0: No, because you could only take AP classes and you weren't taking a college class during lunch. Now, granted, those same 30 kids, they did everything together, and that did not include baseball, football, arts, anything.
2: Bong hits.
0: Some of them I think were in orchestra. I think they were very nice kids. They were very nice kids, but none of them. I was the only one in our AP class that walked in concert shirts, smelling like cigarettes. Yeah.
4: So your district still, Elliot, does a valedictorian. The 2026 recipient.
0: Oh, here we go.
4: Who plans to attend Stanford University to major in chemical engineering.
0: Uh-huh. Who was it?
4: Caleb.
0: Okay. Last name?
4: Ajay Jigbu.
2: Huh?
4: I know. It doesn't sound right.
0: Now, also, you know, we call him Caleb.
4: Who, the teachers?
0: Yes. Yeah. There you go. Yeah. No, good on him. That came out of Elsick?
4: We are proud of you, Caleb. They did just use the first name. I'm excited to see the impact you will make in the future. Hashtag, we are A-Leaf.
0: He may be the first one ever to go to Stanford.
4: How long has that campaign been going on? We are A-Leaf.
0: I have no idea. I have no clue.
4: Good for him.
0: Yeah, no, that's awesome. I think that's fantastic. Line 2. Hi, Elliot, good morning.
6: Hi, good morning. Is this me?
0: Yeah, hi. What can I do for you?
6: Hi, I had a comment very similar to the last caller. So I live in Howard County, Maryland, and my son graduated a couple of years ago. They have also gotten rid of valedictorians and salutatorians here. I think part of the cause was there were a lot of issues with high intense families and suicide rates. So it's very similar where a few people can speak after applying and writing an essay or speech, that kind of thing.
0: Because I remember, and this was after I graduated from high school, and I don't know if there's any other states that do it. And I don't know, by the way, if Texas still does it. I know they started doing it, but Texas had this thing where if you were so University of Texas is one of the big colleges in Texas, obviously in Austin, right?
6: Mm-hmm.
0: And they have a very, it's hard to get in. If you're from out of state, it's almost impossible. I think it's like a 94% in state.
2: Oh, wow.
0: To go, but you're guaranteed in if you're the valedictorian of your school. So you would be guaranteed to be able to go to UT Austin and get into whatever program you wanted to get into. So there were parents who would be like, my community was A-Leaf. And then there was Katy Independent School District and Stafford Independent School District, like all the independent school districts. So you had the valedictorians. And there was this race like between sophomore, junior, and senior year. By the time your senior year came around, if you knew that you weren't going to catch up to Avabov or whatever, they would move.
4: Isn't that where they lived in Aladdin?
0: They would move.
2: They would switch districts?
0: They would move to some podunk small little community in the middle of Texas so that their kid could be a valedictorian and get into UT Austin. It was ridiculous. So you'd have these kids who would have to say goodbye to all their friend and then leave just so they could go to, you know, some small, you know, Guadalupe County school district in the middle of central Texas so that they could get in, they could be the valedictorian and get into UT on a scholarship. It was ridiculous. That was dumb. I don't know if they still do that in Texas, but that was like a big thing where people were like, listen, I get athletes move around. I'm all for that. But the,
2: that's different.
0: All right. Very good. But so is that how everything's going? Is they're getting rid of valedictorians? And who's putting their hand up to give that speech? Well, let me write one more paper at the end of my senior year so I could try to speak.
4: There was somebody who was a producer pants said in 99 his school did the essay contest, and the kid who won threw it out and read a completely different speech for graduation.
0: Oh, that's awesome.
2: Rogue.
0: That's great. Oh, I bet that kid got it too.
4: Oh yeah. I'm looking at the commencement program for this year's Ailey Felsic graduation. You did forget that the class president gets to do the Pledge of Allegiance.
2: Oh fun.
4: Well, was the class president popular? That isn't that a popularity contest often?
0: It was your freshman and sophomore year.
4: Oh.
0: And then it petered out. So then it was like another one of Danny Chang's friends, or in this case, Caleb, whatever.
4: And then the salutatorian address.
0: Right. Did they say the salutatorian?
4: Yes, they do.
0: Who was it?
4: Kelvin Kosciuszko, Anthony Ezenwofor.
2: Whoa. How many names was that?
4: Four. And then after the valedictorian.
0: Then Caleb spoke.
4: Caleb. And then they performed your alma mater.
0: Oh, yeah. Yeah, I don't remember the song. But, yeah, we did have an alma mater.
4: Was it catchy?
0: No. Our fight song was good.
4: They did not perform the fight song.
0: No. E-L-S-I-K, Elsick, Elsick, all the way, which always got changed to E-L-S-I-K, Elsick, girls go all the way. Oh. Yeah, that was good. That was good.
4: Oh, here's, the list of the entire senior class student government. You had Daniel Velasquez, who was president, Jennifer Fatoki, who was vice president, and Pue Pue.
0: Isn't that like the fast food spinoff of P.F. Chang's?
2: No, that's Pue Pue.
0: No.
4: Who was the secretary. Am I mispronouncing it? It's P-W-A-Y-P-W-A-Y.
2: Pue Pue.
4: That's what I said.
2: Yeah.
0: Or, like, can Michael come out and play Pue Pue?
4: Wait, a historian? What is that position? Do you run for that?
0: I've never heard of that.
2: Like, class historian?
4: Yes.
0: Oh, I keep the annals.
2: It's on my phone app.
0: Oh, with Pue Pue. Pue Pue's being a baby.
4: Is that sort of how Texas will say constable? Is it a different term?
2: Like
0: a
2: secretary?
0: Is it a sergeant at arms?
2: No, because there's president, vice president, secretary, and
0: treasurer,
2: right?
0: Yeah. Like Heather Jackson, she was the treasurer our sophomore year. Like she was in charge of any finance at the school.
2: I run the school store.
0: She had a big ass mum though for homecoming. I remember that. She was popular.
4: Looks like it was a nice ceremony.
2: That's what the historian told you?
4: Well, we'll find out in the future, Diane.
0: Who's that, Pue Pue?
4: Wasn't that the secretary?
0: You ain't going to see that on the back of a Texans jersey.
4: Maybe it's better if AI reads these names so the announcer doesn't think they've done something wrong.
0: I would go back to Elsick and do it. We bring back esteemed alum Elliot to read the names. Where's Pue Pue?
4: But then you feel terrible for the next...
0: Oh, I love your Mongolian beef.
4: Okay. the next person announced after Pue Pue.
0: Right.
4: In terms of the lineup, their family would completely miss it if you are to be so immature with that name.
0: Who was the next one who got called?
4: Well, let me zoom in here for the full student list. That would be... there's a bunch of that's before. There's a bunch of Portillos.
0: Mm-hmm.
4: And then you have a Proctor, which would be before it.
0: Right.
4: And then you go to the Qs.
0: Oh.
4: And that's Adrian Matias Kiala Lopez.
0: Yeah, that sounds right. Uh-huh. Yeah, that sounds right. Count the wins. Not WI. I love my school. All right, let's do some follow-up phone call. Yes, Tyler.
4: You're not kidding. 1, 2, 3, 4, 5, 6, 7, 8, 9, 10, 11, 12 wins.
0: Yeah. A lot of our street signs were in, is win, what is that? What is that?
2: Ask Kristen.
4: Is it Chinese?
0: I believe that it is. But a lot of our street signs, like if you pull up like my old neighborhood and like where Jackie, same thing. A lot of our street signs were also in Chinese.
2: Oh, no kidding.
0: Yeah. In Texas. Yeah. True story. Diane, please.
2: True story.
0: The outside of San Francisco, the largest Asian population in the country is in Houston.
2: Oh.
0: Thank you.
4: The name originates in China, but is actually the most common surname in Vietnam.
0: Oh, that also tracks. No, we had a big Vietnam, what would you call it? Vietnamese grocery store also. Yeah. Yeah. No, that was good. Yeah. No, you know what? I'll pull up Google. I'll show you guys during the break. All right. Let's do some follow up phone.
4: Hold on. I'm looking up Siegel.
0: You got to go
2: just
0: back.
2: One.
0: It was a while ago, too. You can look up Knowles, same thing. You'll only find one and one Lizzo. All right, quick break. Let's do some follow-up phone calls, please. 866-2-ELLIOT, 866-235-5468. Any good stories from yesterday, last night, anything at all that you want to get into, doesn't matter to me. 866-2-ELLIOT, 866-235-5468.
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26: Southbound 270 still stacked out of Clarksburg. The crash southbound after Route 118 has been on the right shoulder for a long time. Southbound 355 heavy with the bailout. They cleared the crash on southbound 301 and Bowie at Mitchellville Road. Virginia westbound 644. It's emergency utility repairs after an early morning crash. Westbound 644 blocked between South Van Dorn Street and Villa Street. Virginia 28 northbound crash after 66 cleared. Westbound 66 west of Roslyn. Right lane blocked with a tree. I'm Beverly Farmer. That's your traffic up to the minute.
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0: something that a welder or a cutter would use. So I don't know what kind of cutter that is. I apologize. I know what welding is. So Kristen, will you see as we start getting into this, and I'll get into other follow-up phone calls as well. 866-2-ELLIOT, 866-235-5468. But I'd like to talk to somebody who knows welding or cutting a little bit, please. Now, a couple of other notes. Number one, remember yesterday we were talking about, it was a Vons grocery store out in California where the person died. Remember, they were in the bakery aisle.
1: And they used like shopping carts and umbrellas to
0: cover
1: obscure
0: up
1: the body for like 4 hours.
0: And they never closed the store down.
1: Yeah.
0: They never closed the store down. I wondered if it was regular protocol that we don't close. Elliot, I've been in grocery retail for over 20 years. Not a single company I have ever worked for has a protocol for when someone dies. How is that possible?
2: Mm.
0: Wouldn't you think there has to be a protocol?
2: It's not happening every day.
0: But if it happens once, you need to know what to do. If I had experience. But wouldn't you, if you had a store that had customers that come in, wouldn't you be like, hey, if we ever have a customer who has a heart attack, here's how we deal with it.
1: Yeah.
0: And I mean, like, they're like plots out on the floor. Like, we have to have some kind of plan in place that gets passed down. And grocery stores are busy.
1: You would think that they would have
0: That's
1: something in place.
0: That's just hard to believe that there's no protocol. Like, I know we don't have a protocol.
1: Here.
3: You assumed that yesterday.
0: Yeah. But I would assume that if I ran a grocery store or something where, like, Walmart doesn't have a protocol.
2: I mean, Walmart's a little bit different than just a grocery store.
0: I agree. Costco?
2: Well, I'm sure you could probably search to see if someone's passed out and keeled over at a Walmart.
0: Oh, I promise you somebody's died at a Walmart.
2: Let's see if they used umbrellas.
0: But yeah, 20 years at a grocery store. I would just have assumed that they have. Also, somebody sent me this one. I like this picture with their Elliot in the Morning sticker. It's on a suitcase that's traveling. What did it say? Oh, hey, Elliot, hope you're enjoying our trip to Bermuda.
1: Nice.
0: Look how nice that is. It's on this suitcase and it's on that suitcase. I like that. That's awesome.
2: Does look good.
0: Elliot, what's the station address so I can get a sticker? That's very easy. No, they don't know.
1: Yeah.
0: If you go to any of our socials, right, you'll be able to get the address to send a self-addressed stamped envelope, and we'll send you back a sticker. I want everybody to have a sticker. And we are so caught up. So caught up. Everything is good.
2: The famous video of you instructing those on how to send in a self-addressed stamped envelope, that is hosted at Instagram.
0: Oh, very good. So go there. Go there. And that way you'll be able to see it. And then yesterday, remember we were talking about what was the reporter's name? Matt Gutman,
1: the guy from CBS,
0: out in Los Angeles,
1: right?
0: Who and he worked for CBS, correct? Mm-hmm. Yeah, used to be at ABC, but now works for CBS. That'll be important in a second. But we were talking about him, and he almost lost his he was going to go take all the money out of his account,
1: yeah,
0: and then get rolled and lose all of his money. CBS Philadelphia anchor lost $7,000 in a phone scam.
3: Can we not call it a phone scam?
0: Well, that's what it says here.
1: No, but that sounds like a radio bit.
2: Hit the button, scam boy.
0: What is the... So this announcer, not announcer, anchor in Philly...
2: You can't get radio out of your head now.
0: He said he got a phone call from someone claiming to work at his bank's fraud department.
2: Was it Dewey Lauren George?
0: He said the caller told him there was some suspicious activity on his account and wanted to verify whether certain transactions were legitimate. They said they needed his one-time two-factor authentication code sent to his phone. Lewis shared it.
1: Mm.
0: And that's the problem.
1: I mean,
0: so that's where the banks are like, listen, do not share those codes.
1: That's the message on every text message you get.
0: I know. But just think about it. In the middle of it, you think, oh, my God, my account's being hacked. This

0: is the bank.
1: Yeah.
0: This is the bank. They're telling me they need the code. I get how somebody would fall for it. Listen, this has got, at some point it's going to be iHeartRadio announcer Elliot Siegel. $7,000. And so then they, once they had the code, they Zelled $7,000 out of the announcer's or the anchor's name. The anchor's name. I'm done today. The anchor's account. So the anchor is now going back trying to fight Zelle, saying that they never authorized it.
2: Right.
0: They're going to lose.
1: Yeah.
0: They're going to lose.
2: Diane, what will Elliot say to his money? Bye, buckaroos.
0: Very good. And then two notes, and then I'll grab some of these calls. Elliot, a few weeks ago, a poor intern fell for a scam and bought a couple $1,000s in Apple gift cards.
2: Wait, here?
0: No. Oh. This was where with this person who sent me the note worked.
1: Okay.
0: Thankfully, she didn't send them, but almost did.
2: Yikes.
0: And I know that one sounds as dumb as a romance scam.
1: I get emails from Bob Pittman all the time asking for Apple gift cards.
0: But you know what? You know what I was going to say? If there are some, like, there are some, like, they're not interns, but part-timers. They're kids in the promotion department. And some of them are very naive, right? And I mean that in a nice way.
1: They're young.
0: Yeah.
1: They don't have life experience yet.
0: Well, they don't have life experience. Also, you and I know Bob Pittman ain't reaching out to us.
1: Right.
0: But if you were there and you got an email from the CEO who said, like, hey, I need you to do this.
1: Right.
0: I can't find Bianca. No, I'm being serious.
1: Yeah.
0: Like, if they sent that note and was like, hey, I can't find Bianca. She's not in the office. Bob needs you to do this. You could see somebody back there going like, oh, my God. I have to help Pittman.
2: If that intern went on to work here for years to come, would you ever let them forget it?
0: God, no.
1: Nope.
0: Absolutely not. But hey, I did like this.
2: Hey, we need gift cards.
0: Elliot, who is this from? John. John, well, his last name doesn't matter. Elliot, for over 20 years, I've answered unknown calls on my phone the exact same way. Ring, ring. Me. Officer Johnson, State Police, is this regarding a criminal matter?
1: And then what happens?
0: Click.
1: Click.
0: They all hang up. I believe that. I totally believe that. All right, let me grab
2: That's
0: a couple
2: smart.
0: Of...
2: Try it.
0: The...
2: Try it.
0: On who?
2: The line you pick up. See how they react.
0: Officer Johnson, is this a criminal matter?
3: No.
0: Okay.
1: Work
2: you
1: for the other guy.
2: State police.
1: Yeah.
0: Oh, well, then.
2: Next call.
0: Hey, hold on one second. Hold on one second. Officer Johnson, state police, is this a criminal matter?
3: I don't know. Maybe.
0: Oh, okay. All right. Yeah, what can I do for you?
3: Nothing, man. I was just calling about the stuff you were asking for welders to call in.
0: Oh, very good. By the way, where are you calling me from?
3: Out of Richmond.
0: Out of Richmond. Okay. Hey, I have a question for you. Are you familiar with the, I don't know what it is, acetylene? Does that sound right?
3: Acetylene. Yeah, acetylene.
0: Oh, acetylene. Sorry. Hmm. What is acetylene?
3: Acetylene is a type of fuel for cutting, usually mixed with oxygen.
0: So if I were a welder, right, and I know what a welding gun looks like, is the hose of the welding gun attached to acetylene, and that's what kind of makes the welding gun work and hot and be operating so I can weld?
3: In the case where you're using acetylene, like I said, it's hooked with oxygen as well. So it's a hose that runs from each of them into a torch. The torch has a mixing valve in it where you can kind of adjust how much of what you're getting.
0: How is that? Let's pretend I own a welding shop and I need acetylene. How is that delivered? Sure. Does it come in a tank like propane?
3: Yeah. But it's a little, depending on what the size of the tank, but you can get a smaller tank, like a propane tank.
0: Scale of 1 to 10, how careful do you have to be with it?
3: I mean, probably a 5. Just don't lay it down.
0: Okay.
3: If you lay it down, it's where you're going to have all your issues.
0: So there is a video out of... Hey, thank you, sir. You're very helpful. Thank you. Oh, you know what? Do we have another welder? Yeah, we do. Let me go to... Officer Johnson, State Police, is this a criminal matter?
4: I think it is.
0: Oh, okay. All right, very good. Are you a welder?
4: Yes.
0: Are you familiar with acetylene?
4: Yes.
0: And was that last guy right? Like you don't have to be overly careful, just don't lay it down?
4: I mean, I've seen people put it in their truck, the bottle crack open, and you won't know. And it will blow the truck up. It actually happened off of 28 and 66, like probably a year ago.
0: Wait, so at 28 and 66, so that's out by like Gainesville.
4: In Centerville. It was right there in Centerville.
0: There you go. A truck blew because of that?
4: Yeah, the doors and everything.
1: Damn.
4: Threw the guy across the road.
0: So, you know
1: my
0: what?
1: God.
0: That makes sense. Did you see the video out of... Totowa, New Jersey is northern Jersey. Did you see the video out of Totowa, New Jersey yesterday?
4: No, I haven't seen that video yet.
0: Dude, it is. Hold tight 1 second. Hold on for the state police. So 5:30 in the morning yesterday.
1: Yeah.
0: There's a gated community called Hickory Hill. I've never heard of it. I know where Totowa, New Jersey is.
1: Holy cow.
0: 5:30 in the morning, a car that's parked on the street. So the way that this community is set up, there's a car parked on the street. There is maybe a foot of grass. You get to the sidewalk. Then there's maybe 3 feet of grass. And then you're at the house, right? So, like, the house is right up on the street.
1: Mm-hmm.
0: This car, guy goes out, leaves his house, gets into the car. And he's sitting in the car. And the car, when I say explodes, it explodes. Like, the car...
1: I mean, we're looking at the aftermath.
0: Blows into pieces. It blew pieces of the car through the house that it was parked in front of.
1: Oh, wow.
0: And so it wasn't the car owner's house. He had parked across the street. The guy who was there, he said, thank God.
1: Oh, my God. Look at that.
0: My wife and I were inside. If you could hear, you got to hear the explosion. This off their Ring camera. The
1: damn, look at that car.
0: That's the car. And you could see where it blew out the fence and the house. Look at the debris inside the house across the street.
2: Incredible.
0: So they were going through. Now, I will tell you this. The guy who was sitting in the car when the car blew, he's actually okay.
1: You're kidding.
0: You would think they were picking up pieces of flesh.
1: Yeah.
0: The man was able to get out of the car on his own, was taken to a local hospital for treatment. Bomb squad was called in. The ATF, the FBI were all called in to see... Did somebody bomb this guy's car? Turns out that they likely caused by a leaking acetylene cylinder in the trunk of the man's car, which was an Audi. That's what they think caused it to explode.
1: Wow.
5: Unbelievable.
0: And I wasn't familiar with acetylene, and I don't remember the, what was it, where did he say, 66 and 28. I don't remember that from a year or so ago.
2: Now, this was New Jersey, and if you'll recall, this also happened to A.J. Soprano.
0: I don't recall that.
2: His Nissan blew up because the catalytic converter heat over the foliage ignited. And then remember he told Tony, he said that it was good because they need to take the bus now. And he wants everyone to reduce our dependency on foreign oil. He was being a little bit of a dick in that scene.
0: But isn't that crazy?
1: Wow. I can't believe the guy survived.
0: That's why I was asking that guy, like, is it known to be that dangerous? And he was like, well, just don't lay it down. But I wonder if you lay it down, you get a leak.
1: Wow.
0: And that leak is what's going to cause the spike or the explosion.
2: Remember, because they were so angry that he parked
0: Tyler,
2: over.
0: No, Tyler, I don't. I've never seen.
2: Because he was making out with that girl. But he parked over those leaves, and they said, like, oh, I thought we told you don't park on the
0: leaves.
2: Did
0: the car catch fire?
2: Yeah, and then he thought it wouldn't explode because he didn't have much gas in the tank. It still exploded. But Carmella said to him, so if there were kids playing in those leaves, you would have hit them? And he said, I guess.
0: They said the same thing about Totowa. They said if it would have been an hour later, people would have been out walking yeah. their dogs. All those people would have been taken out, like Carmelo and Big Pussy.
2: Well, not Carmelo.
1: No, Carmella.
0: Okay, whatever.
2: Edie Falco.
0: The point that
2: Edie Falco and James Gandolfini were making was you should have avoided the leaves.
0: Was it Jamie Lynn Sigler? Was she in that show?
2: She's in that Meadow. Scene as well.
0: Meadow. Oh, yeah, there you go. Who's, Meadow Soprano.
1: Yeah, it was Tyler's dog's name.
0: And
1: after.
0: James Gandolfini, R.I.P. Yes. Mira Sorvino.
2: No.
1: No.
0: Oh.
1: That's my cousin Vinny.
0: Was Vinny DeVingo in Sopranos?
2: Did he have a
0: I think he did a bit piece. Anyway, enough.
2: I'm glad everyone in Toto was okay.
0: Who wants to keep track of the auction today?
2: For what?
0: The T-Rex from South Dakota is being auctioned off today.
2: How much are they expecting?
0: So this is the same guy. There was a dinosaur. I hate this. There was a dinosaur fossil that had been auctioned off. So let's back up a step. Guy by the name of Gus Licking was a cattle rancher in South Dakota, right? One of the first skeletons, and he always thought that on his land that there had been dinosaurs and stuff like that. One of the first skeletons of a T-Rex was found back in South Dakota in 1902, and the name T-Rex was given to the species based on fossils, whatever, fine. Stan was an almost complete T-Rex skeleton discovered miles up the road from Gus Licking's place, sold at auction 5-6 years ago for $31.8 million, which was a record at the time. Now, another one has been found on his property. At 38 feet in length, 12 and a half feet tall, with a skull measuring 54 inches, they believe that it is going to sell. It's 75 to 80% like mass full. It's a beautiful, beautiful skeleton.
1: Fossil, yeah.
0: Of a T-Rex. Sotheby's estimates it will go for up to $30 million. But the experts say that's a conservative number. They think it'll go for over 40. Look at it.
2: That's incredible.
0: And the problem is, and this is where I hate it, like that's a 75%. Like, listen, we all understand how these dinosaur skeletons work. They find bones and then they kind of build in around it. Yeah. Like we get that. Mm-hmm. We know that's how it is. This thing is 75 to 80% complete. Mm-hmm. Which means there's only 20% that's fake that to make it look like the rest. That needs to be in a museum. That needs to be studied. That needs to be on display for people. Like, that needs to be enjoyed by people, mm-hmm. but studied by scientists. After tonight, a private person is going to own it.
1: And you think that's just going to end up in some storage space? Put it on loan?
0: There's no requirement.
1: Yeah.
0: There's no requirement for them to make it available to a museum. I hate that.
2: So it says session begins at 10 a.m. Eastern?
0: Yeah. And I don't know how many hours it goes, but they said by tonight, mm-hmm. we'll know what the price was.
2: You do hate this.
0: Don't you agree? Like, dinosaurs are a part of your history. Mm-hmm. And they should be studied. And they should be made available. Like, that draws draws people into wanting to be in the field. Right. Like, who do we know who's a paleontologist?
2: No one.
0: No, that's not
2: Ross.
0: True.
2: That's who I thought of, too.
0: Never mind. No, I'm trying to have a serious conversation. Who do we know? Excuse me.
1: Somebody IRL.
0: Yes.
1: Yeah.
0: Mom is a paleontologist.
2: Oh,
1: Aaron M. Barlow.
0: Dinosaurs.
2: isn't she?
0: That's how that's how they found her Rufus Tufus. Her mom dug it out.
2: Isn't she more archaeologist?
0: Whatever, same thing.
2: Well,
0: but this is what gets people into that field.
1: Uh-huh.
0: Some kid walks into a museum,
1: and
0: some adult, a young adult walks in there and goes, this, I need this. No, I'm being serious.
2: No, I know what you're saying. I walked out of the Lost Boys Wednesday night.
6: Never mind.
2: And said, this is the musical that makes people fall in love with the theater.
0: Anyway.
2: I want to bring my kids back.
0: Anyway.
2: I'm not.
1: Did your kids like it?
0: They didn't go.
2: They didn't go.
1: Oh, I thought they went. No. Oh.
2: That's why I want to bring it back.
1: Oh, I see.
0: And interrupt Dad from enjoying the Lost Boys of Camelot. What? The Lost Boys of Camelot.
2: Yeah, they're vampires.
0: Whatever. I don't know. I haven't seen the show.
1: It's from the movie in the 80s.
0: Oh, with what's his Kiefer name? Sutherland. Tom Cruise.
1: Kiefer Sutherland.
0: By the way, how great is that Tom Cruise trailer for Digger? Oh, that gets me back to the paleontologist. Did you not watch the trailer?
1: Didn't watch it.
0: Oh, it's so good.
2: I checked it out.
0: Did you like it?
1: October.
2: It's insane.
0: Like, it's great.
2: I can't decide. Is this going to be?
0: It's going to be good.
2: Fantastic?
1: Is it a comedy?
2: There's comedic elements.
1: Okay.
0: Yeah.
2: It also looks like there's
0: dramedy.
2: Yeah. It's intense.
0: Yeah. It looks good. It looks really good. I think tickets go on sale Friday
1: for an October release.
0: You can buy movie tickets six months in advance.
1: I know, but I mean, it's usually.
0: Well, I can. Are you not an A-lister?
1: No.
0: By the way, this will be a huge movie.
1: Yeah.
0: Digger will be a huge movie. Mark my words. Can I get back to a couple of other things? Why? Nobody's working with
1: me
0: today. Nobody's working with me today. Did everybody see the pilot who wrote "I'm bored" on his flight path?
2: Is he in trouble?
0: No. You know what? He's not. He's not. He's not in trouble.
2: You can do that?
0: Yeah. So here's what happened. So there was a pilot. This is overseas. The pilot spent 20 minutes tracing out the phrase "I'm bored" in a tight angular loop over the water between Talaker and Greenfield. But the pilot was up there. There was a part on the plane that had to be replaced. And when this part needs to be replaced, they take it up on like a test flight to make sure that it works. Right. So imagine you take your car to a dealership and they put in a new CAFRAM, and then they're like, let's make sure it works. And they drive the car for a little bit. Same thing with the pilot. So while he was up there, he had to do something. And so he wrote out on the flight path, "I'm bored." And so the owner of the company came back and said, actually, what he did takes quite a bit of skill.
1: Oh.
0: So it wasn't like he was bored. He just wasn't doing anything other than test flying a plane.
1: Mm-hmm.
0: So get off of him.
2: Wow. Okay.
0: Diane briefly mentioned the Olive Garden pasta pass is back.
1: Yes.
0: That's fantastic. Do you know how long it's been since they had the never-ending pasta pass?
2: Last year?
0: No.
1: Oh, did they skip last year?
0: 6 years.
2: What?
1: Oh.
0: 6 years.
2: That's the last time we talked about it?
0: The never-ending pasta bowl is back.
1: Different. That's every year.
0: Thank you.
1: Okay.
0: The never-ending pasta pass is back after 6 years. Now, I don't want to get too in the weeds, but if you take full advantage of the pasta pass and eat at Olive Garden for the full 90 days, it's just over $1 a meal. If you combine the pasta pass, which goes on sale a week before the never-ending pasta bowl, and they also added a couple of things this year. Only 10,000 pasta passes are available. You can purchase them starting July 16th at 2 p.m., 2 days from now.
1: Yeah.
0: I have a reminder.
1: Calendar reminder.
2: When we went to Broadway, the kids actually ate at Olive Garden.
0: Did they love it? The answer is yes.
2: No, the grandmother who took them, one of her grandchildren, and my two kids really wanted to go because they had never been.
0: Oh, it's fantastic.
2: The grandmother had, obviously.
0: Right.
2: They were, what's the word?
0: Blown away.
2: Well, you could use that.
0: Oh, they get diarrhea?
2: No.
0: Oh.
2: No. They were sort of upset by something that went down at a table next to them where the server had bled into the dish.
0: Happens.
2: And had to offer the diners a gift card.
0: Hey, you cut all these breadsticks.
1: Ew.
0: And the last thing, did you know that the guy who is really given credit, he comes from the family. The family that started and kind of grew Wawa.
1: Uh-huh.
0: So one of the guys who used to be the CEO and is now the chair emeritus. Whatever. I'm not in that position. But they were the one. He was the one that was like the guiding guy behind growing Wawa into what it is.
1: Uh-huh.
0: You know that he went to UVA?
1: No,
2: I don't think so.
0: I had no idea. He's got a very unfortunate name.
1: Why?
0: Say again.
1: What's his name?
0: Dick Wood Jr. What? Yeah.
1: Dick Wood Jr.
0: But he went to UVA. I had no idea. But he passed away at 88.
2: Oh, I was just going to ask why he was in the news.
0: Oh, yeah. I had no idea that he went to UVA, but I was reading about him in his obituary. But yeah, he loved a tasty cake. Who doesn't?
2: Wait, is this true that next
0: he went to UVA?
2: Monday they're running a free coffee deal?
0: But in honor of Dick Wood?
2: Yes, Elliot. It says, well, let me just, I don't want to pull a Diane here. On Monday, July 20th, coffee will be free in all Wawa stores as a way to honor Wood and toast his legacy.
0: That's awesome. That's awesome. And get a gobbler? Wawa hoagie is great.
2: Isn't it Hoagie Fest right now?
0: I believe it is.
2: Diane's laughing, but Elliot and I are right.
6: Oh, wait.
0: Yes,
6: isn't it Hoagie Fest?
2: Runs through July 26th.
6: And while I'm here...
0: Hey, it's Cow Appreciation Day. Come on, fatty. All right, quick break. We'll come back. Let's do some news, give away some cash next.
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19: Maryland State Police confirmed the southbound 270 crash in Germantown near 118 is gone. You've still got delays from Father Hurley Boulevard through Gaithersburg and below speed through Rockville. 270 spur is slow its length onto the outer loop. The outer loop remains slow from I-95 to Georgia Avenue. Inner loop College Park into Greenbelt. The inner loop stacks up after Branch Avenue to the Wilson Bridge. Southbound DC 295 lines up Eastern Avenue to East Capitol. The westbound freeway is slow its length off the inbound 11th Street Bridge to the southwest waterfront. I'm Beverly Farmer. That's your traffic up to the minute.
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0: We're doing it early in the show, right around 6:20, 6:25, four packs of passes all week. So you missed it this morning, but we'll do it again tomorrow, Thursday, Friday, and then more passes next week. But just know those are going early in the show. All right, let's get into some news. Right after that, I have cash for you with Ellie in the Morning's Hundreds a Day. Diane, let's get into some news, please.
1: After a bit of a summertime reprieve, they now say more than 100 million people all across the country expected to face dangerous heat this week, all the way from Los Angeles, all the way across to the East Coast into Boston, obviously D.C., Richmond, part of that story. Warmer today, but they said things are really going to heat up tomorrow and for Thursday as well. They said the good news is, though, it's not going to be as humid as it was when we had all that oppressive heat leading up to the 4th of July.
0: It's still going to be hot, though.
1: Leading up to the 4th of July. Not as humid. That makes a big difference. Also, one heads up for D.C. today and the surrounding areas. Military will be holding a 36-round gun salute at 9:45 this morning. That's happening at Navy Yard. So just be aware that it's going to get noisy here in the next couple of hours. By the way, that outbreak of diarrhea that's been caused by Cyclospora has now risen to more than 3,000 cases, most of them concentrated in Michigan and Ohio.
0: Yeah, Michigan's got it bad. Ohio's got it bad.
1: Yeah.
0: But, by the way, Virginia's on the growing list. Every state is on the growing list.
1: A total of 31 states are reporting cases within their borders. They said it doesn't typically pass directly from person to person. People get sick by either eating or drinking something that's been contaminated, even as far as several weeks prior. Fresh produce, water from a swimming pool.
0: Right. See, I don't like, because now they're everybody's all, they don't know where this is coming from.
1: Right.
0: So they're all like, oh, you know, wash your lettuce, and you know, like they're making it sound like it's lettuce. They're making it sound like it's berries, but they were saying, just like Diane said, it could just be from water.
1: Yeah,
0: like they don't know where it's coming from.
1: Right.
0: So it's not like when we've seen in the past, like there's like spinach outbreak. They're like, oh, and bag lettuce. They don't know where it's coming from.
1: Yeah.
0: Like last night, Jackie and I went to Boston Local for dinner. And I don't know, she got something that had a salad with it. And she was like, well, here comes diarrhea. And I was like, no, you can't think that way. Because they don't know the cause of it.
1: Right.
0: They have no idea what it is.
1: It makes you nervous, though.
0: Not at all.
1: No?
0: No. I fear no diarrhea.
2: So should Michigan have not come out, their health officials, and said, we think it's lettuce?
0: I think that's dangerous.
2: Yeah.
0: I think that's dangerous because they don't know. You know who was really uncomfortable talking about it, though? I had the news on yesterday.
1: Uh-huh.
0: Un Yang.
1: What do you mean?
0: She's
1: about
0: really
1: cyclosporiasis? Or?
0: Well, she's really uncomfortable discussing diarrhea. Like, she's never had
1: well,
0: it.
1: Well, I don't... Okay, I
2: it's strange to hear come out of any anchor's mouth.
0: Why? Everybody's had it.
2: Not everybody. Diane. No offense. Hearing Diane
0: every,
2: say it.
0: Every anchor's had diarrhea.
2: But like Ashley Hendricks on 12 on Your Side this morning said it too, and I looked up.
0: Like, ooh, huh? Yeah. To hear Un Yang say diarrhea, I was like, yeah, get it, girl.
1: Now, if you find yourself sickened with cyclosporiasis, the most important thing to do, according to doctors, is make
0: sure... Get toilet paper.
1: Well,
0: because it could go on for weeks.
1: Well, that's what we've heard.
0: They said some people are diarrheaing for 3 weeks.
1: And dehydration can be really, really dangerous. So load up on, you know, Pedialyte or one of the other similar sort of rehydrating beverages that you can buy. They said the most important thing is not just drinking fluid, but replacing the right mix of water, salt, and sugar.
0: Right. So isn't like what is like it's really anything with electrolytes, right? Isn't that what you need when you have diarrhea?
2: So
0: yeah.
2: It helps.
0: Yeah. So yeah. Pedialyte is big in electrolytes.
1: Pedialyte. Gatorade. Too.
0: Yeah, but they would probably tell you to go. What does that say there? Oh, Pedialyte. There you go.
2: Pedialyte is the best overall ORS for fast hydration.
0: Oh, okay. So they would tell you if you've got what is that? The diarrhea explosion.
1: Right.
0: Get Pedialyte. Ooh, Cerulite, I don't like.
1: But y'all don't. You don't think that that's what, like, Kristen had? Or do we know?
0: Oh, I told Jackie 100% I had it. Like, I know the difference between my normal diarrhea and what I had.
2: Aren't you supposed to report it then?
0: To who? Un Yang? Hey, Un, I got
2: it. Department of Health. Your state.
0: Spanberger. She's had diarrhea before too. Like so I'll report it. Virginia, I had diarrhea. How'd you get it? I don't know.
3: Yeah, Kristen definitely had it.
1: Yeah.
3: Yeah. So we're running at a 50% level.
1: Mm-hmm.
3: But I didn't report it.
2: I've never heard of Cerulite.
3: Oh, it's not good. Is it real lemon? It's all lemon. It's bad.
2: This says it's best for mild to moderate diarrhea.
3: Oh, skip over it.
1: Stay with Pedialyte.
3: No, if you have the parasite, you ain't having mild. Uh-uh. It's moderate if you're lucky.
2: And then have you heard of Naturalyte?
1: Hell yeah. I know somebody with a case in the back of his truck right now.
3: Herbert, get your necktie. I got diarrhea.
2: We need it for toilet paper.
3: Oh, thank you for saying that. That's another thing. Unyang, if you're listening, maybe tonight you'd say, no, for people who have this, now you're talking to an expert. Don't wipe, dab. And it's going to go through the paper. Your hand's going to get wet. But you're going to go so frequently, you're going to go raw.
1: Is this a case for baby wipes?
3: No. Because baby wipes still have a little bit of alcohol in there.
1: No, you get the fragrance-free ones.
3: Why are you arguing? Toilet paper. Dab it dry. And then wash your hands.
1: Okay.
3: Please.
2: Naturalyte, Naturalyte.
1: Oh, L-Y-T-E.
2: Is the best choice when you're looking for added zinc support. Oh. So you don't burn.
1: Herbert, get your zinc.
3: He's just looking for chaser support.
1: A serious story coming out of Hanover County, though, where a 73-year-old man is accused of possessing child sexual abuse material. That is 73-year-old William Langdon Reeder of Mechanicsville, who was busted after a search warrant was executed at his home. Several electronic devices were seized as part of this. They said he's now at the Pamunkey Regional Jail. They are also saying anybody with information or who thinks they may have been a victim is asked to call the Hanover County Sheriff's Office. A couple of rescue boats caught fire in Canton in Baltimore yesterday morning. Baltimore City Fire said the boats were engulfed in flames near the 200 block of South Clinton Street. They said it ended up getting up to a 2-alarm. Thankfully, they were able to get it under control. No reported injuries. Meanwhile, in the west end of Alexandria, a homeowner there whose house caught on fire yesterday morning thinks it may have been a case where her dog accidentally turned on a burner on the stovetop.
3: That is still...
1: We've heard that before.
3: No, I know.
1: And that's why, you know, people sometimes will keep... Because they have, like, those little sort of covers that you can put on when you're childproofing.
3: Right.
1: A lot of times people keep those because of their dogs.
3: Because of their dogs. And I don't take that seriously. And I should. Like, I don't ever think my dog's going to turn on the stove. But you're right. We see cases. Didn't that happen to somebody? Didn't that happen to a news anchor?
1: Oh.
2: You're thinking of when the stove was leaking, right?
3: Oh, maybe that's the case. Whatever. But the dog, they think in this case, jumped its paws up there and then hit the thing, and it ended up turning on the stove. Oh, by the way,
2: there was a dog one in Maryland yesterday too.
3: Did the same thing?
2: And I think other pets died.
1: Ooh. That was the one where they were able to rescue the lizard or the was it like not a Komodo dragon, but it was I can't remember the name of the specific type of lizard that was also, because some of the pets did die, but apparently they were able to resuscitate the lizard.
3: But was that from a pet turning on the stove?
2: A dog jumping up on the counter.
3: Was it really?
2: Yeah.
3: No kidding.
1: Yeah.
3: I just read a whole dog thing. I'm running so late today. Say dog to me here in a second, though.
1: From a dog to a cat, though, there was a man that was arrested on a bank robbery charge yesterday morning after this happened in Beltsville. So apparently he went into a local pet store. PNC Bank and this pet store are in the same strip center in Beltsville. He'd apparently, according to people who work at that pet store, has been coming in a lot and was sort of zeroing in on this 1 3-month-old black and white kitten named Magnolia. For whatever reason, he went into this business, the pet store yesterday, grabbed the key, opened the cage where or the container where Magnolia was sitting, grabbed Magnolia, went down the strip mall into the PNC Bank and told the teller that he wanted all of their money.
3: So he stole a cat and cash.
1: Yes, and got busted for both. And Magnolia, still up for adoption.
3: Oh, good. Oh, so they got the cat back.
1: Yes.
3: Good.
1: The Magnolia is back at the care of the pet store and is doing fine, but still up for adoption. Also, in sports, Bill Belichick's daughter-in-law is apparently wanted in North Carolina for not showing up for a court date. Jen, who is the spouse of Steve Belichick, apparently got pulled over for doing an 88 mile per hour run in a Jeep in a 70. So they said she was supposed to show up for court. She did not. That is why there is a warrant out for her arrest. They are hopeful she'll be able to make things right with the law in North Carolina.
3: She needs to turn herself in.
1: Mm-hmm. Last night, Jordan Walker made baseball history by becoming the first St. Louis Cardinal to win the Home Run Derby. Here he is talking about his dreams from when he was a little kid.
4: I mean, it's everything, in all honesty. I mean, I was that kid in that backyard, you know, watching and wanting to be a Home Run Derby champion. So it's pretty nice that my dream came true today.
1: Gets $1 million for it, too.
3: Unbelievable. Good for him. He was great last night.
1: So the All-Star game happens tonight in Philadelphia. C.J. Abrams will represent the Nationals along with James Wood and Foster Griffin. The Orioles will have Adley Rutschman. Blue Jays pitcher Dylan Cease is starting for the American League. Christopher Sanchez of the Phillies starting for the National League. You can watch it on Fox.
3: Yeah, a lot of big names aren't there this year, which sucks. But, I mean, it's fine. It's the All-Star game.
2: And you asked this question earlier. Patrick writes, Manny Machado was traded to the Dodgers at the 2018 All-Star game.
3: That's right.
2: Was announced right before the start of the game. My son and I were there.
3: He was there? Oh, that's awesome. I knew there was one that got traded because there is trade talk around Adley Rutschman, who I don't think is going to get traded tonight, but there is some trade talk around him.
1: Some signings in the NHL yesterday.
3: Yeah, so arbitration hearings have been set. So, like, teams are now trying to work it out. So in Buffalo, who they just hired John Davidson as an advisor, but Buffalo ends up signing Peyton Krebs to a 4-year, $18 million deal. That avoids arbitration. And then the Rangers signed Braden Schneider to a 1-year, $5.5 million deal. He was also a restricted free agent who was up for arbitration, so you had both of those signings take place before they ever got to a hearing.
1: Don't forget, World Cup action resuming today, the semifinal match between France and Spain. That is at 3 p.m. on Fox. That's a look at news and sports.
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0: 866 to Elliot. 866-235-5468. I have cash for you. A little bit of summer spending money. Thank you very much to our partners at Long Home. 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
13: New Maryland crash reported on northbound Route 4 near Dower House Road. Look for delays already from Woodyard Road. Inner loop of the Beltway is tacking up after Branch Avenue to the Wilson Bridge, Springfield to Gallows Road. Westbound 644 still blocked with emergency utility work from an overnight crash. That shut down between South Van Dorn and Beulah Street. Outer loop slowing off and on Joint Base Andrews through Greenbelt on some uneven pavement. Then you're slowing from 95 to Georgia Avenue and Old Georgetown Road to River Road. I'm Beverly Farmer. That's your traffic up to the minute.
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0: 866 to Elliot. 866-235-5468. Hi, Elliot, in the morning.
1: Hi.
0: Hi, who's this?
1: This is Laura.
0: Hey, where are you calling me from?
1: Hey, I'm calling you from Ruthier Glen, Virginia.
0: Well, excellent. I'd like to give you $100 cash with Elliot in the morning's hundreds a day.
1: Well, thank you so much.
0: I am happy to do it. So if you can hold tight 1 second, I will get some info from you. Enjoy your cash. Have a little bit of fun with it. I will have more cash a little bit later on this morning. Also, once we get to Dirt, Death Cab for Cutie tickets, I do have tickets for you to see Train, Bare Naked Ladies, and Matt Nathanson. We'll jam those in somewhere during the course of the rest of the show. There is a lot going on. You can keep up with everything. Facebook, X, Instagram, at EITM Online. Oh, I said I had a dog thing. So, real quick, I'm reading this story about this woman. What's her name? Christina Bloom is her name. She lives in England. And she is a, I think she works as a dog trainer, I think is what it is. But anyway, she's got a ton of experience with dogs. So she was out climbing.
2: No threat to Diane and her cat tricks.
0: So anyway, she's out on a, like hiking some mountain or whatever it is. She's out on a hike, right? And she's got her dogs with her. And she said all of a sudden her 5-year-old black lab starts to kind of like wobble a little bit while it's walking. And she said, it's almost like the dog looks drunk.
3: Yeah.
0: Like, there's a problem, and eventually is just wobbling all over the place. And, like, the dogs are kind of, like, I'm assuming based on the reading, are off leash and are, like, kind of doing the hike with her or whatever, right? And so she said the dog, like, really starts to, like, run into some problems.
3: Yeah.
0: Anyway, fast forward a little bit. She ends up having to get help getting the dog down the like the hill or the mountain or whatever it is she's climbing, because the dog is going in and out of consciousness.
3: Oh no.
0: Yeah, no. So she gets with some help from some people on the mountain. They get down. She goes immediately to the dog hospital, the vet, whatever, pardon me, to get some help. Turns out while on this hike, the dog ate weed that was growing somewhere along the trail.
3: Oh, really?
0: Yeah.
3: Oh, no.
0: Which, that seemed very odd to me. That seemed very, very odd to me. That out in, like, on some hiking trail, there's weed that's just growing there. Weed being cannabis, not like, yes. Not like
3: ditch weed or
0: yeah,
3: whatever.
0: Ragweed, whatever. Yeah. But, like, marijuana.
2: Yes. Mary Jane.
0: So that threw me off. That threw me off a little bit.
2: Sorry.
0: So they, but anyway, so she ends up talking about how, you know, they were able to, and the dog made a full recovery, but when they were talking to her about, you know, she's like, I've never seen that before. And the woman's like, I don't use weed. I don't use cannabis. I don't do any of that. I don't smoke. I don't use it medicinally. I don't do anything. That's how they knew that it had been somewhere along the trail. But the vet was telling her this animal hospital in England was like, oh, the number of calls we get for dogs that have ingested cannabis has grown over the years and continues to grow. But if you really want to see where there's a problem, again, I told you this is in England. Look at the United States.
3: Because, I mean, you've heard of people like, dogs get into their gummies, whatever,
0: right,
3: that kind of thing, if it's not secured. Is it growing out just in random, like, wooded areas?
0: Two things. Three things, actually. Number one, I don't know if, like, people grow at home, right?
3: Yeah.
0: People grow. People send me some of the most beautiful pictures of all the weed that they grow at home. Mm-hmm. I mean, honestly, some of it you look at and go, you should open up like
3: your own dispensary.
0: Like, what you got going on there is beautiful. But you have to be careful that your dogs don't get into it. I hate videos where you see somebody who's like blowing weed in a dog's face.
2: Oh, that's on purpose.
0: Yeah, no, yeah. I hate that. But there are some people who do it on purpose. I hate that. But you have to be careful not to let dogs get into it.
2: Do you remember Mark Steinis's show, Animal ER Live?
0: No, but didn't he have a dog named like Dobrik?
3: Norbert.
0: Yes. Norbert, right.
3: With the tongue.
0: With the crazy tongue.
3: Yeah.
2: Yes. But on that show, one of the stories that they were covering led to him imparting a lesson upon the viewers that was, if you know your dog has ingested marijuana, you have to be honest with the vet.
3: Yeah.
2: You can't pretend like it's something else because you're worried about your own legal situation.
0: Why would somebody not be honest about that?
3: I mean, if they feel like they're going to get judged or, right?
2: It's like when you say you can't be robbed of your pot and tell the cops they stole my pot.
0: No, but it's one thing to tell a cop, hey, my house got robbed. They took this, and my drugs. It's another thing. At the vet, if the vet says, oh, well, how did your dog eat weed? The easy answer is, oh, it's medicinal. Like, you say whatever you want, but yeah, even if you just say that it isn't, the vet's not going to turn you in.
2: But people worry and maybe paranoid.
0: Hmm? Oh, that you shouldn't be. You shouldn't be.
2: I remember
0: you
2: animal
0: should definitely
2: ER
0: say.
2: Live was a few years ago, too. The tide has changed a little bit in terms of people's opinions about widespread use.
0: Yeah. If you would be embarrassed to tell the vet that the dog ate weed, you should not have weed. What is that old saying?
3: Huh?
0: What is that old saying? Like if you're not mature enough to blank, then you're not mature enough to blank. But I can't remember what that
2: is. Isn't that more for sex?
0: Oh, isn't that what it is? If you're not mature enough to have sex, you're not mature enough. No, I don't remember what it is. It's not about buying condoms
2: or something. Yeah.
0: Thing.
2: So you said when you mentioned.
0: Oh,
2: the
0: I just
2: dog,
0: saw something hysterical about buying tampons. Anyway, I'm sorry. Say again.
2: When the dog ate it. You
0: yeah.
2: said you had a problem with that, or there's something there that you.
0: Oh, you have to. You can't let your dog get into your stuff. Like if you have a dog and you have weed, whether it's a gummy,
3: yeah.
0: whether it is it's flour, whatever you want to call it, I don't care if it's a bag, but you do have a responsibility to not let your dog get into it.
2: I thought you were suggesting that you didn't believe the woman's story.
0: Oh, I believe that. I do believe that.
3: That it just ate it at random.
2: If I eat raw cannabis.
0: What do you mean? Oh, the cops are showing up.
2: If I'm a dog.
0: Right.
2: And some

0: And turkey.
1: Dogs, obviously.
0: Can't.
1: Have a whole list of things they can't eat.
0: Well, I mean, sometimes a cold will kill a dog, but not a human.
1: But you believe the woman's story that this was a naturally occurring
0: I do.
1: Plant. Yeah.
0: Like, I don't know how common that is. Like, what's the trail that everybody always gets stuck on?
2: Old rag.
0: Old rag. Old rag. Like, if is there weed growing out there?
2: I don't know.
0: Is there weed at Old Rag?
1: Has to be, right?
0: I would think so.
1: Yes.
0: Like, is that a bit?
3: So is that?
0: Is that a bit?
3: But.
0: Like, where, what is the one? What
3: or is it
0: the,
3: just one of those things where, like, somebody was, like, smoke, rolled a joint or whatever, dropped some seeds accidentally, and then God took over, and then it grows that way?
0: Okay, Diane, you make it sound like, and then the little boy climbed
3: Jack
0: into
3: and the beanstalk.
0: Cloud. Yeah, get out of here.
1: That's what I thought it was.
0: The,
1: I mean, Diane's story is not how you were envisioning it.
0: I imagine
3: you think
0: somebody planted.
3: Actually went out and planted.
0: Yeah.
1: Maybe someone's cultivating somewhere on Old Rag. But I totally buy that it could be happening almost by accident.
3: Yeah.
0: That somebody drops some seeds on a trail.
3: Yes, and then
0: the next thing
3: and then
0: you know,
3: 3 years later, there's a plant.
0: No way. No way.
3: Yeah.
0: That doesn't happen on accident.
1: In the forms that you can consume marijuana.
0: Right.
1: How present are seeds?
0: I mean, but
1: like if I just
2: depends on the dealer.
1: If I'm done with my blunt,
0: right,
1: and I just toss it, what is there seed in there?
0: There shouldn't be.
2: You'd know it if it pops.
0: Yeah. Did you roll it yourself? Did you buy a bag from somebody? Did you buy a bag of bud?
1: I'm just saying, if someone discarded,
0: if somebody went to a dispensary and bought like one of those big super joints, there are no seeds in there.
1: Oh,
2: no.
1: Okay.
0: Yeah, there are
2: no
0: seeds.
2: But if you
0: in there.
2: Buy from like your
0: if you buy it from my friend Brett,
2: your neighbor,
0: there are seeds in there.
1: So if you're using marijuana on the trail, and then you either have to get rid of it quickly or you're just done with it, could you inadvertently grow something?
0: No, you're not inadvertently growing. Enough that the dog's passing out.
2: I'm out of nature.
0: How much weed does a dog have to eat before it starts passing out?
2: I don't know.
1: This is not a homework assignment. Just as a disclaimer.
0: No, you know what I mean? Like that seems like a decent if you told me that like there was weed growing on Old Rag. What is that, the Billy Goat Trail or something like that? Yeah. Somebody planted weed.
2: I still think it could be an accidental dropping of a couple of seeds.
0: But they all, Diane, please.
1: Aren't Billy Goat and Old Rag very different?
2: Yeah.
0: I don't hike either one of them. I have no idea.
2: Billy Goat Trail is like Great Falls, right? Old Rag is more Charlottesville-y, isn't it?
0: Oh, yeah. I don't. Isn't Old Rag? No. Isn't Old Rag out by, what's that horrible overrated restaurant? The Inn at Little Washington. Isn't that, horribly overrated. But isn't that Old Rag?
1: I've never been there.
0: I haven't either. I've had their food. Nothing great.
1: Shenandoah, Skyline Drive, near the town of Sperryville.
0: If you go hiking or hiking through Shenandoah, I bet people plant weed out there.
2: Yeah?
0: Yeah.
1: So it's quite far from Charlottesville.
0: I bet it's good weed.
1: Anyway, you need a drug sniffing dog.
0: Anyway, no, for the office, I've always wanted that.
1: Now to find it.
0: No, because then they're going to dig it up. The but they were saying that from last year to this year, I don't know what the numbers are, but the calls to vets for dogs just ingesting weed is up 10% year to year, and it's already high. Mm-hmm. Like the emergency hospital in England were like, oh, you should look at America. Like, people are calling all the time, but you should say that your dog ate weed.
1: Thank you, Mark.
0: No, you should. Like, you're trying to help your dog.
2: Right. Yeah, anything to help with the diagnosis.
0: Yes. Or just so they know how to treat it.
2: Yeah.
0: I don't know what the treatment is if your dog eats weed. I have no idea what that treatment is.
1: Well, how did this dog fare?
0: It just slept it off.
1: Oh.
0: I mean, they make it sound like it's a nothing burger.
2: Yeah.
0: Where they were like, poison control. Here we go. The dog was given. Oh, you know what? I take that back. The dog was given activated charcoal and made a full
2: recovery.
0: Doesn't
2: that make him vomit?
0: Yeah, I think so.
2: Yeah.
0: I take that back. The dog didn't just sleep it off. It had the charcoal, then slept it off.
1: Also, dogs' brains have a higher density of cannabinoid

0: receptors than humans?
1: Oh, dude, dogs would be tripping.
0: So they suffer from marijuana toxicosis.
1: So they get it bad. So it's actually much more harmful than we think it is.
0: Poisonous, basically. Loss of bladder control, excessive drooling, possible vomiting.
1: By the way, I have friends that have been that high. They're part dog.
0: Dilated pupils.
1: Everyone.
0: Severe cases, coma. Aww.
1: Okay, that's bad. Diane, have you ever been so high you pissed yourself?
2: No.
1: Where am I going?
2: Oh.
1: Line one. I have. Okay.
2: Were you,
3: because you were laughing?
2: Were you at a show or were you home?
1: No, I was in a buddy's car. Oh.
2: Sorry about your seat.
1: Hi, Elliot in the morning.
4: Hey.
1: Hi, who's this?
4: My name's Tiffany. I'm a veterinarian, and at one point in my career, I lived in Portland, Oregon. One, weed, it can be found on the ground there easily if someone dropped their stuff.
1: Right.
4: But I did have a pet come in. I was doing relief work at a band field, and this pet came in. He was stumbling, dilated pupils, dribbling urine everywhere. And immediately, I'm like, oh, this dog got into weed. But the owner was denying it left and right. And the practice manager eventually said, hey, this is a good client. You're accusing him of having weed. One, I don't know why that was a problem in Portland, but whatever. So they sent the dog to the emergency room where they did a drug test, and it was, in fact, weed.
1: And so can I ask you that? Well, number one, three things. Number one, what did you do to treat the dog?
4: So that one would have just had fluid. If it had recently eaten it, I would have induced vomiting.
1: Right.
4: So when it went to the hospital, it did get some activated charcoal and stayed overnight with IV fluid.
1: Number two, the number of dog ingesting cannabis cases, has it spiked in the last 5 years, like all these reports say that it has?
4: It may have. I am actually a laboratory animal veterinarian, so I don't dabble with the dogs and cats a whole lot. I do
1: gotcha.
4: It as a side hustle sometimes.
1: Gotcha. Oh. Gotcha. And then you may not know the answer to this then. I was just assuming, like, when you said you were a veterinarian, you worked at a hospital, but maybe you would know from your time in Portland. If somebody comes in and says, my dog ate weed, right? The veterinarian isn't calling the police. Like, they're not.
4: No.
1: They're not doing that.
4: Yeah, most people are like in denial. Like, oh no, it was my friends. Or
1: by the way, I don't. If I were a vet, lie to me. Tell me that your dog ate your friend's weed. I don't care. Yeah. I just want to know that the dog ate weed.
2: Yeah.
4: Yeah. I mean, there's other drugs involved too, and I'm like, I'm not trying to call the cops on you. I'm trying to figure out which drug your dog got into.
1: Oh, I didn't even think of that, but you're right. I could see that. Dogs getting into, like when you start getting into some, like, narcotics, you'd probably don't want to say, like, oh, my dog ate all my Percocet.
2: God, no. Don't you panic if you drop a pill and you can't find it?
1: Oh, I always find it. Yeah. Like,
2: that's what I'm saying.
1: That's valuable.
2: Well, no. I'm just saying.
1: Thank you, ma'am.
2: So
1: don't want your pets to get
2: it. So one of your dogs doesn't get to it.
1: That
2: always terrifies me.
0: Diane, you and I have also had mice problems. So we panic if a crumb falls. Because it could start it all over again. Laura writes on Facebook, happened to my Shih Tzu. We had some questionable individuals come purchase an old car. They must have dropped a bud while loading it onto the trailer. She became hypothermic. Took her to the vet the next day, and that's the only thing they could attribute her symptoms to.
1: Was that somebody dropped some weed?
0: A bud? While visiting to buy a car?
2: Yeah.
1: Wow. Wait, line two. Hi, Elliot, in the morning.
5: Hey, what's up, guys?
1: Hey, what's going on, dude?
5: So, nothing much. I think that the increased dog consumption is definitely due to humans, but the comment on the public growing, if you look out in like California, all the cartels are growing on like the national park lands. There's actually a whole like docuseries about it and whatnot. So there's a lot of public growing going on like out just in the middle of the woods. They utilize like the stream systems and whatnot.
1: So if I go out, where's a close national park around here? Old Rag.
0: Shenandoah.
1: Shenandoah, yeah. So yeah. are people public growing in, like, Shenandoah?
5: Probably, yes. It's more frequent in California with actually the cartels doing it, but I bet you they are doing it around here, too.
1: Dude.
2: Wow.
5: Look up Sequoia National Park. Oh. They're using the stream systems as, like, irrigation systems for huge grow operations. And there's, like, this whole thing about this guy who, like, just wanted to be a DNR agent out there.
1: Right.
5: And then he turned into, like an armed security force to, like, protect against the cartels. He's like, I didn't want to get into this. He's out there with, like, machine guns and stuff protecting against the cartels.
1: No kidding. So yeah. Wild Grow. Hey, thank you, sir. Wild Grow is more popular than I think that it is. Is my clitoris sitting in his kitchen right now going, oh, yeah, man, it's a problem.
2: I get it.
0: Did you hear from him?
1: No.
0: Oh.
1: No. And I'm still telling you, he's not there.
2: Yeah, but we heard he was.
1: No.
2: That he's still working there.
1: You didn't hear that.
2: I thought people...
1: The only thing they said is that his phone was... Oh, was that he was out of office.
2: Yeah.
1: Yeah.
2: He's on vacation.
1: Okay. That's a long-ass vacation. Permanent. Yes, Tyler.
0: It seems like you definitely can't mess around. A bunch of vets have chimed in now, and they're pleading with us to please have the pet guardians be honest when they come to the office.
1: Yes. I don't know why you wouldn't be.
0: Well, no one loves dogs more than you.
1: Mm. Well, that is true, but I don't know why you wouldn't be honest. Even if it was, I don't care if your dog got into cocaine. Like, I'm just trying to save your dog.
2: Yeah, let the vet know.
1: Yeah. You and by the way, you need to do a better job of protecting your stash.
0: Yes, which is why Dirk's plan of just let him next get into the Funyuns and Mountain Dew isn't going to make him good.
1: Hi, Elliot, in the morning. Hello?
3: Is this me?
1: Yeah, hi, who's this?
3: Hey, this is Stu.
1: Yes, sir, what can I do for you?
3: I just wanted to call and let you know that I, for several years, worked both in animal shelter and a boarding facility in Colorado. During the Green Rush, when recreational was a new thing, and we'd have dogs come in all the time, and people just kind of pretend like they didn't know what was going on, and we're just, you know, you can kind of read what's going on. And, you know, the dog's fine, but they're acting like they're not fine.
1: Sure.
3: And, you know, we're just like, hey, let us know. We're not going to turn you in. Like, that's not what we're here to do. We're here to help. And,
1: yeah, just to save, also, just to save the dogs.
3: Yeah, yeah, yeah. And, additionally, though, for some reason, I had this one Chihuahua that no matter how good of a placement I had for my stash, no matter where we had it out, garage, house, on a tray, on a table.
1: Frisbee.
3: We called her a truffle pig.
2: Oh.
3: She would sneak it out. And the first couple of times she did it, and she's sitting in the corner of the room just staring at us, and it looks like her eyeballs are like twice the size. And, we're like, holy crap, like something's wrong. And then after a while, we're like, you know, she's just seeking it out. And, you know, it's almost like nothing we could do. And, you know, we noticed it would happen. We put her in the kennel. Couple hours later, she pops out like nothing happened.
1: Yeah, no, but you got to be careful. You have to be. Mm-hmm. If you're not mature enough, then you're not mature enough.
2: Buy condoms.
1: You have to be careful.
0: Isn't the dog one that you have to, when you get a dog, be willing to put the dog down?
1: Well, that's, yeah, but not because they got in my weed.
2: No, but not to prolong to take, like, yeah, suffering.
0: I think that's the pet guardianship one you're thinking of,
1: right?
0: And the condoms.
1: Oh, okay. So they're kind
0: to,
1: like, of together.
0: Meld them.
1: All right, let me grab these. I got to go quick. Hi, Elliot, in the morning.
6: Yeah, good morning. This is Jamie.
1: Hey, Jamie, where are you calling me from?
6: Hey, I'm actually down in the Wake Forest, North Carolina area, but we used to live up there. Big fans.
1: Thank you.
6: Yeah, hey, just a week ago, we have a 7-month-old golden retriever puppy, and she threw up some what we believe was chunks of mushrooms in the yard, and then she started to have some sort of psychedelic trip, and she couldn't stand up. She couldn't get her motor. All her motor function was gone. We had to spend the night at the emergency vet, and they had to give her fluids and stuff. And
1: but was
6: later
1: it
6: learning about it? There's crazy mushrooms out there that can just like take a dog's liver out and kill them within days.
1: Yeah, no, you got to be careful. Like, you definitely have to be careful. Yeah, mushrooms are no joke. Mushrooms are no joke. Hey, I appreciate it. Thank you. Yes, Tyler.
0: Mary Beth writes, we had to run our puppy to the animal ER this week. We believe she ingested mushrooms from the yard. But the doctor asked if we had THC products in the house. It was super scary.
1: Yeah. Protect your stash. Protect your dog. Line.
0: That's memorable.
1: Four. Hi, Elliot in the morning.
7: Hey, is this me?
1: Yeah, hi. What can I do for you?
7: You're talking about growing weed in state parks. Back in the early aughts, my dad got in trouble. We lived in Virginia. He'd take a boat from the house across the Potomac to a state park in Maryland, was growing weed there. Didn't know he was being watched. He got caught when he was done. They waited for him to cut it all down, and he brought his tiller back in a little boat with a few trash bags of weed, and they followed him the whole way across the river home, and he said he chain-smoked and drank his cooler empty because he knew he was going to jail.
1: Oh, my God, dude. How much was he growing?
7: Like 18 or 20 plants.
1: Jesus Christ, just right there in the park?
7: Right there in the woods in the park.
1: Wow. Wow, that's amazing.
7: No one found him, and then he only did a night in jail because he narked a bunch of people out, but that's the kind of guy Daddy is.
1: All right, very good. Thank you. All right, give me a quick break. It's Elliot in the morning.
8: Abracadabra. 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
1: Ta-da!
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10: Sunny today, warmer, highs at 92.
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3: Maryland Beltway crash on the inner loop just past Route 1 College Park on the right shoulder, but crowding that right transition lane. It's a slow merge off 95 south out of Beltsville. Outer loop is still slow, 95 to Georgia Avenue, Old Georgetown Road to the Legion Bridge, northbound Route 4. Hung up out of Upper Marlboro to the crash northbound at Dower House Road. Inner loop of the Beltway is still slowing after Branch Avenue to the Wilson Bridge, getting through Springfield to Gallows Road. Westbound Route 644 still blocked off of the emergency utility repairs between South Van Dorn Street and Beulah Street. I'm Beverly Farmer. That's your traffic up to the minute.
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0: is a good follow-up question, though.
1: I didn't even hear what the question was. What was Diane's follow-up question?
0: She didn't know if Kristen was talking about before or after.
2: Yes.
1: Oh, after. Isn't that what she meant? When Kristen said that
2: I don't
1: it's
2: know.
1: Bad, didn't she mean it's bad after?
2: I thought, I would think before.
1: But yeah, you would have, but you would have known what it was before. Look. Jesus H. Christ, Diane.
2: It looks good.
1: All right, can I get into something? May I move forward, please? Do you remember yesterday? I think it was during follow-ups. The guy called about Randolph Mantooth.
2: Yeah.
1: The guy who was on Emergency and?
3: One Adam 12.
2: No, he wasn't. He referenced that show. Randolph Mantooth wasn't part of that show.
3: Okay, I don't know. I was just going with whatever he mentioned.
2: Yes.
3: That's fine. But remember the guy called? So we
0: damn fact-checking.
3: No. But remember we were talking about the people who died, right?
2: Yeah.
3: So there was, it doesn't matter. One of the people who died was Randolph Mantooth. And that guy called him was like, and I glossed over him. I had no idea who he is.
2: Mm-hmm.
3: And the guy was like, no, you don't understand. I'm a firefighter or EMS, whatever it is. And I apologize. I just don't remember which one he is. And he's like, I'm doing that job because of Emergency.
2: Yeah, because he said he would watch the reruns when he was a kid.
3: He would watch the show when he was a kid. And that's how he ended up working. And then there were a couple of other people who called who said the same thing, that whether they were firefighters or EMS, whatever it was, were like, that's how I ended up getting into that field,
2: mm-hmm.
3: was from watching Emergency. And so I guess people weren't upset with us, but there wasn't enough respect being paid to the impact that that show had,
2: right,
3: on what do you call it? Future careers or somebody who saw it as a kid or when they were young and then went into that field because of it. Elliot, MASH is why I became an Army nurse.
0: I bet they're not alone.
3: That would have never crossed my mind.
0: As inspiring people?
3: No.
0: Because you think of it as a way to fill time during a rain delay?
3: No, but I think it's only because...
0: Race car driver, Army nurse. Race car driver, Army nurse.
3: No, but I think it's because if you don't come out of a world where maybe your future job or your future employment or your desire to get into a field was influenced by something on TV, you don't think of it. Like, I didn't become, the only thing I can think of is WKRP in Cincinnati.
2: Right.
3: I didn't get into radio because of WKRP in Cincinnati. I didn't get into radio because of Frasier.
2: No, you listened.
3: Yeah,
2: right?
3: I loved radio when mm-hmm. I was a kid. So I don't think of TV spurring somebody's future life at all.
2: No.
0: But what if you take a less self-centered approach?
3: No, but I'm
2: just
3: saying,
2: because it doesn't happen to you.
3: No, but that's what I'm saying. Like, it doesn't occur to me that goes on because I'm not surrounded by it.
0: So you were not just surprised to hear that so many people were influenced.
3: I was surprised
0: by Emergency.
3: About Emergency. That shocked me.
0: Uh-huh. But it sounds like you're just surprised in general.
3: Yes. I'm being honest.
0: That television leads to this.
3: Like, I wouldn't expect somebody, if somebody was a medic in the military, if somebody was a medic in the Army, I don't care which branch.
2: Yeah.
3: I wouldn't expect them to say, oh, yeah, you know why? I would just think like, oh, you wanted to join the service. You have an interest in medicine and you were able to put column A and column B together. I wouldn't expect them to go, oh, Klinger. No, you know what I mean? I don't expect that. I don't expect that MASH is going to be the answer.
2: Yeah.
3: Or somebody who's a firefighter, I don't expect them to go, oh, Emergency. I would expect I come from a family of firefighters. Like, mm-hmm. I feel like that's a profession that's like real family driven.
2: Yeah.
3: Same thing with police officers.
2: Nursing too, yeah.
3: Nursing, same thing. No, but more people really just MASH is for nursing.
0: So you're wondering what else people have been
3: influenced by
0: to.
3: On because of a TV show.
0: Right.
3: And then I struggled to think, like, when MASH leading to the person who said, like, I'm an army nurse, are there people, like, and how old are you when you start watching that? Like, nobody's watching The Pitt right now and going, oh, I'm going to be a doctor. I'm going to be an emergency room doctor.
0: What about Noah Wiley's previous show, though?
2: Yeah, ER.
3: No.
2: I bet there are people, but
3: ER, that's like what's the other one that I watch with Jackie? Grey's Anatomy. Like, that's about the doctors and like the soap opera part of it. Nobody's watching that and going, well, I guess MASH really wasn't hardcore about that. Never mind.
2: I mean, you never know. People watching The Pit, I bet there are some people who are like maybe younger people who don't really know what their career path is going to be like. And then they watch that and they're like, no, there's too many effed up people in that.
3: Oh, so you think it turns people off?
2: I think it could. I mean, that was kind of like a storyline with Dr. Javadi, the young woman that you like.
3: She is
2: at the end of last season. I think I'm going to go into mental health. I don't know if I could handle this.
3: Right.
2: You know,
3: I couldn't be an ER nurse.
2: But she's like, everybody here is screwed up.
3: Right. No, I get that.
2: Yeah.
3: I get that. Kristen, will you find me somebody real quick? Hold on one second. Will you find me somebody real quick who is in a profession, career, job because they were influenced by television? Please. Like, if somebody came here and was like, I really want to work here, I love WKRP, I'd be like, you got to get out. Like, we wear headphones.
2: It's more than that.
3: No, but will you see if there's somebody out there? Like, I was shocked at the number of emergency people who, not the TV show.
2: The TV show.
3: Who were like, oh, you don't understand the impact that emergency had on firefighters and EMS.
2: Mm-hmm.
3: And the only other thing that I could think of is like, only because didn't the guy say that emergency was in California?
2: Yeah,
3: I
2: in
3: thought
2: LA.
3: Of ships.
2: Yeah. Oh, I bet there was a big recruitment for highway patrol after that.
3: But motorcycle highway patrol,
2: right?
3: Yeah.
0: But you could see where that, to Diane's point, would have been a misleading representation.
2: Yeah.
3: Why?
0: Just because it's not as
2: glamorous,
0: and dirty as those shows.
3: Oh,
0: what
3: yeah,
0: I was
3: well, none
0: gonna
3: of
0: mention,
3: them are.
0: Well, no, I think shows. Today, like, we talk about The Bear, and a lot
3: right.
0: of chefs say, you're getting pretty close to how it actually
3: True.
0: Is.
3: True.
0: So that may take someone's fantasy
2: yeah.
0: and make it a little more based in reality.
3: Okay, that's fair, because Menino has said the closest thing to real life that he has seen is The Bear.
2: Right.
0: Are you familiar with the Direct Wellbeing podcast? It's hosted by Dr. Anders Apgar.
3: I know of Dr. Anders Apgar, but I don't know of the podcast.
0: Yeah. It's a new one. It's clinicians talking to other clinicians, but I checked it out. He says, and it's, again, kind of what Diane was leading to, the doctor shows and the nice cars and the beautiful life kind of can distort what your reality will be.
3: Yeah, but they do make a lot of money. Doctors make cash.
0: I know someone that just paid off his student loan 6 years ago.
3: As a doctor?
0: Anders Apgar. He said it in the podcast.
2: Okay.
3: Okay, but...
2: That's not privy.
3: But does he still make a decent living?
0: Well, he's not a practicing doctor anymore.
3: Oh, so he made so much money he retired.
0: No, he's working still.
3: Oh, is he?
0: Yeah.
3: Oh.
0: Yeah.
3: But not as a doctor?
0: No.
2: No, like they get paid off. They get paid well, but there's a big trade off too.
0: He speaks. This whole podcast is about the mental health of and also managing
3: a lot of
0: managing life. But he brought up in this first episode. He brought up the TV shows, and I think Diane used the word glamorous.
2: Mm-hmm.
0: Yes, they may show you a crazy scene in an emergency room, but then there's some storyline that is rather glamorous. And you may find, especially early on, I can't find that.
2: Yeah.
0: Where was that? I thought that's why I was going into this.
3: Because I know what he did when he was a doctor. Can I say?
0: Yeah.
3: Like, what got him into OBGYN?
0: I'll have to tune into episode two.
3: No. Like, did he watch MASH? Probably watched, was it a, probably watch porn.
2: Was it a family connection?
3: Diane, hey, I'll get into porn. Look at that.
0: Diane may be onto something, yes.
3: What's that? Oh, a family connection?
0: Yes.
3: Oh, his dad watched porn.
0: Can we not? I'm just saying the TV shows can go both ways.
3: Both ways. Yeah, no, that's fair. That's fair. Line five. Hi, Elliot, in the morning.
4: Yeah, is this me?
3: Yeah, hi. Who's this?
4: My name's Kent.
3: What's your job?
4: So my job is actually, I work in semiconductors, and I definitely did not watch any show about that. But my whole family is a bunch of Navy pilots. They all went to the academy and became pilots. And I was just going to say, outside of my family, I'm sure Top Gun influenced a lot of people to want to go become Navy pilots.
3: Interesting. Was your family, like you said, everybody in your family is a Navy pilot. Were they heavily influenced by watching Top Gun?
4: I know my brother was, because he was in high school when that came out. Both my brothers, and both of them became pilots. A lot of the other family became pilots before the movie, but
3: you know what? That's good.
4: I think a lot of people discovered that the Navy even flew because of that movie. They probably didn't even know that the Navy even flew.
3: Right. Probably thought a lot of them were just boats. Yeah. Right. Oh, that's interesting. Yeah. That's interesting. Thank you. That's a good one. That's a good one. I could see that. Have they ever come out and said Top Gun was a great recruiting tool?
2: There's some people who said that you can dispute that, but I mean, there were some crazy speculations, like, oh, there was a 500% increase in Navy recruitment after that movie came out? Yeah.
3: I would believe that.
0: A follow-up from the MASH comment from yesterday?
3: Oh, yeah.
0: I watched it every morning before elementary school.
3: Wow. So before elementary school and knew that he wanted to be an Army nurse. That's amazing.
0: It is.
3: That's amazing.
0: I envision these shows being consumed later in life.
2: Yeah. Not elementary for MASH kind of doesn't.
3: But if it's just on.
0: Yeah. You know what I mean? Not just MASH. I'm just picturing a little bit older person watching them.
2: Yeah.
3: Well, yeah, but you can't be 35 and watch MASH and then figure out that's what you want to do for a living.
0: But you can be in high school.
3: Oh, you're okay. School. I understand. Hi, Elliot in the morning.
5: Hey, is this me?
3: Yeah, hi, who's this?
5: Hi, this is Camille.
3: Yes, ma'am.
5: I'm a firefighter paramedic, and I was influenced by the show Night Watch. Or Chicago Fire. No one in my family was a firefighter or a paramedic.
3: Wait, so what was the first thing that you said? Backdraft?
5: This show Night Watch?
3: I don't even know what that is.
2: I don't know that one.
5: Night Watch, it's pretty much like a documentary. They follow these paramedics around, mainly in New Orleans, and also Chicago Fire.
3: Right. So Chicago Fire in New Orleans, but that's what drove you to be a firefighter. I like that. That's pretty cool. No, and the reason wasn't Backdraft a movie about being a firefighter?
2: Yes.
3: Wasn't Dennis Quaid?
2: It
3: was a Quaid. Was it Randy? Esser's full.
2: No, I think it was. Well, yeah, Alec Baldwin was in it.
3: Yeah,
2: right?
3: I think so. All right, very good. That's a good one.
2: Billy Baldwin.
0: I'm seeing, William Baldwin.
2: Sorry.
3: And
0: Kurt
3: he was married
0: Russell.
3: To China Phillips.
2: Yeah.
0: And Kurt Russell.
3: Oh, Kurt Russell is in The Madison. He's good in that.
2: I wanted to say Tom Bergeron, but that's not him. What's the guy's name? Oh, God.
3: Dancing with the Stars.
0: Sutherland?
2: No.
3: Oh, God. Donald. I like Damn Donald it. Sutherland. That's Angelina Jolie's old man.
2: Hold on.
0: No, it's
3: I
0: not.
3: I may as well be like no, a Hollywood not. Gossip report.
0: Donald Sutherland is not Angelina Jolie's dad.
2: I was thinking of Tom Berenger, not Tom Bergeron.
3: Oh, Berenger was the, he
2: in
3: was
2: Platoon.
3: Also Platoon,
2: yeah.
3: Exactly.
2: Yeah.
3: Didn't Berenger turn out to be a piece of crap?
2: Did he?
1: Didn't he beat Heidi Fleiss?
0: No.
1: Wow, that is.
0: No, no.
2: Oh, my God.
1: No. Yes.
2: No, Sizemore. Different actor.
1: Sizemore, thank you. Thank you.
2: It's worse than my blunder.
0: I was going to tell Diane, you know, that person's not in Backdraft.
2: But... Oh.
0: Elliot.
1: Okay, well, we got it right. Isn't it better that we got it right than I just leave it out there?
0: Let me get us back on track with one I love. My husband became an architect because of Mike Brady.
2: Ah.
1: Dude.
2: That's funny.
1: That's awesome.
0: Mm-hmm.
1: That's awesome. I like that one.
0: And less first responder-y.
2: Yes.
1: No, that's good. That's really good.
2: Because think about
1: it. Hey, so how'd you get into this? Oh, I love
2: Brady Bunch.
1: Love the Brady Bunch.
2: Yeah. I mean, did you know what an architect was before that show? No. I don't think I'd ever even heard of that as a profession.
1: I got to be honest. I knew that he was an architect, but I don't even know if I knew what they did.
2: On the show?
1: I knew that he was, but I don't know that I knew
2: know that
1: what job an architect did.
2: Oh, God. He was Mr. Phillips' favorite employee. He's always in the, don't go in Mike's den.
1: No.
2: Those kids knew.
1: Absolutely.
2: Like, you had to, like, ask, like,
1: off
2: knock.
1: Limits.
2: Dad, you busy?
1: Now I can't think of the show for the profession. Not Mike. What was, now I'm thinking of, like bad sitcoms. Like, what was Darren Stevens' job on Bewitched?
2: Bewitched?
1: Yeah.
2: I thought he was in advertising. Like, kind of like a, sort of a.
1: So is that
2: generic
1: why,
2: advertising
1: is that why Colin
2: job?
1: Got into advertising?
0: What?
1: Because of Darren Stevens on Bewitched?
2: Yes.
1: Hi, Elliot in the morning.
6: Good morning.
1: Yes, sir. What can I do for you?
6: This is Rick. I was influenced by, when I was in college, the criteria for my family was they were all mainly either doctors or engineers. So I started studying engineering. I took a business law class as an elective, and I got interested in it. Once I finished everything, married now, have 3 kids, I started applying to law schools to go to law school because I got influenced by various law shows on TV.
1: Oh, that's
6: but
1: good.
6: In between, the 4th kid showed up.
1: Ooh.
6: Well, guess what? That put a drain on everything. No more law school. Just continue doing what you're doing. And guess what that 4th kid is now?
1: A lawyer.
6: No, an engineer. He followed the footsteps of the family.
1: All right, very good. By the way, lawyer, but like if you go back to old law shows, right?
2: Yeah.
1: Boston Legal.
2: I was going to say like L.A. Law.
1: L.A. Law, that's right. A good one. That ties in. No, that was Partridge Family. Never mind. Sandra Day. Susan Day.
2: Susan Day.
1: I'm going to stop naming names.
2: Sandra Day O'Connor.
1: Anyway, no, but I bet there's some law shows. What was she's married to Harrison Ford.
2: Callista
1: Christina
2: Flockhart.
1: Callista Flockhart.
0: Goodness.
1: What wasn't she? Allie McBeal. But that was a law show. Wasn't it? Didn't they work in a law firm?
2: I never watched.
1: By the way, how many people right now are watching The Lincoln Lawyer and deciding to get into law? I bet a lot.
0: From Instagram, as a criminal justice major in college, there was something known as the CSI effect. After shows like CSI and Criminal Minds, many people wanted to go into it.
1: Forensics.
2: Yeah.
1: That makes total sense.
0: And then another DM, I watched Beer Fest. Started homebrewing, and it led to a 10-year adventure brewing professionally across the country with a 2-year stint in Hawaii.
1: Awesome. I love that.
0: That's crazy.
1: What was your note, Kristen? Oh, suits. Lawyers? Did suits lead to a lot of people being lawyers? Like the Lincoln
2: Meghan,
1: lawyer?
2: The Meghan Markle show?
1: Yeah.
2: Oh.
1: But that found a whole new resurgence.
0: Here we go. I started watching ER when I was 9. No one in my family is in medicine, but I went to nursing school and went to the ER right out of it.
1: Because of ER.
0: At 9.
1: That's awesome.
0: So that's elementary school.
1: That's awesome.
0: God, I wasn't allowed to watch that.
1: No kidding.
0: I was much older.
1: I believe that, though. There was blood.
0: I don't love blood to this day.
1: Hi, Elliot in the morning.
7: Yeah, I watched Pop. I was a kid, and the scene Flight of the Valkyries where
2: Broke up.
1: And now you're homegirl?
7: I thought that was the coolest thing ever.
1: You're cutting out. Hold on one sec. Hold on one sec. I'll get to you. Line three. Is this true? Did Star Trek lead to a lot of NASA employees?
0: It wouldn't surprise me.
2: Yeah.
0: But is it easy to quantify that?
1: I don't know.
0: Sounds like a question they would ask on Star Trek. Is it easy to quantify?
1: What's his name? Leonard Nimoy.
2: Dr. Spock?
1: Yeah.
2: Yeah.
1: Quantum physics, Kirk.
0: I can't believe you got the name right.
2: I know.
1: Thank you.
0: At least
2: there's one.
0: He didn't mention domestic violence. Diane. May I get us back on track? For this one, you have to guess who sent it in.
1: Wait, so I know the person?
0: Yes.
1: Well,
0: no, I'm going to read it.
2: Okay.
0: I'm going to read the message first. SAG actor here.
1: Oh, hi. My television got me into acting.
0: So you want to read it? It's almost like you already did.
1: SAG actor here. TV had a big impact on me. So much so I'm now on it. Check out Dope Sick and Lincoln.
0: That's all of television.
1: Line three. Hi, Elliot in the morning.
8: Hey, this is Rocco. I was a cop for 17 years because of Batman.
1: Dude.
8: He had a cool car, uniform, belt.
1: That's awesome.
8: Yeah.
1: That's great. That's really, really good. I like that one.
0: I became an epidemiologist because of the movie Outbreak.
2: Oh,
1: with the monkey. There was a lot of, was that around COVID?
2: No, it regained popularity during COVID.
1: Outbreak did.
2: Yeah.
1: Yeah.
2: That was an older.
1: Like, oh, that was an old movie. Yeah. I don't remember anybody that was in it.
2: Dustin Hoffman.
1: Oh, he was just at Wimbledon.
2: Was he?
0: That was Ali G.
1: No, Dustin Hoffman was in the royal box for the Sinner Zverev final.
2: Like pushing like 90?
1: I mean, he didn't look great, but he was there.
0: Better or worse than Michael Buffer?
1: 24 minutes to Wapner.
0: Elliot has seen one Dustin Hoffman film.
2: I know.
0: He's 88. He's 88 years. He'll turn 89 in August.
1: Are you serious? Wow. How about Dustin Hoffman?
0: This DM reads, I loved this old house in elementary school.
1: So what'd you get into, boring people?
2: No, he probably got into home restoration.
0: I ended up retiring from a career in historic preservation with the National Park Service, traveled around the country working on old buildings.
1: Wow, that's cool.
0: Yeah, it is. And that's you made
1: cool.
0: fun of it.
1: Yeah. That's cool. Hey, ask her if she knows if my clitoris got fired. She worked at National Parks. Where am I going? Line. I love this. Isn't this awesome, though? Mm-hmm. Line two. Hi, Elliot, the morning.
9: Hey, is this me?
1: Yeah, hi.
9: Hi. I am a... that's a beep at me. I'm a communications major. Well, was a communications major in college, but it would be because I watched all those early 2000s rom-coms where everybody was a journalism major in New York City.
1: Okay. All right. I can understand that. Mm-hmm. I can understand that. That makes sense to me. Hey, did anybody hey, thank you, ma'am. Did anybody watch The X-Files?
0: I did not.
2: No.
1: That was David Duchovny.
2: Mulder and Scully, right?
1: Which one was Mulder? Which one was Scully?
2: David Duchovny and
1: Gillian Anderson.
2: Yes.
1: David Duchovny, sex addict. The true story.
2: Yep. Mm-hmm.
1: Which one was Scully?
0: Wasn't that...
1: Gillian?
0: Gillian, yeah.
1: What did she do? They said that there was the Scully effect from the X-Files.
0: Oh.
1: But I don't know what that is. I never watched the X-Files.
2: Well, it was all about aliens.
1: You know who was really heavy into the X-Files?
2: Who?
1: Luke Robitaille.
2: Really?
1: God, he loved that show.
0: Was he public about it?
1: I mean, he was to me.
2: This says the... Scully... That inspired a significant increase in women pursuing science, technology, engineering, and mathematics careers.
1: STEM.
2: Mm-hmm.
1: That's what that stands for.
2: Two-thirds of women working in those fields
1: said it was Scully
2: to be a role model.
1: Oh, interesting.
0: Actually, a couple of people here listening.
1: Luke and Stacia used to invite me over for that show all the time. Never went.
0: A few listeners say X-Files.
1: Oh, they're Scully.
0: I never heard of that one.
1: Yeah, STEM. I didn't know either.
2: No.
0: I don't think any of these named effects I was familiar with.
3: Oh, what was the first one we mentioned? Not the emergency effect. No, but like the
2: Top Gun.
3: Oh, maybe I invented it.
0: And then there was CSI.
3: Like the ER effect. What was CSI? Minds. Oh, CSI, yeah. Forensics effect. Mm-hmm. Where am I going? Hi, Elliot the Morning. Oh, and Dr. Apgar, the porn effect. I'm sorry, who is this?
0: No.
3: Hello?
10: Hey, this is me?
3: Yeah, hi, who's this?
10: This is Stone.
3: Yes, sir.
10: Hey, I got into bartending early on in college due to the movie Cocktail.
3: Did you really? But you know what? Like, yeah. I like that. Like, that doesn't bother me. Like, it's not like Will Scully, but it still got you into what you love doing. As long as, what is that? What do I always tell you? Love what you do and you'll never work a day in your life. Absolutely.
0: You sing it day in, day out.
3: Thank you. Let me go to line two. Then I got to start moving on. Hi, Elliot, in the morning. I can do this all day.
11: Hey, you there?
3: Yeah, I got you. Who's this?
11: Hey, what's up, man? This is Dylan. Hey, I got a twin brother. So a long while back, I watched this episode of Trauma, Life in the ER, and I don't think my brother had ever watched it before. We were like 20 at the time. I'm 40 now. But anyway, long story short, it was like a riveting episode. And I called my brother. I'm like, dude, you got to watch this show on, I can't remember. I think it was Discovery Channel
3: right.
11: at the time. But anyway, he wound up watching it, and he became obsessed, actually, with the show, and wound up basically calling me back one day. He's like, dude, you have no idea how much the show has impacted me. And he wound up going to med school, PA school. I mean, obviously, it took him a long time to get to that point, and he wound up becoming a PA, and he specifically tells me to this day,
3: it was because of watching Life in the Trauma, Life in the ER. Mm-hmm. That's awesome. Yeah, I do like that. Yeah. I really like that. Thank you, sir. Yes, Tyler.
0: And to take it all back to MASH.
3: Oh, yeah.
0: Was interested in becoming a military doc watching MASH reruns with my mom. Turns out, can't handle blood. And I passed out watching a real-life surgery. I still went into medicine, though, as a physical therapist, which I found my calling after helping my mom following a major car accident.
3: Wow. I like that one. No, but that's still what got you there. It got you there, and you were like, no.
2: You found out it wasn't right.
3: No.
2: But then you fell into something else.
3: But it was still related to
0: medicine.
3: Yeah,
0: it's not really falling into something. I bet there are people listening who, now at this point, maybe feel bad because they've fallen into their career and don't have a great story of inspiration like this.
3: But I don't.
0: But we all watch TV, which means we all one day.
3: Oh, absolutely.
0: We could be.
3: You could see it, Altoido.
0: SAG actor. We're already in the union.
2: Yes.
0: We don't even need
2: halfway
0: the car.
2: There.
3: Yeah. No, I have the same health insurance as Brad Pitt and Altoido. All right. 866-2-ELLIOT. 866-235-5468. 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
26: New Maryland crash, 270 southbound main lanes are blocked between West Montgomery Avenue and Falls Road in Rockville. Southbound main lanes blocked, jam from Father Hurley Boulevard in the local lanes. Single file to the right can squeeze by. Crash on the inner loop in College Park just past Route 1, still kind of crowding that right lane. Westbound Route 644, West Springfield, still blocked between South Van Dorn Street and Beulah Street with emergency utility repairs. And they're still out with the crash in Purcellville. Eastbound Route 7 after West Loudoun Street, getting by to the left. I'm Beverly Farmer. That's your traffic up to the minute.
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0: This is Patricia.
1: Hi, Patricia. Where are you calling me from?
0: Arlington, Virginia.
1: Excellent. Patricia, I'm going to give you tickets to go see Train, Bare Naked Ladies, and Matt Nathanson all in concert together. I'd like to send you to go see the show at Meriwether Post Pavilion on Friday night.
0: Amazing. Thank you. It's my birthday this weekend.
1: Oh, is it really? Well, happy birthday. Hold on one second. Hey, are you?

0: What do you mean?
1: To have a host.
2: Is this the host when you go to another city? Or is this a host just that's always available for you, like a concierge, because of the Earth to the platform?
1: I believe the way I'm imagining it, it's the latter. Where it is, so if you back up, like if you used to go to, give me any casino in Vegas.
2: Is this just a good story or a bad story?
1: No, this is just to prove a point story.
2: Well, we all were at the Cosmopolitan.
1: Yeah, together. Cosmopolitan, fantastic, beautiful hotel. So let's say that we were big gamblers, right? And we always would go to Vegas and we would drop a ton of money. We would have a host at the Metropolitan who would be like, oh, Mr. Siegel, you're coming in this weekend. Let me set up. Let me get you tickets for this. Let me make sure that you get dinner here. Let me make sure you get that room you like that faces out on the strip as opposed to the freeway. Like, whatever it was. But you would have a host because they know that you spend
0: money.
1: A good amount of money.
0: Yeah.
1: Now, I think that in some people's minds, and maybe Vegas is a little bit different, that number is astronomical. But now go to Atlantic City.
2: As Grayson Waller said a few weeks ago, it's like Vegas for those who have given up on their lives.
1: But I knew I had friends who had hosts in Atlantic City.
0: Yeah.
1: And not because they were betting millions of dollars.
0: But are you still talking about
1: tens of thousands of dollars? Yes.
0: For sure.
1: Yes.
0: Like, is it somebody who regularly drops like $100,000 if they go
1: no,
0: for a weekend?
1: No. They may drop $10,000.
0: Okay.
1: A couple times a year.
0: Oh, that's it?
1: I know. I realize that saying that you lost $50,000 in a year.
0: It's still a ton of money, but it's a lot less than you have in your head.
1: Exactly.
0: Yeah.
1: Now, it's also Atlantic City versus
0: Vegas. Yeah.
1: But my point is, what's give me another one. Mohegan Sun. I bet there are people who have hosts at Mohegan Sun. There are people who have hosts at the Borgata. There are people who have hosts. By the way, there's people who have hosts at MGM National Harbor.
0: Yeah, I'm sure.
1: But those are brick and mortars, if you will.
2: Right.
1: That's why I believe that if you're spending X amount of money through, again, I don't care which platform, BetMGM, FanDuel, DraftKings. I mean, what, Zach Roth.
0: That's the first person who came to my mind.
1: Does he have a host?
2: Someone's got to
1: be. FanDuel will send him to the Kentucky Derby.
0: Yeah, events.
2: But there's got to be a rep that helps like organize those trips with him, right?
1: I would think so, or is it just their promotion department?
2: So you think it's...
1: Is Casey from the pit calling him and going, hey, we got to get you here?
2: So you think if he needed assistance, he doesn't have a direct line, it's who's ever available?
1: I'm asking.
2: He seems pretty catered to.
0: Yeah.
1: I agree.
2: But he also does in-person stuff.
1: Right.
2: I think, doesn't he have a host out in Vegas?
1: But I think that's for a casino.
2: But he's also using the apps quite a bit.
1: Yeah. Oh, quite a bit is an understatement. Is there anybody listening who has a host?
0: I would bet for sure.
2: For either side?
1: Correct. For either side. I don't care if it is a brick and mortar. I hate referring to a casino as a brick and mortar. But as like a physical location? Or... who has an app host?
2: And outside of travel packages, what else would the app host be doing for you?
1: Just catering to you, making sure that you're happy.
0: Yeah.
1: Kristen, will you do me a favor? I don't know if we have anybody listening that has a host. Again, whether it's at a physical location or if it is at a... through an app. I'd love to find one through an app, but I don't care. I'm not picky. I'll go either way. 866 to Elliot. 866. Oh. Can I go to line one? Hi, Elliot. Good morning.
3: Hey, is this me?
1: Do you have a host?
3: I've had him in the past, yes. So I can explain a little bit like how

0: get one. So you get it win or lose. It's based on something called CO, which is how much you're betting and how long you're staying at the table. It's not necessarily win or loss record.
1: Oh, so it's not if you win a lot of money or lose a lot of money. It's just that you're investing time.
0: You got it. And it's CO is some calculus of the theoretical amount of money you could lose based on the amounts and time you're spending at the tables betting. So smart players, what they do is they play a game like blackjack, which is very close to 50-50, can be put a little bit in your favor if you count. And then you just cycle money through it. It's like a sine wave. It goes up and down and up and down. So as long as you could bankroll, like, you know, $10,000, up and down, up and down, up and down, they see that money going through. That adds up. And then once they see you playing at those levels, they start to give you perks in a host.
1: And from your host, what kind of perks were you getting?
0: I've never done it at the high level that you're talking about, but I've done it sort of at the medium level, where if you play there, you can, like, for instance, at MGM here locally, you could just go up to the host or whatever and be like, yeah, I'm staying through dinner or whatever. I played a little bit today or this month, and they'll just give you a couple $100 to any of the restaurants at MGM.
1: That's beautiful.
0: Just pick it and go. And
1: beautiful.
0: Yeah.
1: Yeah, no, that's great. So is that where your host is? Is that locally at MGM?
0: Yeah, at MGM or Live, same thing. They'll give you money to the restaurants there. That's about all you get here. I mean, I'm sure if you wanted to stay there, you could get a room. I've never really asked. But then once you play with the casinos, they actually start sending you. They want you at some of the weird, like, harder to get casinos, like Tahoe and like Louisiana, whatever.
1: The Beau Rivage. The one in New Orleans. Yeah.
0: Yeah, they'll fly you. So they start sending you mailers, and they're like, "Oh, book this airfare." They have these like little private charter planes. They want to get you there. So they'll pay for a private, basically a semi-private jet, a charter jet run by Caesars or something like that.
1: Right.
0: They'll fly you there, give you, you know, 4 free nights. You can't go with kids or anyone. You know, it's like you and spouse over 18, or you
1: want to go spend money. And yeah, they want to get you in there to go spend money. Sure. By the way, and no disrespect.
0: You got it.
1: No disrespect to the MGM Casino in Detroit, but I bet they'd send you, your family, your family's friends, all of your friends, just to get people into that casino.
2: Are they struggling?
0: 100%. It's all the random casinos. There's one in Virginia, too. There's a Caesars, like, deep in Virginia, too, in Danville, I think.
2: Oh, yeah, way far down south.
1: Yes.
2: West.
1: All right, very good. Very south, good. Thank south, you. Yeah. Thank you. So there you go. Just little perks.
3: Caesars, Virginia. I've never heard of this.
2: No.
1: Oh, really? That's a rewards destination.
3: Look at that building.
1: It's beautiful.
3: Yeah.
1: Send me.
3: Is that what this is all about?
1: No, not at all. Although I will say this, and I never had the balls, like when we were doing the Vegas trips, even though we didn't do it this year, the Vegas trips, all I kept saying to Jen is, can I stay at MGM National Harbor for a night? All I hear is how nice the rooms are. It's all I want to do. I don't have a host. Anyway, here's why I ask. And ask these people to hold. I'll get to them. I said I wanted to get to a Bryce Harper thing. And Bryce finally had to come out and address it yesterday.
2: Okay.
1: So the story is, last week, the Philadelphia Inquirer, Bryce Harper obviously plays for the Phillies now. Last week, the Philadelphia Inquirer reported about a lawsuit that the Public Health Advocacy Institute filed against FanDuel on behalf of a sports bettor by the name of Terry Thompson. Thompson suffered from gambling addiction, and the claim is that FanDuel took advantage of him and exploited him into $1.5 million loss after they, again, you can argue, was he coerced? Were they taking advantage? Whatever it is, on an $18.5 million like wagering run.
2: Right. Wow.
1: Terry Thompson was prepared to take his own life before police intervened, which thank God they did. Thompson was considered a VIP bettor by FanDuel, which I understand. Strip away everything, but just the facts and go, yeah, if I ran FanDuel and somebody was betting $18.5 million, you bet your ass they'd be a VIP to me. FanDuel considered Thompson a VIP bettor and encouraged him to place more bets by treating him to luxury experiences and sending him personal messages. Among those messages was a personalized video from Bryce Harper. In 2024, Bryce Harper made a video for Terry Thompson through Cameo that wished Thompson and his son a happy Thanksgiving. Harper, in the video, specifically mentioned your host, Brittany, from FanDuel. In the video that was then sent to Thompson,
2: right,
1: it also contained the FanDuel logo. So Brittany was his host, mm-hmm, right? Who they treat him as a VIP. Brittany reached out to Bryce Harper and asked Bryce to make a video, to which Bryce did, made a cameo, and sent it to Terry or to Brittany or whoever got it. But then FanDuel took the video and put their, like, kind of, I don't want to say watermark, put their logo on it. So it looked like Bryce had done this in conjunction with FanDuel for Terry Thompson.
2: Uh-huh.
1: So they were like, why is Bryce kind of help feeding into this guy who's got a gambling addiction? Bryce said, I was asked to do a cameo. I did read it. He said, I mean, here's what he says. Hey, Terry, what's up, brother? Your host, Brittany from FanDuel, wanted to make sure your Thanksgiving was extra special. So I just wanted to hop on here and wish you and your family a wonderful Thanksgiving. Tell your son, I said hello. I appreciate all the support through the years. I just hope you have a great day. Enjoy it. Let's see you soon. Bye. Now,
3: so it's very vague.
2: Yeah.
1: It's very vague. Bryce did on his own agree. I think Bryce charges $1,000. Did on his own agree to do it. And knew that he was saying that this is who reached out. Brittany from FanDuel. But it comes across as this FanDuel video.
2: Yeah.
1: It doesn't come across as Bryce doing a cameo.
3: Right.
1: It comes across as Bryce doing a video on behalf of FanDuel because their logo's all over it to send to this guy.
3: For sure. I buy that.
1: Oh, totally.
3: This happened with Timmy, Danny, and Sarah.
4: Hey, Sarah, it's me, Danny Bonaducci, the one-time adorable redhead from the Partridge Family. Well, I'm still the guy from the Partridge Family, maybe a little less adorable. Anyway, so I'm talking to Timmy.
3: Remember, he didn't want Danny to know it was Sarah.
1: Right.
2: Oh.
1: That it was Sarah. Obviously, if he would have said Timmy from Toronto.
2: Right.
1: Or, or Sarah from that you used to work with. It would all be blown.
3: Yeah.
1: Same thing in this case, kind of. So anyway, Bryce hasn't said anything,
2: mm-hmm,
1: but now it's started to pick up so much steam that he finally came out and had to make a statement. So he finally came out yesterday and said that he believed he was making a personal video in good faith. He did not know FanDuel would use it for commercial purposes. I believe that. And I really do.
3: That's why Timmy from Toronto didn't pay the business. Remember, there was a personal and a business.
1: That's right.
3: Charge.
1: Oh. Right. By the way, same thing with Bryce.
3: How much does he do for business?
1: It's over $1,000. I know that.
3: Is he still doing cameos, by the way?
1: I know. Doesn't he was doing them in 2024.
3: I get that Danny Bonaducci still does them.
2: Yeah.
1: Danny does not have Bryce money.
3: I know.
2: No kidding.
3: That's why he still does cameos.
1: More fame. The person who submitted the cameo request did identify herself as Brittany from FanDuel. And Harper says, I do mention FanDuel in the video, but he did not know it would be used for promotional purposes.
4: And he tells me that you just got a new job. So congratulations on that. That's important. That's cool. So,
1: by the way, can I correct something I said?
3: Yes.
1: It is over $1,000. Bryce Harper, and this is the Philadelphia Inquirer did go in and look. And I guess yesterday, unless he's taken it down, Harper charges $899 on Cameo for a personal message from individuals and $9,999 for recordings from businesses.
2: Wow.
1: Oh, my God. Cameo does grant celebrities the ability to turn down requests. So Harper, who was not named in the lawsuit, didn't have to make the video. He chose to make the video. Harper's above board on it. You can think, why is Bryce Harper doing cameos for $900?
3: But is he donating it all to charity?
1: I have no idea. That I don't know.
3: I don't think Danny did.
4: He wants me to tell you this. You have got this. You're doing a great job. So I believe, Timmy seems to know you backwards and forwards, and he really thinks that you have got this and wants me to impress upon you that you are doing a great job. And this is also important. The class is proud of you, and so is the Goon Squad.
3: That's honestly, that's Timmy's FanDuel mention.
1: Yes.
3: Because he wrote it in the script.
1: Mm-hmm. Yes.
3: But Danny still read it.
1: Yeah. So Bryce, I mean, again.
2: I'm with Tyler. I am floored he's doing cameos.
3: Wait, did you look up if he still does them?
1: No. Oh, yeah. See if he's on there today.
2: Oh, I just look. He makes,
1: by the way,
2: like,
1: if I were Bryce.
2: He's making $26 million a year right now.
1: Right.
2: They said he is in the eighth year of a $330 million contract. Why the hell are you doing a cameo?
1: How much is enough? You know what you can't have too much of? Love in your heart and money in your wallet.
2: Not true.
1: You know me. I want to die with zero.
2: Didn't you see the Rosie O'Donnell story?
1: No.
2: From the other day?
1: No.
2: When she stepped...
1: throw a cushball at somebody?
2: My Tommy. She stepped away from the Rosie O'Donnell show,
1: right,
2: when she had $100 million in her bank account. Because she's like, I have enough money. They offered her $100 million to keep doing her show, and she said no.
1: You know what? I'm going to learn from that. I'm going to step away from this microphone when I have $100 million.
2: Exactly.
3: Bryce is still on Cameo.
1: Does it say $900?
3: Yes, it does.
1: Yeah.
3: Your numbers are right. And his last completed video was on June 23rd.
1: Oh, was it for FanDuel?
3: And I don't see anything about it going to some sort of charity.
1: So Britney paid $1,000 to have Bryce make that video,
2: right,
1: to send to one of her clients.
2: Mm-hmm.
1: I want that. Not from Bryce, but I want a host that cares about me that much.
2: Yeah.
1: That they're out getting like, hey, Elliot, it's Aaron Judge.
3: So are any of these people that are on hold getting hosts for online platforms, and have they received personalized messages from,
1: I don't know,
3: sports stars?
1: Hi, Elliot in the morning.
5: Is this me?
1: Yeah, hi, who's this?
5: It's Andrew from Frederick.
1: Do you have an app host?
5: So yeah, I don't anymore because I had to cut gambling out, but I had a app host for Caesars gambling, or I guess the sports book.
1: Right.
5: And I mean, as far as like the little things they'll give you is you get better bonuses. And I think the other caller said, it's just kind of little perks that you get that, I guess, someone without a host, you know, like I might have sorry, I was actually in the middle of a weld. So
1: that's okay.
5: I was talking about that earlier today.
1: Yes, we were.
5: I might get like a 50%, you know, bonus or increase where somebody else might get 30, or I might, you know, get, I guess, Caesar's credits where somebody else wouldn't.
1: Okay, so you're getting
5: to get you out to Caesar's in Vegas.
1: Of course. So, but you're not getting, so you're getting perks. I'm not saying you're not, but you're not at a level where like you're all of a sudden opening your email and they know that your favorite baseball player is Aaron Judge. And Aaron Judge is sending you personal messages wishing you a happy Thanksgiving.
5: So they will ask you, I was asked what sporting events I might want tickets to, you know, who's your favorite teams, who's this, who's that. I never really responded to any of those. I mean, they're always trying to get you to go somewhere,
1: sure,
5: and like physically gamble. But I could see where, you know, they would offer all expenses paid, you know, to the hotel or to Caesars, but realistically getting out there, I mean, it's a plane ticket for sure, but you're not they're not, you know, I was never offered anything crazy like that. Which,
1: right.
5: I mean, to me, is just the host kind of just sucking up to get you to stay with them.
1: Yeah, no kidding.
5: They just want you to keep going and gambling. And
1: I'm
5: going to
1: stay.
5: Like, hey, if I,
1: I'm going to stay with Brittany because I keep every year, like clockwork, Aaron Judge loves to wish me a happy Thanksgiving.
5: Oh, you're, I got a few others that were also, you know, hosts from Caesars, and I think it's more of a, like, they'll backstab each other, so you could almost play them against each
1: host
5: other.
1: Host v. host. Now we're talking.
5: So, you know, you might get a signed baseball from Aaron Judge for one host, where the other one just got you some, you know, 30-second promo video.
1: Oh, see, now we're talking. Now, suck up to me. Now, thank you, sir. I like that.
3: And you are...
1: I'd love to be a host, by the way.
3: Yeah, you'd probably be pretty good at that.
1: I'd love that.
3: But then I feel like you'd also want to suck from the teat.
1: Yeah, a little bit of you. I need a cameo and a half, Bryce.
3: I will say this. You seem to be acting as if this is below the Yankees.
1: Oh, I'm sure there's Yankees on it. I bet Aaron Judge is not.
3: No, but Aaron Boone's available.
1: Hey, Skip.
3: And so is Brian Cashman.
1: Oh, dear God.
3: He last recorded
1: one. Can I send cameos to Cashman about what the hell to do?
3: You can get one from him for $200. His last recorded one was Sunday.
1: Brian Cashman is doing cameos for $200?
3: Now, Aaron Boone is $350.
1: Is Spencer Carberry doing cameos? I'm going to be hot.
3: The personal video from Boone is $350. The business video is $2,000.
2: Damn.
3: And neither one of them mentions a charity.
2: Danhausen was only $250.
1: Oh, doesn't he not speak, though?
2: No, it's. No. I guess he has done videos, but I think he's temporarily paused his account.
1: Oh, I bet his price went up.
2: You need to click follow to join the wait list.
1: I bet his prices went up.
3: And that explains because for Bryce Harper, it said, just came back to Cameo.
1: Oh, you know, with over that little lawsuit. I want to, you know what? I want to be a host.
2: John Gruden's only $250.
1: John Gruden? Are you serious? Did you see the first pitch he just threw out the other day?
3: No.
1: Oh, it was great. It was great. He did a three-step drop and threw the first pitch.
3: But
1: it
3: doesn't surprise me that John Gruden's on Cameo.
1: Does it surprise you that Aaron Boone is?
3: Yes.
1: Can you look? If Chris Patrick is on Cameo, I'm going to be hot.
3: So you just want me to look up the Capitals?
1: No, because this will also get me going.
3: There's Bruce Boudreau.
1: Hey, hey, it's Gabby. Is that Al Kokin?
3: Yep.
1: How much?
3: It's 25.
1: I'll do it for 20. I've always said I want Al Kokin's job. I gotta be less than Al.
3: He hasn't recorded one since June.
1: Oh, he hasn't returned to Cameo yet.
3: You want to talk to your old friend, Brooks Like?
1: Well, I could just call him.
3: So can I for $200.
2: Yep.
1: No disrespect. Who's spending in 2026? Who's spending $200 on Brooks Like?
3: A civilian, because a business needs to spend $500.
2: Oh, that's not bad for a business price.
1: Diane, it's 2026. back in the Young Guns day? Yes. Today? Come on.
2: We got bills to pay.
1: Yes. That's why I'm not spending so much money. Hell, I'll give out Brooks's number. To save you from spending. Hi, Elliot, in the morning.
6: Hi, is this me?
1: Yeah, hi, real quick, what can I do for you?
6: Yeah, I used to have a DraftKings house like years ago.
1: Hey, were you getting private messages from Bryce Harper and Aaron Boone?
6: No. The coolest thing that I got was like during March Madness, they rented out like the bottom level of Don Tito's, and it was free, like all you can drink, all you can eat for the entire like day of that tournament. And I was able to bring, they honestly didn't care how many people I brought.
1: Yeah.
6: I think I brought like three other people with me.
1: If you asked them, will you send me to the MGM in Detroit, were they like, how many?
6: You could easily be like, oh, I'm going to the Nats game later, and they'd be like, okay, here's a free bet if you want to use it.
1: God, that's awesome.
6: Yeah, it was pretty, it was kind of cool.
1: Yeah. Why don't you have one anymore? Did you stop betting?
6: Yeah, I'm done with it.
1: Did you self-report or did you just cut back?
6: Just cut back.
1: Okay. All right. Very good. Very good. Very good. Thank you, sir. Yes, Tyler.
3: And Billy just got back from Caesars Republic Tahoe.
1: Yes.
3: They paid for the flight, the transportation, and the room.
1: Wow. That's supposed to be a nice casino, too.
3: So you know about that one also?
1: Yeah.
3: I don't either. This in Danville.
1: No, the Caesars in Tahoe is supposed to be beautiful.
3: Let me see.
1: I've never been to Lake Tahoe. If I'm being honest, I'd rather go to Detroit.
3: Really?
2: I think Lake Tahoe is beautiful.
3: Better at Tahoe than you would be at hosting.
1: No, I mean, it's beautiful.
3: It seems like a big party.
1: Yeah, but I don't need Tahoe. I'm looking at a lake and a mountain. I'd rather go look at a city.
3: Still seems pretty cool.
1: Now, for free, I'd go.
3: Well, you probably paid for it.
1: Well, I have an $18.5 million
3: Theo
1: problem.
3: Score. What was that? Theo score. What was that called? The first caller.
1: Oh, Co.
3: Oh, Co.
1: Ow. Co score.
3: Damn, they got their eyes on everyone. It's like MSG.
1: All right, quick break. Let's come back. Let's do some news. Right after that, I'm going to give you some cash with Elliot in the Morning's Hundreds a Day.
7: 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I have no idea what Chinooka is, but happy Chinooka because they said so.
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6: 270, still big delays southbound between Germantown and Rockville. Crash southbound after 28 cleared out of the travel lanes. It looks like we may have a work zone within the delays as well in Gaithersburg, south of Montgomery Village Avenue. Broken down on the Beltway, outer loop on the American Legion Bridge. We are jammed off the spur and out of Bethesda. Inner loop, we still have a lot of delays through Annandale and Tysons to the Legion Bridge. Into our nation's capital, over the Potomac River crossing, still slammed 395 back near the Pentagon. I'm Jamie Witten. That's your traffic up to the minute.
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0: for you. Ellie in the Morning's Hundreds a Day. Give you a chance to call in, win yourself a little bit of spending money. Thank you very much to Long Home, our partners in giving away cash. Diane, let's get into some news, please.
1: Heads up from the American Red Cross. They yesterday declared an emergency blood shortage that's going on all across the country after its supply dropped by almost 25% last month. They said without the necessary blood available, ERs and maternity wards are essentially paralyzed. People who have life-threatening conditions may not get the treatment they need. So donors who give blood through the end of this month will actually get a free movie ticket voucher from Fandango that is worth up to $15, according to the Red Cross. Go to redcrossblood.org, and you can find a donation site near you. They said they especially need O-positive, B-negative blood, and AB plasma. So it's redcrossblood.org. That's important.
0: Yeah, no, that's great.
1: Also, the House of Representatives is expected to vote later this week on a measure that would keep daylight saving time all year long. This is something that has been proposed.
0: I thought we weren't supposed to do that.
1: It's been proposed for years, and now apparently this is starting to move forward with another vote this week.
0: Right, and but I know that for a while it was just like, yeah, that makes sense. Let's just do it. But then didn't we learn, like, at some point it's going to be 90 degrees at Christmas?
1: How does the temperature factor in there?
0: Time.
1: A lot of times people will celebrate, hey, we get these later sunsets all year long instead of just during the spring and summer months. But a lot of people also say, well, what about the later sunrises during the winter months when you've got little kids at bus stops when it's pitch black outside?
2: Yeah, that's what I remember. The traffic accidents with children.
1: Yeah.
0: I always remember being 90 at Christmas. No?
1: I don't know where you got that from.
0: The time. I don't know. Huh? I don't know. Wasn't there something, though, like we're not taking into account? Because I was one of the first ones to go, yeah, I'm stupid. Who cares?
1: So they said if we adopted daylight saving time.
0: What is it right now? I like when the sun starts to come up at 5:30.
1: We don't fall back till November.
0: So we're standard. STD? Standard daylight time? SDT. Whatever.
1: If we adopted daylight saving time all year round, for example, sunrise on December 1st would be at 8:12 in the morning.
0: Maybe that's
1: And
0: what
1: then
0: it is.
1: Sunset would be at 5:48 p.m.
0: Oh, all right.
1: Yeah.
0: Okay. I don't know.
1: I just hate switching the clocks.
0: Okay. Most of them do it for you.
1: Most of them do, but I have a big one on a wall that I have to have Kristen's husband come over and do.
0: Right. Okay, so he can do that. What about that clock that wakes you up for a flight?
2: See, and you thought, Diane, he was only going to bring that up for the next show trip.
1: Right.
2: He brought it up the next day.
1: Prayers out to the Montclair Family Restaurant staffers who are mourning the loss of one of their own. 70-year-old Peggy Curry passed away at the restaurant over the weekend. No signs of foul play. They said that she was found at the restaurant by other employees on Saturday
0: afternoon.
1: Didn't
0: they say, like, she has been...
1: They said everybody...
0: Essentially the face of
1: loves
0: the place.
1: Her. Yeah. Everybody loves her. She was front of house manager. Also worth noting, a 7-time winner of the Best of Prince William Awards by Inside Nova, selected as Best Waitress. The Facebook post said that Montclair Family Restaurant was going to be closed for at least the next couple of days as they come to terms with the loss of their beloved team member. And then they said they would also share more information about funeral services when they become available. You can follow their socials there. A woman in Henrico arrested after she shot a man in the West End yesterday afternoon right there on Miramont Drive. They said there was a man who was suffering obvious signs of trauma, although was suffering non-life-threatening injuries. Apparently, the two know each other. They said there was no threat to the public. It was an isolated incident. Also, the movement is already underway. Law enforcement in Loudoun County is starting the process of encrypting their radio channel. So I guess that started to go into effect yesterday. They said other area jurisdictions have been doing this for a while. It helps protect law enforcement as well as the identity of victims when they are running calls.
0: I believe that.
1: Yeah.
0: God, there's some people that are really against it, though. Like, really against, like, this is an invasion or we have a right to know and public information and stuff like that. Some people are really against it.
1: They said it would make it so that nobody without a police-issued radio would be able to hear police radio frequencies. They said a lot of area jurisdictions are already doing this.
0: Yeah, I'm good with that.
1: Yeah.
0: I also don't sit and listen to scanners all the time.
1: A 34-year-old man accused of stealing a necklace from a jewelry store the other day in Waldorf was hit by a car while he was trying to run away.
0: Oh, instant karma.
1: Exactly. That is Kevin Williams Jr. of Waldorf, who was browsing at the St. Charles Town Center when he got a hold of a necklace and ran right out the door.
0: And right into a car.
1: Valued at $8,000. He was taken to the hospital for the injuries that he got. And then the vehicle didn't stay on the scene. They're like, oh, hell no.
0: Oh, wait, so now it's a hit and run?
1: It's a hit and run. Moving on to sports, Cardinals outfielder Jordan Walker, the winner of this year's Home Run Derby, beating out Kyle Schwarber in the final round and winning that $1 million prize, the first Cardinals player in franchise history to win the Home Run Derby.
0: Right, and remember, so tonight is, that was on Netflix, the Major League Baseball All-Star Game tonight is on Fox.
1: Right, regular Fox.
0: Right, so Netflix had the Derby, Fox has the All-Star Game.
1: Mm-hmm. Dylan Cease is starting for the American League. Christopher Sanchez of the Phillies starting for the National League. Also, we are down to just four teams in the World Cup. France plays Spain today at 3. That's also on regular Fox. Tomorrow, it's England against Argentina. Also, the U.S. women's national team is going to face off against world number one Spain in a couple of matches in October, one of them happening at Audi Field. That'll be on October 10th. They're also going to play in Pennsylvania at Subaru Park on October 13th. And then Crystal Dunn, when they do the game at Audi Field, is going to be honored with a pregame ceremony.
0: That's kind of cool.
1: Yeah.
0: I feel like that's pretty cool.
1: The pre-sales are going live at 10 o'clock this morning, and those will run through Thursday, and then the regular on sale starts Thursday at 10. Also, don't forget, third season premiere of Quarterback is also back on Netflix today. You'll follow Jaden Daniels, Baker Mayfield, Cam Warren, and Joe Flacco. That's a look at news and sports.
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11: 270, still big delays southbound between Germantown and Rockville. Crash southbound after 28 cleared out of the travel lanes. It looks like we may have a work zone within the delays as well in Gaithersburg, south of Montgomery Village Avenue. Broken down on the Beltway, outer loop on the American Legion Bridge. We're jammed off the spur and out of Bethesda. Inner loop, we still have a lot of delays through Annandale and Tysons to the Legion Bridge. Into our nation's capital, over the Potomac River crossing, still slammed. 395 back near the Pentagon. I'm Jamie Witten. That's your traffic. Traffic up to the minute.
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1: 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This

0: 866 to Elliot. 866-235-5468. Hi, Elliot, in the morning.
1: Is this me?
0: Yes, it is. Who are you?
1: Carlos.
0: Hey, Carlos, where are you calling me from, sir?
1: Laurel.
0: Excellent. I am going to give you $100 cash, dude.
1: Fantastic. Awesome. So, thank you.
0: Hey, you got it. You take that. What do you do for a living?
1: I'm a local TV cameraman.
0: Are you really? Oh, for anybody that we know?
1: Yeah, I'm working for you, Elliot.
0: All right. Ah. All right. So you work at Channel 4. That's awesome. So, no, but I mean, do you get assigned to somebody or do you just like go out wherever they send you?
1: Oh, I'm general assignment, man.
0: Oh, okay.
1: Wherever they need me.
0: Okay. Hey, wait, can you pass along some info to somebody at Channel 4?
1: Sure.
0: Yeah, I mentioned it earlier. Tell On Yang it's okay to say diarrhea. No, she sounded very uncomfortable yesterday talking about it because she's talking about that parasite. But tell On Yang it's okay. Everybody has diarrhea. Everybody poops. Everybody's got it. I guarantee On Yang's had the squirts before. Oh, no, it's true. It's true. All right, very good. Hold tight 1 second for me. Thank you, Carlos. Hold on 1 second, please. Before we get out of here, I will have tickets for you to see Death Cab for Cutie. We'll do that once we get to dirt. Don't forget, Elliot in the Morning's Night of Magic. We're giving away those passes, 4 packs of passes, all week long early in the show, right around 6:20, 6:25. So again, tomorrow morning, more chances for you to win that. I'm going to give you a statement. We may not know because we don't live in that world. But do we agree with this statement?
2: I got to find it.
0: America is in the midst of a shoplifting crisis.
3: I would say yes.
4: Yeah.
0: Do you think so? Yeah. Really?
3: Mm-hmm. It seems everywhere is set up differently because it's gotten so bad.
0: So everybody,
4: like, stuff behind locked doors. That kind of thing.
0: I was going to say everybody's trying to figure it. Everybody's trying to figure it out, but they can't. So this one's doing this. This one's doing that. This one's doing this. This one's doing that.
3: Yeah, it's not a uniform response, but
0: right?
3: You see it with the removal of self-checkout lanes.
0: Right. Oh, that's a good point.
3: And what Diane said, and I understand I was in Midtown Manhattan, but I had to go into a CVS last Wednesday.
0: Right.
3: Everything is under lock and key.
0: Yes. Oh.
3: Everything. So I would say yes. There's a little bit of a problem.
0: Okay. Then do you believe this? Obviously, there's organized theft rings. Like that we've seen, right? That we've seen. Do you agree with this, though? 10% of adults shoplift?
4: Like regularly?
0: 10% of adults. I don't know what you would consider regularly. But does that get back to like things that it is shoplifting? I'm not saying it's not, but you just don't think of as traditional shoplifting?
4: I used 4 bags, but I only paid for 3.
0: Exactly.
4: That kind of thing.
0: That's shoplifting, right?
3: By definition.
4: It's stealing.
0: So
4: yeah.
0: It is.
4: Yeah. Yeah.
0: So that or the banana trick where you just plug in the price of the banana.
5: Well, that definitely is.
4: Yes.
0: Okay, no, but I'm saying
4: the Kool-Aid packet.
0: Right. Okay. Well, that is, but that's, or even just like just anything that you do at a self checkout, paying for regular instead of organic,
4: right.
0: Like whatever it is, mm-hmm. That does that all count into that statistic that 10% of people are shoplifting?
3: Because it is, I would say yes.
0: God, that's such a gray area.
4: What? Like when you eat from the Olive Bar?
0: Yeah. I mean, I guess that is shoplifting.
4: Yes.
0: Yeah.
4: Uh-huh.
0: I mean, I'll walk around Wegmans eating a bagel.
4: It's not even like an olive or a grape. It's a full bagel.
0: Yeah. No, but then like I'll buy 2 others.
4: Yeah, but you're still eating one for free. It's not like you're saying, I ate one.
0: It's part of the loss.
4: You need to charge me that.
0: No, Jackie does that. Drives me crazy.
3: So you do pay for it eventually.
0: Anyway.
4: Sometime.
3: Oh, my goodness.
0: No, I try to.
3: I thought your shoplifting days are behind you.
0: Like traditional shoplifting, yes. I mean, listen, I'll swear.
3: Where you were stealing food?
4: Yeah. You know, but I shoved it in my pocket instead of eating it.
0: No, well, that's true. That was like packages of lunch meat. No. So I was reading this thing. Have we ever talked about Justin's General Store?
3: It doesn't sound
4: familiar. Is it a place? It's a physical place?
0: Yeah, this was fascinating to me. So at the University of Florida in Gainesville, right, there is a guy by the name of Dr. Reed Hayes, who's the executive director of Loss Prevention Research Council and the steward of America's leading lab to prevent shoplifting. And they essentially have a store set up there called Justin's General Store. And they do a couple of things there that I thought is fascinating. Number one is this guy teaches a class on loss prevention and what to do. So there's the academic side of it. Then there is he brings in companies. Name any retail company you can think of, from Target to grocery stores to Costco to Walmart to Dollar General to Journeys to Spencer's. There's, I think they said he's got over 200 clients that travel to Justin's General Store.
4: Okay.
0: And it's all to learn, number one, the latest in shop anti-theft technology, I guess, or behavior, and things to look out for, and how to, and to have people try to break it, because they'll, like, people come and go, we can't catch them. They go, what are they doing? Try to steal from us, and we'll show you how you could catch it or how you could try to stop it. It's fascinating. I want to find, first of all, I want to find somebody. Could you imagine taking that class? That class would be awesome.
3: So this is for students?
0: Well, it's for both.
3: Or for...
0: So there is an academic part.
3: Are companies sending their managers there?
0: Company, but then there's the business side where companies are sending...
3: So you're in that class with... It's a mix of people?
0: I think it's twofold. I think there are classes that he teaches. I think there is a regular class that he teaches. Hard stop. Also, I don't know if it's on weekends or in the evenings or what it is, they bring in these companies to... You know what it reminds me of? And this is a completely different set of scenarios, right? But it's just the first thing that comes to mind to try to explain this. The National Center for Missing and Exploited Children, they spend 90% of their day helping kids, right? Helping get kids home, whether they ran away, they were abducted, online predators, scams, the whole thing. But then they'll also train police departments on what they can do locally.
4: Okay.
0: So that's kind of what this reminds me of, in a way. Obviously different subject matters and different things, but not only is he educating students at the University of Florida, they're also bringing in Target management, Walmart management, Whole Foods management, Kroger management. And it's not, and it's regional to go, here's what problems you have. Here's how you should try to fix it. I think going there would be awesome.
4: You know that FBI hires hackers? Would he actually bring in, like, professional shoplifters?
0: Could I steal from Judge? Well, first of all, can like I find challenge? Somebody that's been there?
3: How long has it been in operation?
0: It's been around a while.
3: And possibly. But
0: I would
3: the rank and
0: so.
3: File's not going.
0: No, but if you're a manager at the Seven Corners Target, have you been there?
3: I think you have to be at least
0: a manager.
3: At the very
4: or
3: least,
4: district?
3: That level.
4: Yeah.
0: Kristen, will you do me a favor? Will you see if you can find me somebody who's been to Justin's General Store? Or if there's somebody who's ever attended the University of Florida. Do we know anybody who went to the University of Florida?
3: I don't. Abby Wambach.
0: Oh, can we call Abby?
3: Sure.
0: What commercial did I just see her in?
3: I didn't see anything with her recently.
4: She was at Taylor's wedding.
3: You're right.
0: Okay, no, but that's not where I saw her. Hmm. What did I just... I just saw her in a commercial.
4: Oh, I know what it is. It's like for Airbnb. And I can't remember the other soccer player she's
0: yes,
4: in it with.
0: Yes, you're right. Yeah. You're right. Is she with Alex Morgan? No.
4: But they're out in L.A.
0: Yes,
4: right?
0: yes. Very good, Diane. Anyway,
3: Is it with Julie Foudy?
0: Oh, maybe it's Julie Foudy. I don't know.
3: Is it Abby and Julie, I'm saying?
0: Oh, it may be. It may be. I just remember seeing her briefly. Anyway, somebody who went to the University of Florida, or if somebody's ever been to Justin's General Store, I'd love to hear what that thing's like. To me, like, that's the shoplifting version of going to a body farm.
3: Right. That's exactly what I was thinking, but I didn't want to say that. But you already brought up the National Center for Missing and Exploited Children. So I was like, if he's thinking the same thing, if we're on the same page, he'll blurt it out.
0: Yeah, no, but don't you agree? That's what it's like.
3: Yes, it is. I'm trying just to see photos of it. Is it kept under wraps?
0: I don't know. 866-2-ELIOT, 866-235-5468. At Justin's General Store. Now, remember, it's set up to teach you anti-theft prevention. Clothes are tagged with sensors that screech or squirt ink. I've never seen a piece of clothing do that.
4: No, it's usually just the bank dye, right?
0: On clothing? I've never seen that.
4: No. Oh, no.
0: On clothing, the most I've seen is like they have like the old-timey like key locks on it so you don't steal the fur coat.
4: No, I've seen some that have like the ink on it and in some...
0: Have you really?
4: Yeah, and in some cases, like, I think the shoplifters get pissed, so they break, like, so that essentially they destroy the garment.
0: Right. Have you ever seen the ink squirt?
3: I feel like I've always been warned about it. I've never seen it in action.
0: No, I've definitely never seen it in action.
4: Yeah, it's like a little square sort of plastic container.
0: Baby formula sits on shelves, actively monitoring weight fluctuations.
4: Oh, so they know when somebody removes a can, like the old Amazon stores?
0: They talk about that being important for where they could tell weight fluctuation, but for people who steal from liquor stores, where all of a sudden they go by and they take 5 or 6 bottles and try to like get out, as soon as that weight of the shelf goes, that's a dramatic weight loss, it targets everything. Genius. Now, if I walk down the aisle with my arms stretched out, and I'm just knocking bottles, I'm going to hear that.
3: Is it the best audio?
0: But if you take 5 bottles, or I don't know what the number is. He doesn't say what the number is. Razor blades hang on kink display hooks that we've seen. Tide Pods are locked up in various plexiglass cases under lock and key. And then they start getting into all the stuff in the parking lot.

0: Nintendo promotions make him look like Mario.
1: Right.
2: All of the big stores are all dues paying members to this Dr. Reed Hayes guy, and they all go there throughout the year just to get updated on stuff. I think it would be fascinating to go to.
0: So is it, you mentioned it being at the University of Florida. Is it like some schools that are so well known for hospitality?
2: Oh, you know what? That's a good question. That's a good question.
0: Or is this something that exists that the average graduate has no idea?
2: No way. You think that goes on at every school?
0: No. If you're a Gator or were a Gator.
2: Right.
0: Did you know this was...
2: I see. You may not know.
0: Or is this so far off campus that it's not even... you would never even walk by it.
2: I assumed it was on campus. I don't know.
0: I feel like the Florida school system has a lot of different satellite buildings.
2: Oh, I do know that he is based in Gainesville. Mm-hmm. But yeah, I don't know if it's at the University of Florida or a University of Florida.
1: No, I see TJ Maxx listed.
2: They should send Phyllis there.
0: Thrive there.
1: Let me at those sons of bitches.
2: Just have her talk to them. That's retention enough.
0: What else? So in the parking lot, you mentioned the Ballards and you mentioned surveillance. Are those just traditional cameras?
2: Oh, they start picking up your face right away.
0: They do audio?
2: You know what? I don't know. Like they were saying, the store you should never steal from, Target. And not just because of the bollards.
0: Why?
2: They do a profile on their, here we go, Target. They do use facial recognition technology. They do build a profile. They will trail thieves to homes. I can't read
1: They'll
2: this.
1: Follow you home?
2: Yeah. They will trail thieves to homes, to fencing locations. They will build a case. They will bide their time. They will wait and watch you until you've exceeded felony thresholds. So in California, they watch you.
0: Wow.
2: They use California as the example. Once you break $950, it's a felony. So they won't move in when you're at $700. They wait on you. So once you get to $950, then they'll do it.
0: Because legally... you may then think twice about doing it the next time versus just a little slap on the wrist?
2: Probably. I mean, that makes sense.
0: I don't think we've ever heard of them waiting for a certain dollar amount.
1: I know.
2: They do in-store apprehensions.
0: Is that entrapment?
2: What do you mean?
0: You always like to shout that out. And
2: no, but they're not telling you to shoplift.
1: Yeah, but they're waiting to bust you until you hit that threshold.
2: But that's not entrapment.
0: Which aisle are the free samples? Are they drawing me to those products?
2: They also have apprehension quotas.
1: Meaning you have to bust
2: a
1: certain number?
2: They have to bust a certain amount of people. Well, what if nobody is shoplifting?
0: Does he speak at all? And maybe it's not something that he would care about.
2: You want to shoplift? Go to Whole Foods.
0: No, but that's where we learned all about their jail.
2: Oh, they have a jail.
0: Yes.
2: That is true.
0: That's what I was going to ask you. Does he talk anything about...
2: He does mention Whole Foods having a jail, but they said it's so easy to get away with stuff at Whole Foods, it's not even funny.
0: But that's when we talked about that. We actually got people on the line that have been held
1: in Whole Foods
0: held
1: jail.
0: In Whole Foods
2: he didn't
0: jail.
2: Say everybody gets caught.
0: And Whole Foods has, like, they're not even planes.
1: My fault.
2: Oh, it's Officer Johnson from the state police. I know who that is. Is it?
1: No.
2: Oh.
0: They're not even like plain clothes or regular staff members that are just part of the shrink enforcement or whatever.
2: Right.
0: Shrinkage. They are bulletproofed police officers at Whole Foods.
2: Correct.
0: Yeah.
2: Yeah, but if you don't see one.
0: I for 30 minutes heard enough stories a few months back that I wouldn't even dare.
2: But yes, Whole Foods does get mentioned but they're on the other end. They said Target is the place you never want to shoplift from.
0: Well, you said they build a whole case.
2: Yeah.
0: They're tracking you until you get home? I don't even know how you do that.
2: you get in your car and you follow them.
0: I thought
1: that seems dangerous.
0: People aren't supposed to

0: Yeah, what happened to the just let them go?
1: Employees aren't, but if you're hired specifically for shoplifting,
0: I can understand trying to get them before they get out of the parking lot, but like go into their house.
2: Or are they using like flock cameras and license plate readers? So they're tracking them home, but they're not really following them.
1: No, they're following you. They're following you. They follow you home. They'll arrest you right in the store. After you get to $1,000.
2: Why is that big Target semi-truck behind you?
1: And the other one they said is getting it bad, restaurants.
0: How so?
1: People steal from restaurants all the time.
0: Like?
1: Name it.
0: Big, gigantic cans of tomatoes? Or what do you mean?
1: No. Think about everything that comes to your table. So people steal stuff from restaurants all the time. I told you, I stole from Brian Voltaggio.
0: From the Voltaggio brothers?
1: Yeah, they had a really nice spoon.
2: So this would be untraditional.
1: But restaurants they say are also up there with the Bonino says that all the time. People steal stuff from restaurants like crazy.
2: Yeah. Does Justin's General Store have a little cafe to practice strategy
1: they
2: there?
1: Sure do.
2: Wow, they got everything.
1: Yeah, no, that's what I mean. I love the idea of it. I love the idea of it. But don't you feel like nobody gets busted for shoplifting?
2: Not at Dick's. Or I should say at Dick's. Remember, I saw that happen live. I just watched him run out the store, and they didn't chase him.
1: No, but Phyllis is told don't chase anybody out of TJ Maxx.
0: Right, I think that's kind of common practice. They don't want their employees getting hurt.
1: You turn around or you get hurt in the parking lot or whatever the case is.
2: Yeah. I want Phyllis to transfer to Target and see if she can get one of the positions following. Would she be a good PI?
1: No.
2: Does she, like, if she had to use...
1: Ugh, it's so hot!
2: Does she, as a PI, you are often in your personal vehicle, right?
1: My mom is in the dressing room where people are stealing.
0: Yeah.
1: I see them put all the shirts by their cooter.
2: She doesn't use
1: that. No, say cooter. No, she calls it street, man. P or C.
2: Stop.
1: I don't know if they have to use their... They're not driving an 18-wheeler that says Target.
2: For the application, I'm wondering if your mother's vehicle is nondescript. Does she drive a nondescript car?
1: Yeah, you wouldn't know.
2: Yeah.
1: Yeah, no, that would be fine.
2: I think that if she's... Because she's seems to be complaining a lot about TJ Maxx, Target may be the place to go to.
1: Where am I going? Line 2?
2: I'd take that employee discount.
1: Amen. Hi, Elliot in the morning.
2: I don't know if they have one.
1: Hello?
3: Hey, how's it going?
1: I am doing well. Who is this?
3: This is Mike.
1: Yes, what can I do for you?
3: Yeah, they don't follow you home. If you live in another state or something like that, they're not going to follow you all the way to your house. If anything, they follow you to the parking lot and get your tag number on your car.
1: No, well, okay, so maybe I'm taking it too literally, but it does say that they'll follow you home.
3: No, I think that's a little stretch, you know. And, they're also not waiting for you to gather up a certain amount of items. It just all depends on what type of items you, bring past all points of sale and you leave the store with. They're not grabbing you in the middle of the store, because what if you're just a normal shopper?
1: See, but now they said that Target does in-store apprehensions, that they have quotas, and that they will wait for you to hit a certain dollar amount before they move in. That's not me saying that. That's Target saying that. Or that's what this study said about Target.
3: Well, you can't really grab onto somebody while they're still just walking around in the store, putting items in their cart. So you kind of have to wait for them to leave, and then you can make the apprehension.
1: I will tell you this. There are times, thank you, sir. There are times I feel... like awkward. Like if I don't get a cart and I'm just going in for like two or three things, I feel awkward putting stuff in my pocket until I get to the register.
0: I wouldn't do that.
1: That makes me uncomfortable.
0: No, you get a little hand basket. You're not putting stuff in your pocket. That makes you look so guilty.
1: Four or five things.
0: Yeah.
1: Like at the grocery store.
0: Uh huh.
1: Oh, I'll shove an onion like in my pocket until I get up to
0: you look guilty as hell.
1: Yes, but I'm not stealing it. I'm just carrying it.
4: I'm forgetting it.
0: Yeah.
1: No, I pay for it when I get up there.
2: Because even with the reusable bags, that feels odd to me. That feels like you're squirreling it away to hide.
0: Yeah.
1: Right.
2: Versus having it open in the cart.
1: Yeah. No, I agree. So, yeah, no, it's in some cases, it's uncomfortable.
0: You have an onion in your cargo shorts?
1: Sometimes. Yeah. Or if you need, like, garlic or batteries, and you just shove them in your pocket. I had to get batteries, those little disc ones.
2: Like clocks? Like our watch batteries?
1: Well, I mean, yeah, just like those little disc ones.
2: Mm-hmm.
1: Yeah, so I shoved a bunch in my pocket. I was going to pay for them. I did pay for
0: them. But then I forgot.
1: No, I did pay for them. All of them. Hi, Elliot, in the morning.
5: Hey, is this me?
1: Yeah, hi, who's this?
5: Hey, I'd rather not say. I work in law enforcement. I have been to Target's headquarters. They actually have a full crime lab there. I wanted to correct that guy earlier about them waiting. You're right, they wait, but they don't wait in terms of how much you've stolen in one trip. They wait. They can track you via your phone when you sign up with the Target app. You give up all of your location data and all access to your phone to Target. So they track you as you shop, and they track how much you steal. And when the threshold of total amount of items has exceeded the state's felony charge, then they report you to the police, and then you get charged that way.
1: Oh, so they may track me over 2 or 3 visits.
5: They'll track you over months. It depends. So that's how they also track theft rings.
1: So is Target comment true that Target is I don't want to say strictest, but they are locked down.
5: They are 100% locked down. The second one is Walmart is really good too. They'll do the same thing as Target in waiting for you to hit a felony amount, but Target is by far out of the shops the most sophisticated one.
1: Wow. Who's weak? Who's weak?
5: I'd rather not say.
0: He definitely knows, though.
1: Hey, so what? But where? And you're law enforcement. So what? What? When do you get involved?
5: Depends on what's involved. So, like, you know, the gift card scams. They got federal law enforcement involved after, like, you know, where you were getting called and you need to buy gift cards to go pay them. That was affecting a number of people. So they got the feds involved then.
1: Interesting. Interesting. All right. Very good. Very good. I appreciate it. Thank you, sir.
5: Yep. No problem. See
1: you. Got to talk to you later. And am I grabbing line 2 real quick? Hi, Elliot, in the morning.
6: Hello, Elliot.
1: Hey, who's this?
6: This is Tom.
1: Oh, yes, Tom. What can I do for you?
2: Just flushed the toilet.
6: Yeah, I used to be in law enforcement. And in the state of Virginia, and some states are different, if you stick something, a lot of places used to be, well, it's not stealing until you take it out of the store. Are you talking about people putting in their carts?
1: Right.
6: But if you stick anything in your pocket, as soon as you stick in your pocket in the store, that is concealment, that is stealing. And I've been arrested a lot of people that put the stuff in the pocket. And in certain areas that I work, of course, people that did it would always say, well, it was easy for me to put it in my pocket because I didn't have room to carry everything.
1: Yeah, you're talking to him. Yeah, that's me. So that is, so even though I was going to pay for the onion when I got up to the thing, that is considered stealing?
6: Yes.
1: Ooh, good to know. Yeah. Good to know. That's really good to know.
6: Yeah, as soon as you hide it, take it from, you know, well, you can't see the product. And it's in your pocket under your coat. That is
1: okay. I'm not putting it under my coat. I would put it in my coat pocket, like that.
6: Same thing. What I mean? Yeah. You'd be surprised how many people you come up to, and when you catch them getting the one product, next thing you know, they got 4 or 5 bottles of shampoo down their pants and everything else.
1: Oh, that's where my mom says those people put the shirts in their cooter. All right, dude. I appreciate it. Thank you. That's good to know.
0: Yep.
2: I've never heard that.
1: I haven't either.
2: I feel like if you go to trial, it might be hard to prove intent to steal. But
1: intent was to pay.
2: If they, yeah, I know. Exactly. So, but if they can on a concealment charge gets you in front of a...
1: Yeah, but I don't want to go to court because I put a stupid small jar of peanut butter in my cargo shorts.
2: Especially if you weren't intending to steal.
1: No, I was going to pay for it.
2: All the surveillance comes into effect. And if you have a history of leaving the store with other concealed products, you may be in trouble.
0: Had to join that Target circle, didn't you?
2: And I told you a couple days ago, it doesn't matter if you sign up for a loyalty program, Upside, it doesn't. You're being tracked so much by just the cell phone companies that sell the data to anybody that wants it.
1: Yeah.
2: It doesn't matter.
1: Target's
2: you don't
1: at my
2: have
1: house.
2: To have any either, apps on your phone.
0: Either I'm going to be under surveillance or I'm going to have a phone. Guess which one I'm picking.
1: Phone. I just heard it ring.
0: Oh my God. I'm sorry.
2: I'd be careful. We still don't know who that was.
1: I asked if I was right and Diane said no.
0: No.
1: Okay. Do you want to tell us who?
0: They probably didn't leave a message. I'm getting a lot of spam calls these days. Yeah.
1: How are you supposed to answer that?
0: So-and-so law enforcement. Is this related to a crime in process?
1: We should have done it on your phone.
0: No.
1: Did they leave voicemail?
0: No.
1: Put on speaker.
0: They didn't leave a voicemail.
1: Damn it.
0: It's missed.
1: I got a voicemail earlier today. That's not true. I got a voice text earlier today.
0: Oh.
2: Oh, did the message get back to Onion? Is this person there?
0: Via...
2: Was this person there for the very awkward conversation? Uh-oh. Another one of those phone scams.
1: All right. Give me a quick break. It's Elliot in the morning.
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11: Roadwork slows the Beltway outer loop. Cruiser set up before River Road in the right lane. Inner loop in Greenbelt. The left lane is closed. Into Woodbridge, 95. Volume each direction approaching 123. 395 northbound still slows across the inbound 14th Street Bridge. I'm Jamie Witten with traffic.
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0: dirt yet, but once we get there, you were a window. I will have tickets for you to see Death Cab for Cutie. But we're not there yet. Diane, we have mentioned the... In the past, the Wendy's Super Bar. Or am I the only one that remembers it?
1: Like Fixin's Bar? Like they have at Roy's?
0: No. The Super Bar.
1: I'm not familiar with that. Is this like when you used to go dress your baked potato?
0: I don't know if you could dress a baked potato there.
1: Oh.
0: You don't remember... You and I have never talked about... You don't know the Super Bar.
2: No, but I feel like you guys have talked about it.
0: Yeah, because there was the all-you-can-eat Super Bar.
1: Is it a salad bar, though?
0: Well, that was part of it. Okay. There was part salad bar. Hold on. Yeah, all-you-can-eat setup was separated into three sections, including salads, pastas, and Mexican dishes.
1: At Wendy's.
0: Yes! And there was like a whole setup, like in the dining room. You don't remember that? For less than $4, you could fill your plate. By the way.
1: What years does it say?
0: It was around until 1999.
1: Okay.
0: Do you remember the Super Bar?
2: You've talked about it. Maybe it wasn't with Diane.
0: I've definitely mentioned it.
2: Yes.
0: The Super Bar.
1: It rings a vague.
0: I can't believe it was around till 99.
1: Vague Beach Week bell to me. We may have gotten in trouble for going into one in Ocean City and, you know, 20 people eating off of one plate.
0: Didn't the Super Bar also have cottage cheese? No, because I like cottage cheese. Didn't the Super Bar have cottage cheese?
1: You're not conflating it with like a Sizzler.
0: You think I'm confusing Wendy's with Sizzler? No.
2: So I'm looking up a picture here. All you can eat buffet. There was the garden spot, Mexican fiesta, and the pasta.
0: Right.
2: It's hard to see.
0: Oh, look at that. That's a nice one.
2: Anything's possible. How to build a burrito and the well-dressed salad.
0: I don't remember the Mexican food. Tyler, did they have cottage cheese?
2: I have never seen one of these. I was born after 99.
0: Again, it's not like this was around in 1940. This was like in late 90s.
2: This is like this morning we were talking about KFC's popcorn chicken that they said in the 90s was massive. I don't remember that.
0: Now, I don't remember Wendy's stuffed pitas.
1: No.
0: That I don't remember.
2: What year was that?
0: 97 into the early 2000s. I was reading this great thing yesterday, 11 fast food menu items that still live in our heads rent-free. The Super Bar was great. The
2: stuffed pita looks pretty good.
0: Would you ever walk in and get one of those?
2: No, but at maybe a different restaurant, yes.
0: Another Wendy's item that did not survive, were the fresh stuffed pitas. The pitas came in four flavors, garden ranch chicken, chicken Caesar, classic Greek, and garden veggie. Each super soft pita was stuffed with veggies and chicken if you wanted the protein.
2: Which these days, who doesn't?
0: They hit the market in 1997 and stayed for many years. That I don't remember.
2: I'm watching a television ad right now.
0: That looks too fresh. I like Wendy's, but that looks too fresh.
1: There's no chance it looked like that in the store.
0: Well, of course, Diane, of course. There's Dave Thomas.
1: R.I.P.
0: Founder. Where am I going? Can I go to... Yeah, thank you. Hi, Elliot. Good morning.
3: Hey, Elliot.
0: Hey, do you remember the Wendy's Super Bar?
3: Oh, heck yeah. We used to... I started doing construction in 90, and we would go there for lunch, and we would get so full, we couldn't even go back to work. It was like going to a cafeteria where it was like, I'll get three tacos, a plate of pasta, I'll get a salad bar, whatever. And you just kept filling your plate up.
0: And didn't they have chocolate pudding?
3: Yeah, I remember something like that, like chocolate pudding, banana pudding or something at the end.
0: I don't remember the banana pudding, but I definitely remember the chocolate pudding. Because every so often you'd get a dick that would throw like a jalapeno or something in there. Yes, you would.
1: Worst.
0: No, it was horrible.
2: How much was it?
0: Cheese in the dressing for under $4.
2: Unbelievable.
0: Yeah, no, it was a great bargain. Great bargain. Absolutely. That was awesome.
3: Yeah, but I'm old. I'm 58, so some of these kids might not remember that.
0: Sir, it was 2000. It was 26 years ago.
1: He was doing it in the heyday, though.
0: Hey, did you ever get the Wendy's stuffed pita?
3: No, I don't remember that one.
0: I don't remember that either.
3: Yeah, Pizza Hut used to have a pizza bar too, where you would go there and just get like CC's or whatever. You just get slices of pizza.
0: Well, but yes. Okay, wait, hold on. No, there was one. Here we go. Something from Pizza Hut made the list of 11 fast food menu items that still live in our heads rent free. Are you ready? Do you remember the Pizza Hut Bigfoot?
2: Yes.
3: Yes, the square pizza.
0: Wait, you remember that?
2: Yes.
0: Oh, I'd never even heard of it.
2: Always wanted someone at a party to have that.
3: Yeah, it was like getting Little Caesars, but it was all in one pizza.
0: Pizza Hut's it was available all the way through the 90s. Pizza Hut's marketing wizards took the history of Bigfoot roaming around in random woods and made it the theme of an ad campaign to boost exposure for the chain's ginormous pizza.
1: Good God.
0: The massive pie was cut into 21 slices and came with three toppings for $10.99. How do I not know that one?
3: Yeah, that's a class. Do you know why they call Little Caesars, why they say pizza pizza?
0: Yeah, why is that?
3: When they first came out, they would sell two pizzas for one.
0: Oh, that's right, Dad. So the double box. Pizza. Double box, double box. Yep. All right, very good, very good. Thank you. I don't remember the Bigfoot. God damn, that looks good. Yeah,
2: up to three toppings, $10.99.
0: I'd buy two of those right now.
2: I never had it. I just always thought it would be at somebody's birthday party.
0: But was it round or was it square?
2: It was square.
0: 21 slices.
2: I Diane's thrown off by the commercial because it kind of looks like found footage.
0: Oh, she thinks it's real.
2: this had nothing to do with actual Sasquatch.
0: No, it was just the size.
2: Mm-hmm. Yes.
0: It was the size.
2: I always wonder too, is like, how can the delivery man carry it?
0: Oh, that's not fitting in a bag.
2: They figured it out.
0: No, but it's not fitting in a heat bag.
2: No, it had its own thing. So you can see that there was like a little, like a, not a screen, but it was almost in like a paper sleeve.
0: Okay. But that doesn't keep the heat in.
2: But
0: who cares? It's pizza.
2: You know what it kept out? Weird stuff from the car that was bringing it to you. If you were lucky enough to have it, never had it myself.
0: Where am I going? Line 4. Hi, Elliot. In the morning.
4: Hey, Elliot. How are you, man?
0: Hey, I'm doing well. What can I do for you?
4: Man, that Wendy's Super Bar was the bee's knees, man. That was I was in a single single parent, two kids. My mom had two boys. We'd go there for under $10, and the two of us would get stuffed between pasta, Mexican. They had a potato bar at the one I was at, too, like a fixings bar for your potato. They did the baked potato. Remember.
0: I do like a Wendy's baked potato, extra sour cream. But I don't remember the fixings part for that. Did you have pudding?
4: It did have pudding, too. Until you said it, and then I was like, yep, I remember that at the very end, too, of the bar. That thing was amazing.
0: I believe that our Wendy's had two prices. You could pay for the bar, but it was extra if you got the extra bowl for dessert. So we would take lids for cups and put the pudding on that. That was our big hack. Yeah. Hey, do you remember the Enchirito from Taco Bell?
4: I do not.
0: That also made the hold on, let me cross out Bigfoot. Yeah, the Enchirito made the list from Taco Bell. Part enchilada, part burrito, with exactly three black olive slices on top. Yeah, there it is. That was good.
2: I don't recognize that.
0: You don't remember that? So, okay, the Enchirito. Hey, thank you, sir. The Enchirito was a back and forth thing. So the Enchirito was around early, went away, and then came back and was around through the 90s. But then people were getting it and going, it doesn't. Here's where Taco Bell messed up. Mm. They made the picture look so good. No. Like, everybody knows that it's not going to look like it does on TV.
5: Diane said that for the pita.
0: But they made the picture look so good, they couldn't even come close to replicating it.
5: So it's also in an aluminum
1: like a tray?
0: Yeah.
5: So was this completely pre-made and then they just shoved it in a microwave?
0: I never thought of that.
5: Or obviously something safe for the aluminum. It's just odd to be in that kind of a plating.
0: Yeah, but how else would you serve something that I'm supposed to think is part enchilada, part burrito?
5: Looks messy.
0: It looks awesome.
5: And that's like the old school Taco Bell logo.
0: Yeah, no, that's cool. That's really cool. The enchilada. There was one other Taco Bell one on here. Oh, the BLT soft taco.
5: I don't recall that.
1: No.
0: The unlikely taco item was part of the limited time sizzling bacon menu. That came out mid-90s, only lasted a short time. Took classic components of a typical BLT and put a true Taco Bell spin on it. Instead of bread, bacon, lettuce, and tomato were stuffed into a taco shell.
1: There you go.
0: By the way, I bet they could sell a billion of those right now.
5: So the sizzling bacon menu was the BLT soft taco, a chicken club burrito.
0: Ew.
5: You love a club.
0: I love a club sandwich, not a club burrito.
5: A bacon cheeseburger burrito. And it all started at 99 cents.
0: I don't remember this. They say that the Burger King BK broiler was like the original chicken sandwich.
5: So it was chicken?
1: Yeah, I thought that was beef.
0: Oh, wait, am I reading the wrong thing? I'm sorry. Nope.
1: Oh, a non-fried chicken sandwich.
0: Yeah.
1: Uh-huh.
0: Yeah.
1: Your healthier alternative.
0: The BK broiler was eventually put to rest, though, after several attempts to revive the grilled chicken sandwich, including rebranding it as the Chicken Whopper, failed.
5: Why does it say that BK broiler stands can be found still chasing that signature Burger King grilled taste?
0: Because that was the original grilled chicken sandwich.
5: But how are
0: nobody's
5: they,
0: been
5: how
0: able
5: are they
0: to
5: finding it?
0: Nobody's been able to replicate it.
5: Oh, they're not finding it.
0: No, you can't. You can't. That's gone. But it lives in your head.
5: The original broiler even created fans out of people who were not loyal to Burger King?
0: So people loved it that much.
5: It does sound familiar, but I couldn't have told you it was chicken.
0: Who did the Monterey chicken sandwich?
5: This is fast food?
1: Is that Wendy's also?
0: I don't know. Who did the Monterey chicken sandwich? Yes, it was fast food. Because remember, these are 11 fast food menu items that live in our head rent-free.
5: I think Diane's right.
0: Was it Wendy's?
1: I think so.
0: Monterey cheese. That was fried. That was fried chicken.
5: This fan favorite is unfortunately discontinued.
0: No kidding. Line three. Hi, Elliot, in the morning.
6: What's going on, Elliot? What's going on, class?
0: Hey, what's going on, dude?
6: Hey, what lives in my head rent-free is that Big and Tasty from McDonald's they used to sell. Remember that?
0: Wait, the Big and Tasty? What was that?
6: I'm pretty sure it was like a sesame seed bun, lettuce, tomato, onions, mayo, just burger.
1: Was it like just a gigantic Big Mac?
0: But is that?
6: Yeah, it was huge.
0: That's not the Arch Deluxe, right?
6: No, it was like early 2000s. And by the way, they just brought back your Taco Bell Enchirito.
0: What?
6: Yeah, it's back.
0: Oh, that's, you know what? We'll check that out. But wait, so the Big and Tasty was not the Big Arch?
6: No, sir.
0: What was the failed one? Keeps the hot side hot and the cold side cold.
1: Oh, remember with the...
0: yeah, it was double...
1: That's
0: it was
1: when
0: too
1: they
0: expensive.
1: Styrofoam, too.
0: That's okay. I don't care about that. But what was the... Thank you, sir. What was the... The one that made the list was the Big Arch. What was the Big Arch?
5: The Big Arch featured 2 quarter-pound patties, 3 slices of cheddar cheese, crispy and slivered onions, pickles, and a tangy sauce on a sesame poppy seed bun. The Big and Tasty is a lighter traditional quarter pounder style burger with lettuce, tomatoes, pickles, onions, ketchup, mustard, and mayo.
0: The Big Arch sounds great.
1: And you are thinking of the McDLT.
0: That's it! Yes, mm-hmm. The McDLT.
1: Yep. A two compartment styrofoam container.
0: Right.
1: One side kept the hot side
0: hot.
1: It was
0: too expensive. It was too expensive to make the containers.
1: Yeah.
5: But that's got me thinking of the Rosie O'Donnell show again.
0: The
5: the band leader.
1: Oh, John McDee.
5: Yes.
1: He loved Broadway. That guy was at a play like 4 or 5 times a week.
0: Line 3. By the way, you know what's on here that I disagree with because it was a huge flop and I didn't like it?
1: Hmm.
0: The McDonald's Big Pizza was horrible.
1: I don't even remember that.
0: Yes, you do. You don't remember McPizza?
5: It was a big pizza? It wasn't like personal pan?
0: No. I think it was called the McDonald's Big Pizza.
5: Oh.
0: But it was, everybody ended up calling it McPizza, or maybe it was called McPizza.
1: Yeah.
0: It was horrible. But they were personal pan, like personal size pizzas. Horrible.
5: Oh, reads right here. One of its biggest challenges was the cook time.
0: Oh, how about also just the taste?
5: A double-digit cook time was not on brand for McDonald's.
0: No, I want it fast and I want it good.
5: Until 2016, it still lived on the menu in 3 of their restaurants.
0: I hated it. I used to hate that. Somebody would be like, I'm going to McDonald's. Let's get pizza. Like, oh, I'd rather die.
1: Their salads were pretty good, though.
0: By the way, that also made the list.
1: Not the shakers, the actual salad that you got in the little square container.
0: They said that they believe if you brought the McDonald's salad shaker back, you'd make a mint.
1: Yeah?
0: Yeah. Because people are into it
1: now. Cars.
0: Yeah, people are into it now.
5: What is the world's largest entertainment McDonald's in Orlando? Have we ever talked about this?
0: No.
5: Or the Epic McD, formerly known as Mickey D's.
0: Is that at Epcot?
5: It's, I see an address. I don't think it's at Epcot. It claims to still sell the pizza.
0: The world's largest entertainment McDonald's is the name of it?
5: Yes.
0: I've never heard of it. And you said it's in Orlando?
5: Mm-hmm.
0: Never heard of it. Where's Chad? He'll know it. Hi, Elliot. Good morning.
7: Hello?
0: Hey, yeah. What can I do for you?
7: Yeah, just take a see if they remember the McDLT.
0: Yeah, that's the one Diane was talking about. Did you like the McDLT?
7: Yeah, it was back in the 80s, but yeah, I did like it.
0: That was the hot side hot, the cold side cold, right?
7: Exactly. Yep, and the styrofoam covers. Yep.
0: Everybody remembers the styrofoam.
1: Yeah.
0: All right, very good. Thank you, sir. Thank you.
5: To pull up the menu for the world's largest.
1: Damn, how many floors is that thing?
5: I need a delivery address in Orlando. Well, Magic Kingdom.
0: Can I go to line 4? Hi, Elliot, good morning.
8: Hey, is this me?
0: Yeah, what can I do for you?
8: I was a huge fan of the Wendy's pitas. I had actually forgotten about them, and as soon as you said it, I'm like, oh my gosh, I thought that I made that up back in the 90s.
0: No,
8: no one else had ever tried them before.
0: People love them. People love them.
8: They were so good, and they were actually fresh. Like, they looked like the picture on, like, the commercials. Surprisingly.
0: How is that possible?
8: We didn't laugh.
0: How is that possible?
8: I don't know. Maybe it was just the one location I went to in Columbia, but they were so good.
0: Interesting. All right. Very good. Very good. Thank you. Thank you. Is this the menu?
5: It is the menu. It's going to be left at our door. So where, or is this going to be like, they have it, but you can't just order it. It's a special order.
0: You know what? What did I just read? And I can't remember if it said it's pissing McDonald's off or it's not pissing McDonald's off.
5: Hmm.
0: Is like for like if you were to get a egg McMuffin, I like a sausage McMuffin. Either order 2 eggs or 2 sausage patties.
5: So you're customizing it?
0: Yeah.
1: But they'll charge you for it, right?
0: Yeah, but I can't remember if they said they like it or they hate it.
1: Or is it screwing up like the assembly line part of it?
0: Bingo.
5: Wouldn't they hate that then?
0: I don't know. But they said that's really the way to go.
5: So it's just a hack?
0: Yeah, I guess so. Double egg or double sausage. Double sausage sounds good.
5: So you were reading from the story. Order a hands-down better McMuffin with these four tips.
0: Yes, and one of them is like, get hash browns.
5: Second
0: no,
5: egg.
0: Duh. Second egg. There it is. Yeah, order the second egg. Wait, scroll, because you'll see order the second sausage.
5: Add a dipping sauce of your choice.
0: Right, that one I'm not.
5: Get double meat. Are we sure it's only Chick-fil-A doing Cow Appreciation Day?
0: Come on in, fatty.
5: And then, yeah, add a hash brown.
0: Yeah, no, well, no, duh.
1: Thank you.
0: That's four slices of meat.
5: God, they got you to click on that, though.
0: Oh, absolutely. I am fast food's wet dreams. All right, give me a quick break. Let's come back. Let's do some dirt. And then right after that, I do have tickets for you to see Death Cab for Cutie.
9: Abracadabra. 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
0: Ta-da!
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21: 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That does not go the whole way to the American Legion Bridge. Inner loop slow out of College Park to get you past the BW Parkway. Have the work crews there along the left. That's your traffic up to the minute.
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0: 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Thank you guys very much. All right, we got to do some dirt. Right after that, tickets for you to see Death Cab for Cutie. Diane, let's get into some dirt, please.
1: So don't forget, you get your World Cup today starting at 3 o'clock on Fox, also Telemundo and Peacock. We'll be airing the game as well, France against Spain today, and then tomorrow it'll be England against Argentina. Obviously, also later on Fox tonight, you've got the MLB All-Star Game that starts at 8 p.m., and then over on Netflix, the third season premiere of quarterback Jaden Daniels is taking part in this season as well. Lots of people were noticing the pictures that came out on Sunday and were highlighted again yesterday. Noted cat lover Taylor Swift has apparently adopted a dog with Travis Kelce, her new husband. Now, there are some people saying that the dog rumors started when people first started to catch glimpses of the childhood and modern day photos of the two of them that were together, that were decorating Madison Square Garden for their wedding, and apparently there was a picture of the two of them with a dog, and then now we saw Travis getting off Taylor's private jet over the weekend with the big fluffy white dog in tow. Big deal for a noted cat lover. Steelers fans also noticing that
2: Are you hinting at a dog?
1: Me?
2: Yeah.
1: No.
2: Oh. I didn't know if that's who called you.
0: Oh, the shelter called. Your dog's ready.
1: Steelers fans surprised to see Aaron Rodgers had a cigarette in his hand when he was celebrating a little getaway weekend getting towards the Steelers.
0: Yeah, it was like a team bonding thing. Yeah. He was out there with some of the guys. That doesn't shock me.
1: It doesn't?
0: No, it really doesn't. That doesn't shock me.
1: Doesn't shock me to know that maybe he'd like smoke a cigarette here and there, but to post a picture of it?
0: Well, I mean, they were just out taking pictures. Yeah, that doesn't shock me.
2: Had he not moved his hand behind fast enough?
1: Yeah. Because it was kind of down in that range.
2: Told to wait. Maybe the photographer was not a good listener.
1: Also, the Pima County Sheriff's Office warning this morning about some fake QR codes that have been circulating requesting money in connection to the missing Nancy Guthrie case. FBI and local authorities continue to investigate her abduction, which goes back to February. No suspects or arrests yet. Savannah, back in the anchor chair on the Today Show earlier this morning, apparently she took a couple of days off for a little bit of rest and relaxation. They said this didn't have any sort of, because immediately if she's not there, they're like, oh my God, there must be something new at the case. There must be new information, but that's not the case. So she was just taking a little time off. Comedian Tom Segura and his wife Christina P are apparently separating after 18 years.
0: They've been together
1: marriage.
0: For 18 years.
1: Yeah. They said they just recently separated within the last couple of months. It is said to be completely amicable.
0: I believe that.
1: Yeah.
0: I believe that.
1: They have two sons. Ellis was born in 2016. Julian was born in 2018. Also, I missed it, but you're telling me the trailer.
0: Oh, I thought you said Imus. I was like, no. Oh my God, what did he do?
1: No, I missed it.
0: He's in the dirt.
1: The trailer.
2: What did he do? Die in 2019.
1: The trailer for Digger.
0: Oh, Diggers looks good.
1: Came out yesterday.
0: Yeah, that looks good. That's Tom Cruise. It looks good. It doesn't look like him.
1: No.
2: Isn't he in it, Riz Ahmed?
0: Wait, say that again?
2: Isn't Riz Ahmed in that as well?
1: I believe so, yeah.
0: It looks good. The trailer looks good.
1: Yeah.
0: And Tom Cruise does not look like Tom Cruise at all.
2: And John Goodman.
0: John Goodman is in it. That's right.
1: The movie comes out in October. Paramount Pictures has secured the rights to reboot A Nightmare on Elm Street. They are partnering up with the estate of late franchise director Wes Craven. So his family members are going to be involved.
0: Noted a-hole and complete dick. Robert Englund has nothing to do with this, right?
1: I mean, plot details have yet to be revealed.
3: If he has nothing to do with it, I hope it is such a massive success that people forget about the original.
1: The creative team saying in a statement they look forward to bringing the franchise to a whole new and completely engaged generation of fans.
3: Good. That way nobody has to remember that Robert Englund is such a dick.
1: Netflix has also given the green light to a competition series based on the game Monopoly that'll be out in 2027. You'll have 12 players.
3: Did anybody explain how that's going to take place?
1: A life-sized game board competing for a $2 million prize.
3: Right, but is it just like you run around the board? Like, I don't know what it's supposed to look like.
1: There have been previously inspired short-lived TV shows based on the game that aired in 1990 and 2015. They said Netflix has already opened a casting call for potential players.
3: Hey, is anybody... I'm sorry, were you going to say something?
2: No.
3: Oh, is anybody watching The Polygamist on Netflix?
1: Who's in it?
3: I have no idea.
1: Oh, you're not watching.
3: No. All I read is it is supposed to be hot.
1: Oh, like lots of sex?
3: Well, I don't know if there's lots of sex, but it is supposed to be sexy.
2: A South African telenovela?
3: Oh, so is it soap opera?
2: Or is this something
3: it's
2: that
3: called the
2: that aired overseas?
3: It is. It's definitely South African.
2: But is it airing or premiering in conjunction with an international release?
3: Oh, I don't know. I just know that it's relatively new. I think it's a couple weeks in on Netflix. But it's supposed to be hot, like really hot. I don't know anything about it, though.
1: Also, for the collector in your life, Rolling Stone journalist Michael Gilmore's massive record collection is going to be sold online starting later on this week. They said that he has spent 5 decades writing for the magazine and has such amassed a collection of more than 30,000 items. A lot of these are original and first pressings, hundreds of promotional copies, advance releases, test pressings, press kits, all kinds of stuff from music history. So the first 1,000 items will go on sale this Friday. Check out Discogs.
3: I bet his collection is pretty amazing.
1: Discogs for more information. Again, that'll go on sale starting Friday at 3 o'clock our time. They said the condition is immaculate. His archive is one of the largest and best collections that many people have ever seen. Also, Jennifer Finch, who's the bassist for L7, has been diagnosed with an aggressive form of brain cancer.
3: Yeah, I saw that.
1: Currently undergoing treatment. Initially, she was expected to only have to go through radiation, but sadly, they said her condition has worsened, so that led to multiple surgeries that have left her with severe physical limitations. Friends and family launching a GoFundMe to help cover for her nursing care. And then
3: hold on 1 second. What is this? Got rid of basal cell carcinoma this morning. How does someone who is part Sasquatch get it in their head? Wait, so Huge and Veiny had to go in to get his head cut open today?
2: Apparently so.
3: Is he okay? I don't know what basal cell carcinoma is. What is that?
2: Is that skin cancer?
3: Oh, well, I shouldn't just downplay it like that. I thought it was like they had to cut into his brain.
2: Well, they might have had to take a decent depth of chunk out.
3: Ooh.
2: That is the most common type of skin cancer.
3: I hope he's all right.
2: Typically appearing as a slow-growing red patch or sore that bleeds easily.
3: Can he go out to the pool with that? He can't get in the pool with that wrap on his head. Oh, and by the way, wait a

0: 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It runs through mid-August.
1: Very good. All right. Thank you very much, Diane. 866-2-ELLIOT, 866-235-5468. 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
2: Call Elliot in the morning, 866-2-ELLIOT, 866-235-5468. 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

0: 866-2-ELLIOT, 866-235-5468. Hi, Elliot, in the morning.
1: Hi, good morning.
0: Hi, who is this?
1: Hi, this is Jalen. How are you?
0: I am doing great, thank you. Where are you calling me from?
1: I'm calling from Leesburg, Virginia.
0: Excellent. Hey, I'm going to give you a pair of tickets. I will send you to go see Death Cab for Cutie next Tuesday night at Merriweather Post Pavilion. So if you can hold tight 1 second, let me get some info from you. Have a great time at the show, all right?
1: Sure. Thank you so much, Elliot.
0: Hey, you got it. Hold on 1 second for me, please. Also, Diana, I understand an update from Huge and Vaney.
2: Yes.
0: All good. It was so small they had trouble finding it. Good to go on the pool and beers for England, Spain today. Awesome. Excellent. Excellent.
2: So he's got the teams wrong.
0: Oh. But he's good at the pool.
2: Huh?
0: Yo, that's right. Isn't it France, Spain today?
2: So maybe let's keep that gauze on.
3: Yeah.
2: Tight.
3: And no driving.
2: And if it comes off in the pool...
0: Yeah, just leave it.
2: Well, no, you don't want it to touch someone's
3: leg.
2: Float
3: away.
2: It'd be like dining at the Olive Garden in Bayshore.
0: Whoops, that's all right. Well, I'm glad it's good. I mean, his brain isn't, but at least the skin cancer's good.
2: His what?
0: His brain. thanks again to La Madeline. Thank you guys very much for coming in. 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Thank you guys very, very much for coming in. Tomorrow's Wednesday. First one in. As soon as we start the show, you get yourself tickets to go see 311 and Dirty Heads. So as soon as we start the show, you call us. We'll give away a pair of tickets to see 311 and Dirty Heads. Don't forget, right around 620, 625, more 4 packs of passes for you to join us for Elliot in the Morning's Night of Magic, taking place Friday night, July 24th at Fallen Oak Distilling. I will have more tickets for you to see Death Cab, more tickets to see Train, Bare Naked Ladies, and Matt Nathanson. If you missed anything from this morning, if you need information on anything, Facebook, X, Instagram, at EITM Online. Everybody have yourself a good, safe day. We'll see everybody back here tomorrow. It's Sing Us Home.
4: The day is closed. Another day. It's gone from us. It's gone away. It'll be back tomorrow, though. We'll celebrate

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0: I shouldn't even share this because I never want to yuck anybody's yum. But the amount of times I had to turn Elliot in the morning down today because I can't even describe the way that Pat Monahan's voice makes me irrationally angry. It's unhinged and another sign of my mental illness. But hi, my name is Tammo. It's been a good morning so far. And just looking at the day, you know, cash is back. So $1,000 to get you through your workday. 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That's happening once I shut up. I also have your tickets to see Motley Crue around 12:45 during the 90s at noon. 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
0: 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I'm perfectly content just knowing I can count on my Wi-Fi to stay the same over the next 5 years. My name is Tammo.
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0: 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But on top of that, they made me a collage. 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Hi, my name is Tammo, and it's going to be hard to top yesterday's 90s at noon. For a Monday, it could have been, it felt like a Friday. We had a lot of firsts. Alanis Morissette, All I Really Want, making its debut on the 90s at noon, which is crazy to say out loud. But again, you've got a challenge. So where do we go today? In less than 10 minutes, it's all 90s. It's all requests. What do you want to hear? 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
4: 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Tonight, clear and lows in the mid-70s.
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13: The All-Star Game in Philadelphia is in the spotlight tonight. The National League, which won last year in the tie-breaking home run slug-off, will try to make it 2 wins in a row. The AL had won 10 of the previous 11 before that. An electric finish to the home run derby last night. The Cardinals' Jordan Walker homered on his last 6 swings to edge the Phillies' Kyle Schwarber. And the first World Cup semifinal with France facing Spain is today. England and Argentina meet tomorrow. 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

0: request that came in late yesterday.
1: Okay, world traveler. You just got back from Europe. Tomorrow, I'm going to the center of West Virginia to the largest man-made lake there. Clear man-made lake. Summersville. How about playing Wherever I May Roam by Metallica? Love you. Thanks for sharing pics of your vacation.
0: Oh, I love you too. And thanks for looking at them. Yeah, if you want to see a really great way to be irresponsible with your money and rack up a lot of credit card debt, go to my Instagram. It's TMO time. It's T-A-M-O time. Spain, France, London. Can't afford any of it. But now I want to go to Summersville. My name is TMO. Gotta tell me what's next, because for the next hour, we're all 90s. 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Kicking off the 90s at noon from 1991, their self-titled album. It is Metallica, Wherever I May Roam.

0: That was actually the perfect soundtrack to help me with the aggression I'm feeling having my perfect Chick-fil-A order just delivered and then forgetting a straw for me to enjoy my crispy Coke Zero. Metallica, Wherever I May Roam, kicking off the 90s at noon today. Where do we go from here? 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
1: 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Thank you. Love you.
0: Bye. Love you too. And absolutely, Cypress Hill on the 90s at noon, Insane in the Brain.

0: 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The greatest hits today, Cypress Hill, Insane in the Brain, and I got this request.
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0: Happy to do it. That's what this hour is. 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

0: We are all 90s and all requests. 7 Mary 3 Cumbersome on the 90s at noon. DC 101, this is Tamo. Who's this?
1: This is David. How you doing?
0: I'm all right, David. How about you? What you getting into today?
1: Looking forward to the soccer in about 3 hours.
0: Oh, that's right. First match in the semifinals with Spain and France. Who are you going for?
1: Yeah, Spain. How are you?
0: You know, honestly, I was in both places right after they won their last matches. France was more fun. I'll be honest. I think I'm rooting for France.
1: There you go.
0: What can I play for you on the 90s at noon today?
1: Could you play I'll Drink to That, Mighty Mighty Boston's?
0: Let me see what I have. Either way, I'm going to play some Mighty Mighty Boston's for you, no doubt.
1: You're awesome.
0: Oh, you're the best. Thank you. And yeah, I'll talk to you later. I love you.
1: Love you too.
0: Yeah, my Mighty Mighty Boston's collection, not where I'd like it to be. Let me know what else you want to hear. 866-91-DC-101 is where you can call in your requests or tap the microphone in your free iHeartRadio app. The impression that I get. 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
3: Virginia Beltway's in pretty good shape. Two work zones, Maryland, outer loop before River Road, inner loop near the BW Parkway, and that's giving us a little bit of slowdowns through there. Heading to the Bay Bridge, it's summertime. We have the volume delays eastbound 50 from Cape St. Clair to the bridge span. I'm Jamie.
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0: really self-conscious talking about that song. Mayonnaise. I get made fun of for the way I say that word. I can't hear any difference, but Smashing Pumpkins on the 90s at noon. DC 101, this is Tammo. Who's this?
1: Hey, Tammo, it's Leah. How are you?
0: Leah, it's so good to hear your voice. I was hoping you would call. It was so good to finally meet you on Friday at the O's game.
1: Well, I'm glad. I'm finally glad I got to meet you, and I got to meet Lauren.
0: You talk
1: about her so much, and she's in so many of your pictures.
0: She wouldn't stop talking about you. She's like, I can't believe how nice she is. Like, she brought us water. Like, she's like, I didn't know what to do.
1: Well, I want to tell you, I know you wear a lot of dark clothes, but that pink shirt looked really nice on you yesterday.
0: Oh, thank you. Yeah, sometimes I try to put in a little bit of color to get my my brain activated.
1: That's one way to do it.
0: Anything that works, right? Well, oh my God, yeah. So good to finally meet you. And the Orioles won. I think that we were the good luck charms. Is there anything I can play for you on the 90s at noon today?
1: Flagpole sitter.
0: Flagpole sitter. Harvey Danger. Yeah, I can. Yes, Leah, I can do that for you. And yeah, enjoy the rest of your Tuesday. I love you.
1: I love you too. Thank you.
0: Bye, Leah.
1: Bye.
0: I am running so late today. But hey, squeeze in your requests regardless. 866-91-DC-101 or tap the microphone in your free iHeartRadio app. You're listening to the 90s at noon.

0: 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This is Tammo. Who's this?
1: It's Quinlan, Tammo. How are you?
0: Hi, lady. I'm all right. How about you? What are you getting into today?
1: Doing great. Doing same old. Enjoying some sun.
0: Oh, I love it. I'm so jealous. Is there anything I can play for you while you're soaking up the sun?
1: Yeah, me and my guy are interested in hearing Faith by Limp Bizkit.
0: Yeah, of course. I'll play Limp Bizkit Faith for you.
1: That's amazing. And you're amazing. Thank you so much.
0: Oh, no, you're amazing. And enjoy the sun with you, man. And I'll talk to you later. I love you.
1: Love you too. Thanks.
0: Bye. Yeah, I'm running crazy late, but let's do Limp Bizkit. I'll get you the tickets to see Motley Crue right after this. It's the 90s at noon on DC 101.

0: Biscuit, Faith on the 90s at noon. And because this is the last thing I should be doing, running as late as I am, let me take a call before I give away these Motley Crue tickets. DC 101, this is Tammo. Who's this?
1: Hi, my name's Asha. I was just wondering to request a call.
0: Of course you can. What do you want to hear?
1: Anything Goo Goo Dolls, but my favorite's name.
0: You said Goo Goo Dolls' name?
1: Yeah.
0: Done.
1: Perfect. Thank you so much.
0: Thank you. I love you.
1: Love you.
0: Oh, that is easy enough. I'll pull that up. And yeah, let's get you on the guest list for Motley Crue. Give me a call. My number's 866-91-DC-101. 866-91-DC-101. Call me if you want to see Motley Crue. My name is Tammo. 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

0: Wrapping up the 90s at noon with 311 down and a couple of Motley Crue tickets, which I have all week. DC 101, this is Tamo. Who's this?
1: Hey, how you doing?
0: I'm great. How about you? Who am I talking to?
1: Carlos, I just got off of work, getting ready to watch the soccer game, and I just happened to hear they're giving away Motley Crue tickets. I'm trying to go see Motley Crue.
0: Oh, yeah, that's awesome. By the way, who are you rooting for, Spain or France?
1: For today, I'm going to go ahead with, I don't know, it's kind of a tough one, but I'm going to go ahead and go with Spain. I'm going to go with, I think they might be the underdog today, so I'm going to go with Spain.
0: Okay, I like it. I'm all France, so may the best man win.
1: France? Crepes, huh? I'm going with the crepes.
0: That's right. Also, I'm a dummy. You are already a winner. You just got two tickets to see Motley Crue at Jiffy Lube Live next month.
1: Whoa, thank you very much.
0: Oh, you're so welcome. And enjoy the rest of your day off, Carlos. I love you.
1: Love you, too. Have a good day.
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4: Yes.
0: Yeah.
4: The originals.
3: Four Loko mess you up.
4: That's why it's Loko.
3: Thank you.
0: Crazy. Oh, now I get it.
4: Oh, my gosh. If I had two.
3: God bless America. God bless Ohio. And God bless Four Loko.
4: Yay, yay. Bring them back.
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13: Hey, it's Scotty B from Elvis Duran and the Morning Show On Demand. So what was your first dog's name? 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And now Pedigree includes Vitamin Good Bites, a nutrient boost your dog will love. It just keeps getting better. Better. Pedigree. Good then, better now.
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This may be a little niche, but if you ever travel into DC and you've been to Red Light Pizza, then you know what's up. I'll say it with my whole chest. Better Detroit style pizza than Ivy and Coney. They finally got the location of where they're going to move. So they're going from 14th and R, where they currently are, to the old Pika Taco spot at 14th and Florida. Not exactly what I don't really like going up those few blocks, but for Red Light, I might. It's Tammo on DC 101. Just looking at the rest of the afternoon. I got $1,000 for you to win around 25 after, and your tickets to see Phoebe Bridgers around 155.

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Well, damn, I should have sent Dustin in person to go pick up our hate chicken. It's Cow Appreciation Day at Chick-fil-A, which I just had for lunch. That chicken wrap there with the creamy salsa, what is that called? Dressing. So good. But it's Cow Appreciation Day at Chick-fil-A. So until 7 o'clock, you dress like a cow, casual, or wear cow-themed apparel, because we all have that. You get a free entree. And then, like, kids get a free kids meal. Again, until 7 o'clock tonight. Also, if you stop by the Chick-fil-A right here on the Pike near the DC 101 studios, pick up a straw for me, please. Yeah, got it delivered. Got my crispy Coke Zero extra ice. No straws. Been trying not to spill it all over the board in the studio.

0: DC 101. This is Tammo. Who's this?
1: This is Ryan.
0: Ryan, my dude, what's up?
1: Not too much. Trying to win the Motley Crue ticket.
0: I already gave him away. So, yeah, be here again tomorrow around 12:45, 12:50. And, yeah, hopefully we can get you on the guest list.
1: Okay, awesome. Thank you.
0: Thank you. Love you.
1: Love you.
0: And yeah, I still got concert tickets we're giving away this afternoon around 1:55, so later in the hour. Getting you on the guest list for Phoebe Bridgers at Capital One Arena in September. And right now, your shot at $1,000. 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
4: In the district in Northwest, there's an accident on New York Avenue at N Street. Also watch out for an accident in Laurel on 198 at Switzer Lane. That is on the westbound side. And also in Alexandria, there is a crash affecting both directions of Route 1 at Gibbon Street. The left lane is blocked in both directions.
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take my hand and come with me, because you look so fine that I really want to make you mine. I said you look so fine that I really want to make you mine. 4, 5, 6, come on and get your kicks. Now you don't need

I keep in mind this is a rhetorical question because I feel like you and I are on the same page with this. But you ever feel the pull to just go more analog, back to simpler times? I miss it so much. Being able to, you know, the art of talking to people in person and remember directions without maps. So you're going to see the red house on the corner. Make a right there. Make your second left. You know what I... before our brains were rotten from the screen time and asking AI and Google every question that comes to mind rather than trying to figure it out on your own. There's a group of friends that started a company in DC, by the way. So it's local. It's called dumb.co and it's a back to basics flip phone. So you can either go completely basic on it where it's just calls and texts, or you can sync it with your smartphone for essential apps like, you know, Uber to get around while you're out. But yeah, it's called dumb.co. You should check it out. I'm thinking about doing it. Like, that'd be fun for the weekends. DC 101, my name is TMO.

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0: You can have Jen come in. No, it's very important. Jen's coming in with something. Thank you. The omelets are done.
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I just got back in the DC 101 studio after tracking down Mike Jones, brother, our resident Baltimore Orioles fan, because I was like, hey, how do you pronounce Adley Rutschman's name? Obviously, I know how to say it now. He's like, but have you seen a photo of him? And my God, if that's not right in my wheelhouse, maybe my next husband. It's TMO on DC 101. Adley Rutschman representing the Baltimore Orioles in tonight's MLB All-Star Game. He's not starting. And for our Washington Nationals, CJ Abrams, James Wood, and Foster Griffin making the lineup. That's going to be at 8 o'clock live from Philly on Fox. DC 101, I don't know where I'm going now. Adley Rutschman got me flustered. I'm going to get you on the guest list for Phoebe Bridgers in 7 minutes.

0: when I got the email about Phoebe Bridgers coming to town. I was like, damn, first of all, playing Capital One. But also, yes, of course, I want tickets to give away. So that's what we're doing this week. My name is Tammo. Phoebe Bridgers, Capital One Arena, September 29th. I'll get you a pair of tickets if you call me right now. My number is 866-91-DC-101. It's 866-91-DC-101. 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
2: 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They waited for him to cut it all down, and he brought his tiller back in a little boat, and he said he chain smoked and drank his cooler empty because he knew he was going to jail.
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1: This is Casey in Bethesda. Listen to you every day. So glad that you are back. I challenge you to play a song that has lyrics that you have tattooed on your body. Love you.
0: I love you too, Casey. What if we did an entire segment tomorrow where we play songs that you have tattooed on your body, the lyrics? Let's see if we get enough songs. Tell me what the lyrics are. Tell me what the song is by tapping the microphone in your free iHeartRadio app. And this really makes me wish I would have gone with the Rise Against lyrics. All because of you. I believe in angels, not the kind with wings. No, not the kind with halos. The kind that bring you home when home becomes a strange place. I almost went with that, but got Soul to Squeeze instead. So we're going to do the Chili Peppers after Gorillaz on DC 101. My name is Tamo. Appreciate you hanging out.

0: I was challenged to play a song of which the lyrics I have tattooed on my body. So the Chili Peppers' Soul to Squeeze. Because I have, when I find my peace of mind, I'm going to give you some of my good time on my inner forearm, which led me to the idea. I want to know if you have any lyrics tattooed on you, what they are, from what song. And if I get enough of them, we'll do a whole segment of those songs tomorrow on DC 101. 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
5: On the inner loop of the Beltway at Maryland 450, there's an accident blocking the right transition lane and traffic is jammed from the Good Luck Road overpass. And also there's a work zone on the inner loop between Kenilworth Avenue and the BW Parkway blocking the left lane, causing delays from 95. Also watch out for an accident now in Clinton on Branch Avenue at Surratt.
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7: 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So

0: We're Mother, your iHeartRadio On The Verge artist. 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

I can't say thank you enough for this past Friday night. All the recommendations for my first night out in Baltimore in the 6 years I've lived here, and it was pathetic. It was also my first O's game, first time at Camden Yards, and it was all for Turnstile Night, which, by the way, the guys, I don't know if it was because they were out for Turnstile Night or if they just make them different in Baltimore, but there were moments where I was like, am I okay? My future husband was definitely in that crowd. And I'll meet him again on the 22nd, because if you were there for Turnstile Night and you got the package to get the Orioles Turnstile jersey, there was a production delay. So now they're giving you free tickets to the game August 22nd, where you can pick up that jersey. But it was so cool walking around Camden, such a beautiful ballpark. They're playing Turnstile the entire time, getting to see them throw the first pitch all together. What a time. DC 101, DC's alternative rock. My name is Tamo. By the way, Pickles Pub, great recommendation.

0: VC 101. This is Tammo. Who's this?
1: Hey, this is Sean. How you doing?
0: Sean, I'm all right. How about you? What you getting into?
1: I'm doing great. I just was down at the VA, had a good appointment and all that, and get ready to watch some World Cup soccer. So
0: that's right. You going for Spain or France?
1: Oh, Allez le Bleu, France, all the way. Mbappe, he's my guy.
0: That's right. I'm all the way in on France also, even though I want England to win it all.
1: Hey, I think I'd be an awesome final there with England and France. How about it?
0: That'd be cool. My God, and my heart is in London now, so it all needs to happen.
1: Sounds good.
0: My dude, well, what can I do for you?
1: Yeah, can you, you were jamming out some 90s today. How about, you can't have that without The Offspring. How about Pretty Fly for a White Guy? How about it?
0: I love that vibe.
1: Give it to me, baby.
0: Well, let me work some magic and get that on for you, and you enjoy the rest of your day. I love you.
1: Love you, too. All right. Ciao.
0: Yeah, we can do that right now. I'm doing the most before I get out of here. DC 101, DC's alternative rock.

why I try to stay out of the pit. You hear Elliot in the morning talk about it all the time. But between Dustin, my boss, sitting out there, and then you got old man Dennis just running his mouth. I'm like, are you lucid today, Papa? Get out of here. He's telling me, yeah, I was listening to your show yesterday and you lost me when you started talking about dogs' paws. What kind of show is it? Shush. Like, we're going to be in a really sketchy situation tomorrow with the heat. Heat index of near 105 is what we're looking at. So we are under a heat advisory from 11 a.m. to 8 p.m. We're adults. We got opposable thumbs so we can pick up a water bottle and hydrate. And that's what you need to do tomorrow. The dogs, though, you do have to watch out for their paws. If you can't keep the back of your palm on concrete or asphalt for 7 seconds, neither their paws can't be on it. That's all I was saying. DC 101, my name is Tana.

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0: Maybe ask the guys if we can do Pike and Rose. It's close. Get there just after 3 o'clock. It's a 3 o'clock kickoff for game one of the semifinals. If you're paying attention to the World Cup, it's Spain and France here in just a few moments. My name is Tammo. Appreciate you hanging out. We'll do it again tomorrow after Elliot in the morning. Kick things off with cash, $1,000 around anywhere between 11:25 and 11:35, depending on what time he wraps up. I'll get you on the guest list for Motley Crue around 12:45 and in for Phoebe Bridgers around 1:55. In the meantime, Mike Jones, brother, in next with the afternoon adventure on DC 101. I love you.
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2: 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I knew he was being watched. 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They waited for him to cut it all down, and he brought his tiller back in a little boat, and he said he chain smoked and drank his cooler empty because he knew he was going to jail.
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1: You will still find accident activity on the inner loop at 450. That is along the right side, and traffic is jammed from 95. And an accident in Greenbelt on the inner loop before the BW Parkway moved to the right shoulder. And in Clinton, watch out for crash activity right now on Branch Avenue at Woodyard Road. And in Lanham, there's a crash now being reported on Maryland 450 at the Beltway. That's your traffic up to the minute.
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11: While I've been getting ready for the show over the last hour, I realized we have this, that, and so much happening with today's afternoon adventure on DC 101. It's Bastille Day, and Dan Smith from Bastille, it's his birthday. Well, we got to celebrate at 6 o'clock for the one, our song of the day. 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We also have tickets for you for Death Cab for Cutie around 5:40, for OAR at 6:15. They're both going to be at Merriweather over the next couple days. Ronnie the DC Cash Rat will be by every hour with a shot at $1,000. We're getting ready for the All-Star Game tonight. There's too much to do. Nirvana, get it going with this action-packed Tuesday afternoon adventure on DC 101. Would ya?

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pets, animals, because we're in the 90s all through the next couple days. We do have a chance coming up in a few minutes to win $1,000 with Rodney the DC Cash Rat on DC 101. You can buy a whole bunch of bags of ice on that and just sit on a cool throne or maybe an air conditioner. 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

0: 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The Dirty Heads are coming with 311 next week to Merriweather. 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I also hope, I'm sending more good luck vibes your way, that you win $1,000 now with Rodney the DC Cash Rat. 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

fact that it's all hot and gross out, but at least we can give you an hour of nonstop music. Hopefully that helps you out with the afternoon adventure on DC 101. Sublime's kicking us off today. Tame Impala's coming. The Smashing Pumpkins got that new song Self-Aware from Temper City. Digging that one a lot. Benson Boone as well. Hang with DC 101. We'll make sure you have all the music you need going commercial free.

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I need your help picking which song we're going to play. 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

Tame Impala is missing out on a big opportunity here. Their tour just started, and I haven't seen anyone posting up anything with their official Tame Impala Dracula capes on. It's easy money right there, Tame Impala. You would sell millions of them if you had them at the merch stand. If you're going this weekend to see them, they're coming to Baltimore for two shows, Saturday and Sunday at CFG Bank Arena. 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

You can't ask for a better sports day than this. With the World Cup going on right now, France versus Spain, and tonight it's the MLB All-Star Game, which we're going to talk about in a few minutes. And we're still going commercial-free in the Afternoon Adventure on DC 101.

0: Self-Aware, that song, when I first heard it, I said, this one's going to be a big one. And it is now. Pay attention. Temper City has a bright future ahead for sure. It's the Afternoon Adventure on DC 101. I'm your tour guide, Mike Jones. I'm excited about tonight for the All-Star Game. After last night, the Home Run Derby, that was a lot of fun to watch. Well, tonight, we have the All-Star Game, and the Nationals have three players, Foster Griffin, James Wood, and C.J. Abrams. He's the starting shortstop for the National League side. And then the Orioles, they have Adley Rutschman going. I feel like the National League has been the dominant league throughout this year so far in baseball. I feel like they're going to get the win tonight, but we'll see. All-Star Game kicks off at 8 o'clock tonight on Fox.
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5: All the accidents on the Beltway in Prince George's County, one on the inner loop of the Greenbelt Metro, one on the inner loop after the BW Parkway, and the other one on the inner loop after 450, all cleared from the roadway, but traffic still very slow on the inner loop from Route 1 all the way towards 450.
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I'm sorry to tell you, DC 101, we don't have a cure for the diarrhea parasites. We're just DJs. You have to go to scientists for that. But what we do have is Dan Smith from Bastille's birthday, and it's Bastille Day. We need to play a Bastille song at 6 o'clock. Help us decide what the one is going to be. Quarter past midnight, surviving or happier. 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
1: That's what I get for using the 15-pound weights instead of the 10-pound weights. 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

every day. There's so much going on to talk about with computers and tech and comics and video games. And that's what we get into with the Mike Jones Minicon around 4:50 on DC 101. Nick Swardson just finished a new movie that sounds really fun. We'll talk about that and a big new horror exhibit coming with the Academy. Got it all in 6 minutes. The Mike Jones Minicon is on the way on DC 101.

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1: This sounds so ridiculous, and it's going to be a lot of fun. Nick Swardson just said that his movie, Mini Wars, finished filming. It's about how his character owns a go-kart track and is feuding with the new owner of a mini-golf course played by Luke Wilson. Swardson said that he wrote this back in high school and finally got it made, and he can't wait for all of us to see it. Mini War will be coming out in 2027. The Academy Museum of Motion Pictures in Los Angeles just announced a new big exhibit, The Horror Show. 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And you can see what's to come at academymuseum.org. 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
3: Back in the early aughts, my dad got in trouble. We lived in Virginia. He'd take a boat from the house across the Potomac to a state park in Maryland, was growing weed there. Didn't know he was being watched. He got caught when he was done. They waited for him to cut it all down, and he brought his tiller back in a little boat, and he said he chain smoked and drank his cooler empty because he knew he was going to jail.
4: Oh my God, dude.
3: He only did a night in jail because he narked a bunch of people out, but that's the kind of guy daddy is.
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5: You will find delays right now traveling on 395 northbound from 110 to the 14th Street Bridge, and the freeway delays extend from the 14th Street Bridge to the 3rd Street Tunnel. Westbound side is heavy from 6th Street Navy Yard to the 3rd Street Tunnel, and delays continue to the up on 14th Street Bridge, up on Suitland Park.
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2: Tonight, clear, lows in the mid-70s. Tomorrow, mainly sunny, very hot. Highs right around 100.
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6: Argentina will be looking to keep the dream of back-to-back World Cup titles alive when they face England tomorrow. Lionel Messi has scored 8 of the team's 17 goals this tournament. Messi has also assisted on 2 goals. The winner moves on to Sunday's final to face the winner of France and Spain.
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semifinal match. Now Spain is going on to the championship game on Sunday against the winner of tomorrow's game, England versus Argentina. They're starting at 3 tomorrow afternoon. And remember, you can hear it on iHeartRadio. Tomorrow's game this weekend with the third place and then the championship as well. 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

If you weren't able to go to the Vans Warped Tour here in D.C., good news, they're going to show all the performances from Long Beach in a couple weekends, including All Time Low, and I'll tell you more about that in a few of the afternoon events on DC 101. Plus, also, you're going to have another chance to win a grand with Ronnie the DC Cash Rat coming up. What?

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0: I know what I'm going to do the weekend of the 25th and 26th. Maybe you want to do it as well. Watch the Warped Tour from Long Beach. It's Mike Jones, your afternoon adventure tour guide on DC 101. Just saw this announcement today. They're going to stream both days. Live stream Saturday the 25th and Sunday the 26th on Prime Video. You get everyone. We heard All Time Low a few minutes ago on DC 101. They're going to play Jimmy Eat World, Third Eye Blind, Bowling for Soup, The Paradox, Papa Roach. They're going to throw it down. Motion City Soundtrack. I mean, it's the Warped Tour. There's a million bands for each day. And you get to watch them at home. Air conditioning. 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You don't have to pay $15 a beer. That's a win all around in my book. 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Now, let's give you a chance. Gave you the news about the Warped Tour. 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
6: On 270 southbound at 109, there is a report of a vehicle fire blocking the right lane and deceleration lane. That is traffic jam from Route 80. Northbound side of 270 is heavy from Old Georgetown Road to Falls Road and between Clopper Road and Middlebrook Road. And delays continue northbound through Clark's.
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today throughout the afternoon adventure on DC 101. We've got so much going on. In less than 10 minutes, we're going to have your chance to see Death Cab for Cutie at Merriweather next week. We'll have those tickets coming up. Plus at 6, we're going to have Bastille for Dan Smith's birthday and Bastille Day. I need to know which Bastille song you want to hear. Got it up on our story on Instagram. 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

This is a complete 180 going from 3 days grace on DC 101 to giving away Death Cab for Cutie tickets. They're going to be at Merriweather next week on the 21st. You got your chance now to be there at the show. 866-91-DC-101. 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

0: I bet you right now Patrick's thumb from Fall Out Boy, he's working on some new music, either for the band or a movie or a TV show. The dude, I don't know if the dude ever sleeps, quite honestly. I'm Mike Jones, your afternoon adventure tour guide on DC 101. Now, what's up with you, Steven? What's shaking?
1: Not much, man. 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
0: Well, that is perfect timing, my man, because maybe 10 seconds later, you might not have been listening to DC 101, but we got you, and you're going a week from now, next Wednesday night, the 21st. You're going to Merriweather to see Death Cab for Cutie.
1: Heck yeah, that's awesome.
0: I hope you have the best time at the show, Steven, and if you're trying to see Death Cab next week, you know what to do. 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We've got business with Bastille going on as well for Bastille Day, for Dan Smith's birthday. We're going to play them next at 6 o'clock for the one. Which song will it be? 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

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Gotta play him, obviously. Well, I put the vote in your hand, power to the people on Bastille Day, and said, pick the song for us, please. Had it up on our Instagram story at DC 101 Radio. Had three great choices. Any of them would have been A+. Surviving, Happier, or the one that won, your Bastille Day / birthday for Dan Smith song of the day is Quarter Past Midnight on DC 101. It's-

Quarter past midnight is the one. Our song of the day on DC 101 on Bastille Day. And happy birthday to Bastille's leader, Dan Smith. Now, those boys are busy doing a bunch of shows over in Europe for the next couple weeks. It's been a while since they've been over here in America. Gentlemen, come back and see us. Come through DC. We miss you. Now, we do have other friends, though. Other friends not just coming through, but coming home. OAR next week is going to be at Merriweather. We're going to have your chance to win OAR tickets in less than 10 on DC 101. Get you hooked up, all thanks to Live Nation.

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Maybe you just turned on DC 101 a few minutes ago. You were singing along with Foster the People. Maybe you've been singing along with everything all through the afternoon adventure. Well, whatever the story is, I'm glad you're with us now so you can get your OAR tickets. Because next Friday, the 24th, the boys are coming home, coming to play at Merriweather. Huge show you got to be at. Thanks to Live Nation. We'll get you in. 866-91-DC-101.

0: This is unexpected when I have people calling for tickets. I'm Mike Jones. It's EC101. Emily was telling me she and her husband are going to have a yard sale this coming weekend. They're going through stuff right now. Because you're moving? You're leaving?
1: Yeah, we're moving out of the area, so we're trying to get rid of a whole bunch of extra crap we don't need.
0: The pre-move purge is so important. Where are you going to?
1: North Carolina.
0: Well, I'll tell you what, Emily. 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
6: Inner Loop is very slow between the Dulles Toll Road and the Spur and from Old Georgetown Road to New Hampshire Avenue. Some slowing through College Park, and there is still an accident in Forestville on the Inner Loop at Pennsylvania Avenue, blocking the left lane and acceleration lane. That traffic jam from Landover Road. Earlier disabled vehicle.
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1: Hi, we're Mother, your iHeartRadio On The Verge artist. On face value, my love reads as a love song, but it's a song about hope. At the time, I was losing my mother and I just had my daughter, so there's a juxtaposition between the sadness and the happiness I was feeling. So

Between yesterday and today, Elliot got a bunch of people already on the guest list for the Elliot in the Morning Night of Magic. But it's still not until Friday the 24th. So that's plenty of time to get you on there as well, to see Brian Curry, see the performance at Fallen Oak Distilling, hanging out with Elliot in the Morning and everyone. It's going to be an awesome time. Make sure you're listening this week and next so you can be a part of it too. 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
2: 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That's exactly right. 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

0: Hold on a sec before we do anything else. 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
1: Every time.
0: Every time, Alex. Every time. I have a question for you, sir.
1: I'm ready.
0: Do I have enough time to get to the store and get a rotisserie chicken? Mrs. Jones is out of town, and I need some food for tonight. I have the Stouffer's lasagna, but I need some other variety. Do I have time to get a, what kind of chicken is that?
1: That's a tissy.
0: A tissy.
1: Yeah, dude, you've got plenty of time to get your tissy. Don't worry. Everybody deserves a little tissy every now and then.
0: This is the thing. Whenever Mrs. Jones goes out of town, I get a Stouffer's lasagna, party size only. Always party size. And then also a rotisserie chicken where you heat up some vegetables with it and eat it over the sink while you dip it in some barbecue sauce.
1: Yeah, that sounds like a dream. I'm coming over.
2: Elliot in the morning.
3: 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Also, hundreds a day at 7:30 and 9 o'clock. Tickets to see Death Cab for Cutie during Diane's Dirt. And first one in, as soon as we start the show, you get tickets to see 311.
2: Elliot in the morning.
4: In Montgomery County, a portion of Randolph Road is closed due to an accident between Kent Mill Road and New Hampshire Avenue, right at Hawkesbury Lane, so follow police direction there. Now, in the district, there is a road closure of Southern Avenue between Forest Glade Lane and Pennsylvania Avenue, right at Suitland Road in Southeast due to a crash.
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7: Spain advances to the final in the World Cup, shutting out France 2-0. On Sunday, they'll meet the winner of tomorrow's match between England and Argentina. MLB owners seem to be okay with allowing players to take part in the 2028 LA Olympics, but the players have a host of concerns. The two sides will continue to talk. Police in Florida say the investigation of Jets quarterback Geno Smith into an alleged battery charge is no longer active. I'm Frank Aaron.
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19: I do have a theory that Tuesdays are harder than Mondays. It's Alex Mack Live on DC 101. I just feel like Monday you expect to be like hot garbage water, but then Tuesday you sort of have like nothing to look forward to. At least like Wednesday you can start looking at the weekend. Although, you know what? I did find a new taco place in my new neighborhood. It's called Tacombi. They do like, you know, 2-for-1 tacos or whatever. So that's at least a positive. And you know what? Even though it is Tuesday, I'm still getting in to see Empire of the Sun. We're playing Merriweather Post Pavilion in September. I got your tickets thanks to Live Nation. We'll do those right around 7:50 tonight, 7:50, because I got to get you hooked up with that keyword to win $1,000 from Ronnie, our DC cash rat. We're going to do that first, kicking off the show. Then in the 8 o'clock hour, got your tickets to one of the greatest band names I've seen in a while, Post-Sex Nachos. Again, Live Nation hooking us up with the tickets. They're going to be yours in the 8 o'clock hour. Hang on.

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have got to get my life together. It's Alex Mack live on DC 101. I'm like shocked every time I get an email from, you know, like some sort of auto payment I've signed up for. Like my phone, you know, bill just emailed me. It was like, thanks for your payment. I was like, oh, damn, I forgot about that. The good news for you, at least, is I guess you don't have to panic as much, you know, looking at your checking account, because you got a chance to win this $1,000 with Ronnie, our DC cash rat. 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

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It's Alex Mack. Hey, I feel like a little dumb for just disclosing my inability to, you know, manage my finances, but I

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3: Into 3rd Street Tunnel, the northbound tube is jammed between D Street and New York Avenue. Now on to DC 295, the Anacostia Freeway. The northbound side is stop and go between the 11th Street Bridge and East Capitol Street. Southbound side of the Anacostia.
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Look, I want to make sure you have as many chances as possible to win that $1,000 here on DC 101. It's Alex Mack live. Look, I'll be honest with you. It also looks good for me if you win the money on my show. So this is like very help me help you. 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

Dude, sometimes this show makes me feel like freaking Santa Claus. It's Alex Mack live on DC 101. Just slinging cash, and now I got your tickets to Empire of the Sun. That show's going to be bananas, by the way. Even if you don't know the band all that well, or like just know Walking on a Dream or whatever, expect a party at Meriwether Post Pavilion. Going to get you into that show thanks to Live Nation here in like six-ish minutes. I can't count. Give me two songs. Hang on.

0: 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It's Alex Mack. I want to get you in to see Empire of the Sun. I've been talking a lot about how crazy their live shows are. Look, dude, if you don't believe me, just go on YouTube and look up Empire of the Sun live. You're going to want to go to that show even more. But trust me right now, let me get you in to see him at Merriweather. Show September 4th. 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
3: 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I got great news. No problems in Prince George's County or in Montgomery County. Now, on the Virginia side of the Beltway, though, Inner Loop and McLean, you'll find it slow from Georgetown Pike to the Clara Barton Parkway. On to three.
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